0: Cooper's understood to be the fourth cabinet minister to have urged Sir Keir Starmer to quit. Donald Trump's already posted on social media, without evidence, that he's going to resign. Labour MP Justin Madders says Mr Burnham is the only person for the job.
1: He's got that human touch that we need in our leaders. I think he's got the ability to unite the party, and he's shown in Makerfield, actually, he can corral the progressive vote around him in a way that we haven't been able to succeed in recent times. So I think he's got all the qualities we need to have an excellent Prime Minister.
0: A four-day heatwave starting in some parts of the UK. An amber extreme heat alert is now in force, covering central and southern England and some of Wales. Meteorologist Alex Deakin warns freshwater swimming may not be the answer to keeping cool.
2: A lot of people see hot and sunny weather and go and, you know, jump in the sea or want to find something somewhere cool to cool off in. But water is often still very cold at this time of year. So seek advice about the RNLI water shock campaign.
0: Union ASLEF has paid tribute to the train driver killed in Friday's crash, describing Sean Burton as dedicated, devoted and enormously popular. The 60-year-old died when two East Midlands railway services collided near Bedford. Iran's armed forces say they're ready to respond to threats by Donald Trump. It's after the US president warned Tehran would keep getting bombed if it didn't rein in Iranian-backed Lebanon-based Hezbollah. In sport, teenager Lamine Yamal scored on his first World Cup start as Spain responded to their goalless draw against Cape Verde with a 4-0 thumping of Saudi Arabia. And captain Ben Stokes and bowler Gus Atkinson will join up with the rest of England's cricketers for the deciding test against New Zealand. Both players were handed written warnings after breaching contractual obligations but have been recalled. From Sky News, that's the latest.
3: Right now, it's Mary Manderfield making sure the start of your week is a good one. We've got some news, Powdy.

Gracie Abrams, and before that, Bruno Mars. Mary Randerfield with you after the weekend, and we are back into it, brand new week. And we're just going to spend it together. I've got the next few hours with you where I intend to just start us off on the best vibe possible. I feel like this point in the year, 22nd of June, there's plenty of things to be grateful for. Hopefully you saw some sunshine this weekend. And if not, let's bring the sunshine. But do you know what? Not before a little bit of darkness. Tame Impala and Jenny. This is Dracula.

0: We love a throwback round here. Timbaland and One Republic. Stick around. I've got some Miley for you and Miles Smith next.
1: Clyde One.
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That's Kygo and Whitney Houston. I'm about to play some Harry Styles, and fair play to the guy. He's got 7 more shows in Wembley Stadium. Yes, on his Together tour. He's decided to kind of stick to one place and do more residency style shows, and the people can come to him. So London is going to tick that off by the 4th of July. Then he's off to Sao Paulo in Brazil, and then Mexico City, New York, and he's in New York for quite a while. Then he's off to Australia. I mean, Harry, he's going to be going on this tour until mid-December. Hats off to you, mate. It looks like there's a lot of running around and a lot of dancing, but I guess he loves it. This one's American Girls.

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And it's Mary with you. Do you know what? Toy Story 5, it's out. It's in the cinemas. I've not seen it yet. I need to find a child, preferably one that's related to me, who wants to go and see it. One who's, like, up to date. I want them to have seen all the previous Toy Stories and to understand exactly what's going on, because that's my childhood right there. That is my childhood. I'm so looking forward to it. But you know what I am loving is that Taylor Swift has recorded a song for the soundtrack written from the perspective of Jessie. It's all about that kind of feeling of being unexpectedly reunited with a loved one, and I personally love it. It's called I Knew It, I Knew You. This is new from Taylor Swift.

0: Beyonce, her debut solo single, and she just came out swinging, didn't she? Right, my darlings, we're coming up to 2 a.m. The latest news on the other side of this.
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14: The top stories this hour. Donald Trump's given no reason why he's declared the Prime Minister's going to resign. He's wished Sir Keir Starmer well in a social media post, despite slating his immigration and energy policies. The Prime Minister's under growing pressure as potential challenger Andy Burnham returns to Parliament later. Voters in York have been asked if they want a leadership contest or a coronation.
15: This should be a proper contest. I don't believe you should ever hand something over. Not a political position that affects the country.
16: I think if he was smart, he'd step aside, but he's not going to do that. I don't think his ego will let him. So I think there will be a proper contest.
17: Probably hand it over to Andy Burnham.
18: Yes, we do need a new Prime Minister.
19: Should it be Andy Burnham?
18: No comment.
14: A four-day amber weather warning for extreme heat has begun. Forecasts suggest temperatures could reach 38 degrees Celsius in parts of England this week. Iran's armed forces say they're ready to respond to threats from Donald Trump. It's after the US president warned that bombing would start up again if they didn't rein in Iranian-backed Lebanon-based Hezbollah. 120,000 officers in England and Wales have now received training to help investigate non-contact sexual offences. These include crimes such as voyeurism and intimate self-touching in public, which experts believe can be a precursor to more serious offending. Detective Chief Superintendent Jamie Daniels is from the College of Policing.
20: Sometimes these offences aren't considered as serious as contact sexual offending. But what we have found through research and that has been driven through this training is that these offences can lead to further offending, and that can sometimes be contact offending, and in their own right, the pattern and the severity is important.
14: Teenager Lamine Yamal has scored on his first World Cup start as Spain responded to their goalless draw against Cape Verde with a 4-0 thumping of Saudi Arabia. Iran remain unbeaten after they held 10-man Belgium 0-0. And captain Ben Stokes and bowler Gus Atkinson will join up with the rest of England's cricketers for the deciding test against New Zealand. Both players were given warnings, but they've been recalled. From Sky News, that's the latest. Let's go. It's 2 in the morning. Mary Manfield with you, back for a brand new week. Right now, Olivia Dean.

Nelly Furtado. And you know what? This is literally my favourite time of the year. Summer solstice. Just had that. Yesterday was the longest day of the year. And it's just, I think it's beautiful. Absolutely beautiful time. Whether you celebrated it, did something spiritual, or maybe just spent some more time outside, I think it's worth noting. And do you know what? Enjoy that extra sunshine that we're going to get at some point. It's going to come up at some point today. Right, we've got K-pop Demon Hunters on the way right now. Teddy Swims.

0: K-pop Demon Hunters, of course. Ray on the way, and Rema and Selena Gomez coming up.
1: Clyde One.
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That's Ray, and it's Mary with you. Not looking for a husband, but always looking for new music that I can sink my teeth into. And I'm pressing play on a new track from The Script, who I absolutely adore. I think they're incredible songwriters, great performers. You might remember big, big songs like Hall of Fame, Break Even, such a hit, and The Man Who Can't Be Moved. But now we're talking about a different man. This is the man in the arena, and this song is all about how the real credit should go to the people who kind of step up and step forward rather than the ones who just stay quiet and watch from the sidelines. And I echo that. I like that a lot. So this is new from The Script, Man in the Arena. Yeah,

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0: Lewis Capaldi, stick around. Bieber on the way and BB Rex from Faithless to come.
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Jones, I'm thinking in just a couple of minutes we should have our first throwback hour of the week. Yeah, this is the hour that is exactly for you, what you need at this time, very early in the morning. It's an energy boost, it's a dance party, it's a way of just listening to music where you think, oh my gosh, I've not heard that in ages, or I never knew what that was called, but I've loved it for years. So we're going through the 90s, the noughties and the 10s. Expect Estelle in there, some Gorillaz, Shawn Mendes and loads more. That's Throwback Hour happening at 3 a.m. But right now, new Miles Smith, whose album came out on Friday, his debut album. This is Hold Me in the Dark.

0: That's just a little taste of what's to come on the Throwback Hour. Stick around from three, pure throwbacks only.
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0: The top stories this hour. Sir Keir Starmer's supporters in Parliament insist he should carry on, despite growing pressure on him to quit. Likely challenger Andy Burnham returns to Parliament later. Labour MP Samantha Niblett insists the Prime Minister should stay put.
16: He has steered a ship through choppy times, both in getting us to the point of being electable, then since being in power. That's not to say that we haven't made some mistakes and judgment of errors, but in the main, the things that we are delivering for the country are now going to be felt this year, and that is being done with Keir Starmer at the helm.
0: An amber extreme heat warnings come into force across central and southern England and some of Wales. Temperatures could reach 38 degrees later this week in places. During May's heatwave, 19 people died after getting into difficulty in cold water. Carl Gibbons from Greater Manchester Fire and Rescue Service has this advice.
17: You may well come across somebody who's got into difficulties. What we don't want you to do is enter water yourself and try and rescue that person. Call 999 for the emergency services. Get them down to do the rescue. Ask the person to float, that means lying on your back, arms spread wide, head up.
0: The family of the train driver killed in Friday's rail collision near Bedford say they're devastated at losing him. Sean Burton, who was 60, died after the crash between two services bound for London, in which 100 people were injured. Qatar and Pakistan say encouraging progress has been made in talks towards lasting peace between the US and Iran. They've announced a goal of reaching a final deal over the next 2 months. Teenager Lamine Yamal scored on his first World Cup start as Spain responded to their goalless draw against Cape Verde with a 4-0 thumping of Saudi Arabia. Iran remained unbeaten after they held 10-man Belgium 0-0. And Serena Williams will make a return to singles tennis at Wimbledon after being handed the final wild card into the women's main draw. The seven-time champion was due to be back at the All England Club for the first time in 4 years after a doubles card with Venus. And that's the latest.
8: And you know what time it is. 3 a.m. means it's time for the Throwback Hour. 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

1993 that came out, Hadaway on your Throwback Hour, went to number one in 13 countries. And I actually love dance music where it sounds so upbeat. And then you listen to the lyrics and, oh, there's something a bit darker going on here.

0: Marshmallow and Anne-Marie. This is your Throwback Hour. Still to come, 99 Souls, Destiny's Child and Brandy, some Estelle for you, and how about Fats and Small? Yes, it's all to come.
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Before that, 99 Souls, Destiny's Child and Brandy with The Girl Is Mine. Welcome to the Throwback Hour. If you've just joined, listen, you are not too late to come and join the party. It's a lot of fun. And you know what? Sometimes artists have their biggest hit from their debut single. And I can't imagine the kind of feeling that must be to think, oh my gosh, people are really vibing with this. That happened for Fats and Small in 1999, their debut single. This is Turn Around right here on your Throwback Hour.

0: and it doesn't get much bigger than Gorillaz from 2001. 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

What a time, 2009. We were all dressed in a military outfit, trying our best to learn the dance routine from the music video. It just has so much nostalgia for me. Absolutely adore that one. Right, it's Mary Manderfield with you, and the Throwback Hour is still pushing on. We've got Montel Jordan on the way, but right now, let's chill things out just a little bit with some George Ezra. This is Blame It On Me.

0: And that's how we start the week right. Now, my darlings, I've been Mary Manfield. Let's hand you over to your early breakfast. You've got Lindsay Gibson with you with all the biggest hits and throwbacks. And I'll be back with you tomorrow from 1.
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0: Good morning. It is Monday, the 22nd of June. I'm Lindsay Gibson. Let's get your news at 4.
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11: The top stories this hour. There's intense pressure on Sir Keir Starmer after he spent the weekend contemplating his political future. Donald Trump's already unhelpfully waded in, saying he's going to resign without offering any evidence to back that up. On Friday, hours after Andy Burnham's win in the Makerfield by-election, the Prime Minister vowed to carry on.
12: Well, there isn't a leadership contest at the moment, but as I've said on many, many occasions, I don't think that's a good thing for the country. But if there is a contest, just to be clear with you, then yes, I will run, I will stand, and I've said repeatedly, I'm not going to walk away from that.
11: An amber weather warning's in place until Thursday. Forecasters are warning it could get up to 38 degrees Celsius in some areas. And it's thought we could see the hottest June temperature ever. Qatar and Pakistan say encouraging progress has been made in talks towards lasting peace between the US and Iran. They've announced a goal of reaching a final deal over the next 2 months. Former Pentagon official Adam Clements thinks other nations will have to become involved for a permanent settlement.
13: That's what the US will have to use. I think it'll be forced to use in some ways some of its Gulf allies, some of its European allies as well, from a military standpoint, from a political pressure standpoint.
11: The train driver killed in Friday's rail collision near Bedford has been named as Sean Burton. The family of the 60-year-old say they're devastated. Teenager Lamine Yamal scored on his first World Cup start as Spain responded to their goalless draw against Cape Verde with a 4-0 thumping of Saudi Arabia. Iran, meanwhile, remain unbeaten after they held 10-man Belgium 0-0. And England forward Ollie Watkins says managing the fitness of the likes of Bukayo Saka will be key for the latter stages of the World Cup. The Arsenal winger continues to recover from an Achilles injury going in tomorrow's second game against Ghana. Watkins says Saka's talent is clear to see. From Sky News, that's the latest.
8: A massive throwback from Calvin on the way, but here is Alex Warren. This is Fever Dream.

Scottish royalty Calvin Harris featuring Dua Lipa. That was One Kiss. Monday's early breakfast. Hello, good morning. I'm Lindsay Gibson with you through until 6 o'clock this morning. I feel like Gregor and I are passing ships in the night. To put it politely, I mean, I've been on with Gary Spence the past 2 weeks, which has been great fun. And now Gregor is in for Grant all this week. I feel like I've lost a limb. So you've got me all this week back to reality, back to early breakfast. It's good to be here. On the way, Rihanna, a big throwback, but right now he opened the main stage at Transmit on Friday. This is Cammy Barnes and Let Me Down.

Monday morning, a big throwback from Rihanna. That was Disturbia here on Early Breakfast. I'm Lindsay. Hello, good morning. Just me flying solo this week. I tell you what, 22nd of June. I feel like this month has just disappeared. I mean, June weather-wise has been absolute pants. I had the heating on a boost twice earlier this month, which makes absolutely no sense. Tell you what, the rest of this weekend has been fine. Long may it continue. Fingers crossed. We do not want a traditional Scottish summer, do we? Miles Smith on the way, but right now here is Ed Sheeran. This is Sapphire. You're close.

0: One of the nicest guys in the business is Miles Smith and Stargazing. I know that because I spoke to him at Transmit last year. And yeah, he just comes across so well. His music's fantastic. And he was on with Boogie and Arlene on Saturday as well. So if you want to listen back to that interview, just head to the Rayo app and search Boogie and Arlene. On the way very soon, David Guetta and Bebe Rexha, a song that has certainly grown on me. And Lewis Capaldi, Stay Love. That's on the way shortly.
1: 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Clyde One. 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

David Guetta and Bebe Rexha, that was I'm Good. Hope you're good. Monday morning, welcome to a new week. I'm Lindsay Gibson with you through until 6 o'clock. Gregor is in for Grant all this week, so I am flying solo. Don't tell him. But I do miss him. I feel like I've barely seen him this month. On the way very soon, Jax Jones, a big throwback with Ella Henderson. That's coming up shortly. But right now, brand new music from Olivia Rodrigo. Her latest album came out, I think, a week past Friday. And I listened to it on the train home a couple of days ago. She's just unbelievable. I absolutely love her. I feel like Olivia Rodrigo is this generation's Avril Lavigne. And if you haven't listened to her album yet, very, very good. She is brilliant. This is her latest single. This is Drop Dead.

0: Jones and Ella Henderson. That was This Is Real here on Early Breakfast. Monday morning, I'm Lindsay. If I'm sounding a little bit croaky this morning, it's because I've been at Transmit most of the weekend. I mean, I was working, but I was also there for pleasure. That's the best part about working at Transmit, is you get all the worky things out the way and then you can let your hair down and enjoy yourself. So I was there Friday and Saturday. And safe to say, Friday was a lot different to Saturday. I mean, Friday, the rain was horizontal. I mean, I've been to so many festivals growing up. That was my summer holiday. Rather than going abroad, I would always go to Tea in the Park and Rocknest, and I was happy doing that. So I've dealt with festival rain before, but see, now I'm a little bit older. Oh my goodness, I've not seen anything like it. But it doesn't stop us Scots having fun. Everybody was still up for it, which was just amazing. And Saturday was blazing sunshine. Some of the team here actually got sunburnt. So what a difference a day makes. But yeah, if you were there over the weekend, I'm sure you had an absolute hoot. On the way very soon, music from Teddy Swims and Taylor Swift.
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He will be in Scotland this week. He is playing Glasgow Summer Sessions this Sunday. It's Teddy Swims and The Door. On the way, the 505, looking forward to that. A throwback from Pink, but right now, brand new music from Gracie Abrams. I feel like I'm full of the Transmit chat today, but I did see her at Transmit last year, and I knew maybe like one or two songs. I think she's really cool. I love her style. I love her boyfriend, who is none other than Paul Mescal. And do you know what? I was pleasantly surprised when I saw her live. And all the teenagers and girls in their early 20s, they absolutely love Gracie Abrams. And I now understand why. She's brilliant. This is her latest single. This is Hit the Wall. I'm crying.

0: You forget how many good songs she has. Love that throwback from Pink. That was Sober. Right, 5:05 on the way very, very soon. Every morning at 5:05, we play a throwback and we've got a teeny tiny little clip here and you just need to identify the artist and the song from said throwback. Who do you think this is? I think it's quite difficult this morning because I went with the instrumental bit rather than the vocals. Who do you think it is? The 5:05, a big throwback coming up very soon. And your news at 5, that's next.
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0: Monday morning, welcome to a new week. I'm Lindsay Gibson. 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
10: The top stories this hour. On the day Andy Burnham returns to Westminster, there are growing signs Sir Keir Starmer is on the brink of resigning. The Prime Minister spent the weekend with his family mulling over his political future. On Friday, he insisted he'd stand in any potential leadership contest. But our deputy political editor Sam Coates, who's in Downing Street, says things have moved on.
11: I now understand people here in Westminster believe that Keir Starmer will accept that he needs to be part of an orderly transition. That means a deliberate and determined handover of power either before or, more likely, just after the summer recess.
10: There are fresh warnings about swimming in cold water as a second heatwave in weeks hits parts of the UK. An amber extreme warning's in force, and there could be highs of 38 degrees across some parts of central and southern England and some of Wales. Inspector Isabel Hunt is from the Northwest Underwater Search Unit.
12: I know it can be tempting to get in and swim, but just be aware of cold water shock and unforeseen dangers, so fast flowing water. You could be a really strong swimmer, but cold water shock impacts everyone.
10: The latest round of talks aimed at securing peace between the US and Iran have finished in Switzerland. Qatar and Pakistan, who've been mediating, say there's a goal of reaching a final deal within 60 days. Woucher has said sorry for a promotional email appearing to mock a crocodile attack at a zoo in Cambridgeshire. A three-year-old boy is still in a critical condition in hospital. The website says the wording was unacceptable. An extra 3,000 unannounced Ofsted visits to England's nurseries are due to take place each year. The numbers a tripling of inspections on the 12 months to April 2025. And captain Ben Stokes and bowler Gus Atkinson will join up with the rest of England's cricketers for the deciding test against New Zealand. Both players were handed written warnings for breaking contractual obligations. From Sky News, that's the latest.
0: Come on! The 505 on the way very soon, but right now here is the lady of the moment. It's Olivia Dean.

Monday morning, there's Olivia Dean and Man I Need. I'm Lindsay Gibson. Let's do the 5:05. Every morning at 5:05, we play a class throwback. And earlier on, I played a tiny clip from the throwback. You just need to identify the artist and the song. Who do you think this is? I can't remember the last time I played this on the radio. It's an absolute tune. It's going to sound so good this morning. Well done if you got it right. Here is Emily Sandy and Next to Me.

Pink Pony Club sounding good on Monday's early breakfast. I'm Lindsay Gibson. Hello, with you through until six. Back where I belong on early breakfast. It's been good fun covering with Gary Spence the past 2 weeks. Last week we were talking about gigs or concerts that you weren't overly bothered about, but when you went to see them live, you were really quite taken aback over how good they were. So I said Coldplay. And obviously everybody knows that Coldplay put on the most incredible show. They go all out. But I wasn't that bothered to go, I'm not going to lie. I bought my mum tickets to go and see them at Hampden. It must have been about 11 or 12 years ago now. And I bought her tickets for Christmas, took her along, and it was one of the best concerts I've ever been to. So yeah, I was pleasantly surprised. So we were asking you about these concerts that you were taken aback with, and see the amount of people that messaged in saying Alex Warren. So he was in Glasgow. He was playing the Hydro not that long ago. And I think a lot of parents were taking their kids to go and see Alex Warren. But I think a lot of people quite taken aback over how much they enjoyed the concert. And the thing is, he's a really funny guy. If you don't follow him on TikTok, he is very, very good. And he's here with a brand new single. This is Alex Warren. This is Passenger.

0: Such a belter. Such a good throwback. Flo Rida featuring Sia. That was Wild Ones. I'm Lindsay. I hope you had a good weekend. I'm with you through until 6 o'clock this morning. I am absolutely desperate to get to the cinema at some point soon. I can't remember the last time I was at the cinema. But of course, Toy Story 5 was released on Friday. Have you been to the cinema over the weekend? I mean, I don't have any kids, but I am desperate to go and see Toy Story 5. I think I'll be the oldest person in the cinema without children watching it. But it's such a nostalgic film for, you know, people in their 30s, 40s, 50s, and now they're taking their kids to go and see Toy Story. It's just amazing. I've mentioned on Early Breakfast before that I'm a little bit nervous for Toy Story 5. I love Pixar. I love the Toy Story franchise, but I feel like now we're into the fifth movie, I'm a little bit nervous it's not going to live up to expectations. Lynn Hogan posted on her Instagram story on Friday. She went to see it and I messaged her and I was like, oh my God, Lynn, is it good? Is it good? Can we go and see it? And she enjoyed it. So that's the main thing. And it gets a 7.7 on IMDb. Which is all right, which is good. But I think for Toy Story, it could have been better. It could have been better. So yeah, very excited to go and see that. And if you have seen it, please let me know your thoughts. I would love your feedback. On the way, Sam Fender and Cammy Barnes. That's coming up soon.
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0: Sam Fender and 17 Going Under. Before that, I played Cammy Barnes. He was playing at Transmit on Friday. I mean, he was on the main stage twice. So he was opening the festival. Lots of people so excited to see Cammy Barnes on Friday. And then he was back on the main stage before the Scotland game. He was playing the bagpipes, and George Bowie was also there as well. It was such a buzz. And I was speaking to Cammy both on air and off air on Friday. Such a top bloke. He's just the nicest guy. And we played a funny game. We played Cameoke. See what we did there. You might have played this game at Christmas. It's basically like grab the mic. So Amber was asking us a bunch of words, and you basically have to grab the mic before the other person when you think of a song. So this is on our socials, but here's a little teaser of what went down during Cameoke.
1: I don't know if you'll get this next one. This is quite difficult. Whiskey.
2: I'm going to roll.
0: So Cammy basically won the game. He won 5-3. But the fact I managed to get his song before he did, I mean, that's a win for me. You can go and check out that video on our socials from Transmit. It's always such a hoot being there. Ed Sheeran on the way, but right now here is Somber. This is his latest single. It's very, very good. This is Homewrecker.

0: morning. It's Early Breakfast. I'm Lindsay Gibson, and that was Ed Sheeran with Azizam. Hope you had a good weekend. Hope you have recovered from the Scotland game on Friday, if you were at Transmit over the weekend as well. It's all going on, isn't it? I've absolutely loved seeing all the videos from Boston. And I know it sounds proper cheesy and a bit cliche, but it does make you really proud seeing all the wholesomeness coming from Boston. So the Tartan Army making their way to Miami now. So I'm pretty sure we'll see some more wholesome videos over the next week or so with all the almighty Scottish taking over Miami. I went to Miami 2013, so I did Camp America. And most other people, if they were doing some travelling after, they would go to different places. I just wanted to go to Miami and party. So I did a week in New York, and then we did a week in Miami, and I stayed in a hostel. And safe to say, I think if I was going to Miami now for the football, it'll be completely different to what I experienced back in 2013 being in a hostel in Miami. So if you are heading there and going to a hostel, Godspeed. On the way, music from Sabrina Carpenter and a throwback from the Chainsmokers.
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Chainsmokers featuring Coldplay, Something Just Like This on Monday's Early Breakfast. A huge throwback from Milky, which is going to sound class at this time in the morning. If you've got a 6 o'clock start, that is going to give you the energy you need at this time in the morning. That's on the way, but right now, Sienna Spyro, her latest single, which features in the Devil Wears Prada 2 movie, which I still haven't seen. I'm desperate to go and see Toy Story 5. I still need to see the Devil Wears Prada 2. It's meant to be great. My best friend went to see it and she says it's very, very good. And I think this is Sienna Spyro's best song to date. This is so good. This is Material Lover.

0: ending the show on a high. What an absolute tune. Milky and Just the Way You Are. That's it from me. Have a good Monday. I will be back tomorrow morning from 4 a.m. for early breakfast. So I'll speak to you then. Bowie at breakfast, on the way, and your latest news at 6. That's next.
1: Hey! Clyde One.
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13: 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Trying to get a chant going. Half-time pies. Hoping for a last-minute winner. Happy with the point. Sometimes in life, you just know what you're getting. Like a luxury bed and a great night's sleep at Premier Inn. 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
16: Good morning, it's Monday morning's Barry at Breakfast with Grant and Amber on Clyde One. And it's 6 o'clock right now. Here's Rob with your latest news.
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17: Top stories this hour, there is intense pressure on Sir Keir Starmer after he spent the weekend contemplating his political future. His leadership rival Andy Burnham will be sworn in as an MP later. Donald Trump's already waded in, saying he's going to resign without offering any evidence to back that up. Sir Keir vowed to carry on in the job on Friday following Andy Burnham's win in the Makerfield by-election. Labour MSP Paul Sweeney believes Mr Burnham could restore voters' confidence in the party.
18: Beating both the Reform and Restore votes combined demonstrates how we can find a viable path for Labour to get back in a strong position across the country. He is someone with a real connection to working class communities, the sort of traditional Labour communities we need to restore our faith with.
17: The First Minister is planning to meet members of the Muslim community in Edinburgh later after Friday night's attacks. A 36-year-old man has been charged. John Swinney says there's no place for race-based or faith-based violence. It's claimed lives could be at risk. Scotland's Fire Rescue Service aims to drive through major cuts today.
19: So what we will see at the end of this will be fewer firefighters responding from fewer fire stations on fewer fire appliances. So this is a massive impact, and it's the biggest set of changes we'll have seen in the last 20 years.
17: That's going to sprawl from the Fire Brigade Union. The proposals include closing stations at York Hill and Musselburgh and reducing the number of appliances which are crewed around the clock in other places. The Fire Rescue Service says resources must be matched to operational risk and demand across the country. The Transmit Festival is over for another year, with Lewis Capaldi wrapping up the weekend last night. Started off with a screening of Scotland's defeat to Morocco on Friday night, with Kasabian, Richard Ashcroft and Eamon MacDonald among the stars on the main stage. Singer Katie Baser caught up with us after her set.
14: I just find the Scots know where it's at, and I feel like I'm a very energetic person, and sometimes in certain crowds people are quite stingy with their love that they want to give me, which is so fine.
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17: Mostly cloudy with some outbreaks of rain expected later, and warm with a high of 19 Celsius. That's the latest. I'm Rob Waller.
16: Bowie at breakfast.

0: It's 6:10. It's Monday morning's Bowie at breakfast, and it's not George and Cassie this week. It's Grant and Amber. Morning, Amber.
1: Good morning.
0: Right, I'll let you get back to doing your makeup.
1: Oh, thanks.
0: Right, and we'll get on to the 5K minute from Friday morning. It was Chelsea in Helensburgh who played for £5,000, but did she walk away with the money? Here's what happened.
2: Now, what is the world's busiest shipping canal?
3: Pass.
2: Which TV show features contestants baking in a famous white tent?
3: Great British Bake Off.
2: Which actor played the genie in Disney's 2019 live-action Aladdin?
3: Pass.
2: What is the official language of Brazil?
3: Portuguese.
2: The fastest roller coaster in the UK, Hyperia, is in which theme park?
3: Alton Towers.
2: Which TV comedy starred Jennifer Saunders as Adina Monson? Serge Pizzorno is the lead singer for which band? What bird is the national symbol of the United States? Which company manufactures Nespresso coffee machines?
3: Nescafe.
2: Oh, it's the other one. It's Nestle. All right, but it's still done. Okay, we're telling.
3: Pammy
2: messed it up.
1: Fight everyone.
2: It's all kicking off.
1: That was a four.
2: Got a four.
0: So she actually got a five. We'll tell you why after Sonic, and it feels so good on Clyde One. It's 6:10.

0: to a massive payday of £750,000 with Make Me a Winner.
1: Cool!
0: Keep listening and win this Friday. Clyde One.

0: Going to get some showers today, but we're still going to have highs of 20 degrees across Glasgow in the west. There was Benson Boone, and sorry I'm here for someone else. You just heard Chelsea from Helensburgh play the 5K minute on Friday, and here are the answers, and here's why she got a 5 and not a 4. What is the world's busiest shipping canal? It's the Suez Canal. Which British TV show featured contestants in a famous white tent? It's the Great British Bake Off. Which actor played the genie in Disney's 2019 live-action Aladdin? It was Will Smith. What is the official language of Brazil? It's Portuguese. The fastest roller coaster in the UK, Hyperia, is in Thorpe Park, not Alton Towers, and definitely not Blackpool that Amber said.
1: I thought it might be the Pleasure Beach.
0: You're thinking a big one, which I think was the tallest roller coaster.
1: What was that, the Pepsi?
0: The Pepsi,
1: Max?
0: The big one.
1: Thought maybe they'd had an upgrade.
0: Which TV comedy starred Jennifer Saunders as Indina Monsoon? It was Ab Fab. Serge is the lead singer of Kasabian. Which bird is the national symbol of the United States? It is the eagle. Which company manufactures Nespresso coffee machines? So, it is Nestle, but it's also Nescafe.
2: Kinda. So, Rob Waller basically had a go at me.
0: Right.
2: For this one.
0: So I give another point.
2: Yeah, so I was like, actually on Friday when it happened, I went, no today, Rob. No today.
0: Brilliant. And question 10, which we didn't get to, what does the abbreviation CPR stand for? It's cardiopulmonary resuscitation. Is that right?
1: That sounds about right.
0: It's just something. If you're that medical skill, you're a doctor, you know what you'll know. CPR. Anyway, it's 5 there, which was £20 to cash for kids. And we have got another £5,000 up for grabs at 8:10 this morning. If you want to play, give us a call before 8 and we'll get the travel next.
3: Clyde One. Billy at breakfast. With today's Scottish Sun. 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
16: Good morning. Traffic coping well for Monday. No delays on the M8, M77 or the M74. Over to Bargeddy. Some roadworks to watch out for. Langmuir Road. That is closed southbound after Coatsbridge Road. Likely to slow things down later on this morning. Over to Milngavie on the A81. Milngavie Road closed both ways between Alexandra Grove and Mant Road. So do plan ahead and take care this morning.
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0: Midnight Sun on Clyde One. It's 25 past six. It's Monday and it's Bowie at breakfast with Grant and Amber.
1: Morning. Oh, it's, do you know what? It's nice to be here.
0: Yes, yeah, well, it would be better if we were in Miami like everybody else.
1: Well, kind of, but it actually feels nice to be working with you again.
0: Oh, it's nice to be working with you as well. I do feel sorry there is one member of the team that is still here who isn't in Miami.
2: Robin. Sorry. Thanks, guys. Still here.
0: I went across and like...
2: Still here.
0: No, just the guys.
2: So here's the thing. So there's three people who normally work in the show. Two of them are minted.
0: Right.
2: And one of them is me. All right. So I'm still here grafting.
0: I did see George posted a picture, was it Sunday morning? And he went, what is this, landing in Miami? That Will Smith song's a lot of rubbish because it's raining.
1: I know. What's the chances of that?
0: I always quite gloat. You know when someone goes on holiday and it's nice here?
1: Yeah.
0: So it was like glorious across the weekend. 21
1: oh, it was
0: degrees.
1: Gorgeous.
0: I mean, it was still like 30 degrees in Miami. And raining, so it's a different kind of rain.
1: It doesn't matter though, we'll take it. If we got it dry and they got it raining, then
0: exactly,
1: weather's better than Miami.
0: One up on Miami. News with Rob coming up after Harry Styles. Here is Late Night Talking on Clyde One.

0: talking. Harry Styles, late night talking. Weather today, we're going to get some showers. Still going to be warm at 20 degrees. Tomorrow and Wednesday are going to be the best days of the week. Highs of 25 degrees and some sunshine. Sounds good.
1: Nice.
0: I think I might go on a day trip tomorrow.
1: Oh, where would you go?
0: I don't know. Maybe like down to Largs or something.
1: Lough or something?
0: Yeah, somewhere like, because the sun's out.
1: I'm saying this.
0: That I've got, always got great ideas at 6:30 in the morning. When it actually comes to the reality, finishing at 10, will I go back to my bed? Will I go on a day trip?
1: You'll go back to your bed.
0: What are you drinking, by the way?
1: It's a wee matcha. A wee matcha latte. And I can't see ASMR this morning.
0: Do you know what I thought that was? I thought it was like some new Red Bull or something like that.
1: Do you know what? I wouldn't put it past me to have a Red Bull at 6:30 on a Monday morning.
0: It's 6:30. We've got In The Know coming up right now. Rob's got your latest news.
2: This is Clyde One.
3: Keir Starmer could be on the brink of resigning as Andy Burnham gets sworn in as an MP later. We're told the Prime Minister spent the weekend considering his political future, having previously said he would take on any challenges for the job. The First Minister says there's no place for hate-fueled violence after five people were injured in a string of suspected anti-Muslim attacks in Edinburgh. A 36-year-old man has been charged. He's planning to meet members of the Muslim community there later. Firefighters say major cuts set to be rubber stamped today will have a devastating effect on services across the country. The Fire and Rescue Board are proposing major changes to operations at 30 stations, including the closures of York Hill and Musselburgh. Iran are on course to progress at the World Cup despite ongoing travel restrictions. They held Belgium to a goalless draw in LA. Mo Salah scored as Egypt came from behind to beat New Zealand 3-1 for their first win at the tournament. Spain thrashed Saudi Arabia 4-0. Cape Verde and Uruguay drew 2-2. That's the latest. I'm Rob Watt. Bowie at breakfast.

0: Miley Cyrus and Wrecking Ball, it's 20 to 7.
1: Putting you in the know.
2: Clade 1.
0: Baby at breakfast with Grant and Amber. What's happening?
3: Oh, honestly, this is such a nice little story. So if you were at Transmit Festival, you might have seen Sunny's is the little pasta food truck. If not, you'll see them on Instagram. Really, really cool. And Jude Smith, who owns the food truck, he's from Uddingston. This is the sweetest story ever. He welcomed his baby daughter into the world at 6:15 on the Friday morning. Then went straight to Glasgow Green to start the shift at Sunny's.
0: Wow.
3: I mean, he said he was running on empty, but he wouldn't miss his first, not daughter being born, wouldn't miss his first Transmit.
0: Love that.
3: Love
0: also,
3: it.
0: Also, that place had a queue all weekend.
3: I know.
0: There was a couple of times I was like, oh, I quite fancy, but oh no, there's too many people.
3: Too many people. It looks so good. Need to try it another time. Also, Sam Heughan from Outlander, he is set to become an official DJ at the Glasgow 2026 Commonwealth Games. Was that a wee eyebrow raised from you again?
0: I said nothing.
3: You'd be going to see him, aye? I'll come with you. So he's going to be behind the decks at the SEC Armadillo, 24th of July. And he's been getting tips from none other than our very own George Bibby, including learning how to get a Scottish crowd singing No Scotland, No Party.
0: I could think of another chant we could give him.
3: Absolutely. Right. You can start that one. And finally, a retired railway worker from North Ayrshire has published his very first book after spending 32 years in the railways. I would get my dad that. My dad is actually currently somewhere in England at a train convention. He loves trains. His wee backpack and his little notebook, train spotting.
0: Is it steam trains he loves? Or
3: he loves all trains, any kind of train. Sending selfies from trains yesterday. So Douglas Tetlow's book is called Now Departing from Platform 54. It's packed with funny stories, lots of moments from his career, and you can read it at Saltcoats Library.
0: I've been on the last Ayrshire train before, right? See if it's stories from the last Ayrshire. I mean, that is going to be a great read.
3: That's his second book, Stories from the Last Ayrshire Train.
0: There we go.
2: Clyde One. 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
2: The M74. Some roadworks to watch out for. Bargeddy, Langmuir Road closed southbound after Coatbridge Road. Towards Erskine, temporary lights on South Bar Road, likely to slow things down this morning.
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0: Nathan Evans, Heather on the Hill on Clyde One. It's 10 to 7. The song from Toy Story 5 from Taylor Swift coming up next. Have you seen it yet?
1: No, but we're supposed to be going this afternoon as a kind of late Father's Day because Callum was working yesterday. So
0: a lot of people do that, like do Father's Day not on Father's Day.
1: Yeah, the thing is though, my wee boy has, he's got a really, really bad cold and a cough and he keeps saying, I've got a sore throat, mummy.
0: You cannot take a sick child to the cinema. On behalf of everybody else,
1: but, right,
0: you cannot take. Because you know, the last thing you want when you're watching a movie is someone going...
1: Sounds like you need to blow your nose. Is he like a wee blanket though? Some snacks, he watches the first bit and then maybe he has a little nap. I can have a little nap too. Is that a definite no-go?
0: No, you can't take a sick child to the cinema.
2: Is this one of these showings that they break up for kids? They show
1: no.
2: half the movie, then half later on?
1: No, because the last one for that is this morning is 10 o'clock and I won't make it because I'm in here. So this is a general public viewing.
0: No, you 100% that. You need to wait till he's over. You just need to go, look, you're not well. We'll do it another day.
1: Okay, I really want to see the movie though. So I'm gonna...
0: Maybe me and you could go right and just...
1: Imagine.
0: Don't tell your child that we've seen it without him.
1: This song though, I love it. It makes me cry every time though.
0: I knew you from Taylor Swift.

0: One of my highlights of Transmit over the weekend, Sonny Federa, and that is Some Days on Clyde One. He was class.
1: Such a good set. I did not expect it to be as good as it was.
0: There was lots of pyrotechnics going off and stuff.
1: Yeah, and see, just because the sun was setting, it had been such a nice day. We drink in hand, we dance, lovely.
0: Really nice guys. Loves John McGinn.
1: Yeah, does he? Good. So well, I love him then.
0: Got to chat to him before he set. He's like, oh, you know, it should have been a penalty. Yes, it should have been. We agree. It's Grant and Amber here on Bowie at Breakfast coming up for 7 o'clock. Rob's got the news. Right after that, we'll give you details on how you can win £750,000.
2: Clyde One. Bowie at Breakfast. With today's Scottish Sun. Free goals pull out, plus the voice of Sun Sport, Bill Leckie.
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9: An M77 roadworks update from Amy on behalf of Transport Scotland. Essential resurfacing on the southbound M77 at Junction 2 will take place from Monday 15th to Wednesday 24th of June between 9pm and 6am. Phase 1 from the 15th to 20th requires overnight closures. Phase 2 from the 20th to 21st will operate under contraflow. And Phase 3 from the 21st to 24th requires further overnight closures. For details, visit swtrunkroads.scot.
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15: The top stories this hour. Andy Burnham will be sworn in as an MP later, and speculation mounts about whether the Prime Minister could potentially announce a resignation today. Sir Starmer's reported to have been holding discussions about his future over the weekend. Glasgow Labour MSP Paul Swinney says he hopes to see Andy Burnham follow the same pattern he did in Manchester.
19: Using his track record of success as the Mayor of Greater Manchester over the last 10 years, delivering on public transport improvements, bringing bus services back under public control, the capital investments that have been made on housing, solving some of the big social problems.
15: The First Minister says there's no place for hate-fuelled violence after five people were injured in a string of suspected anti-Muslim attacks in Edinburgh. 36-year-old man was charged after what happened on Friday. John Swinney is planning to meet members of the Muslim community there later. Firefighters say major cuts to the set-to-be rubber stamp today will have a devastating effect across the country. The Service Board is proposing major changes to operations at 30 stations, including closing the one at York Hill and reducing the number of appliances crewed around the clock in places including Govan, Springburn and Hamilton. They say resources must be matched to operational risk and demand. Gus Sproul from the Fire Brigades Union says it will limit their response to huge incidents.
20: A big knock-on effect on the resilience and the ability to resource kind of large-scale incidents that we've been seeing right across the country, whether it's the recycling centres or the Union Street fire. These are massively resource-intensive incidents and there'll be way fewer firefighters available to respond to them.
15: Scotland's biggest music festival has wrapped up. Transmit finished with Lewis Capaldi on the main stage last night. Singer Katie Baser was on the King Tut stage and talked to our reporter Molly Tulett.
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15: Mostly cloudy with some outbreaks of rain expected later and warm with a high of 19 Celsius. That's the latest. I'm Rob One.
23: Goal! Just absolutely magnificent.
24: Clyde One.
25: Make me a winner.
0: So on Friday, we paid out £750,000 to a rather speechless Dave. I think I would be speechless as well. What do you say if someone goes, you've just won 750k?
1: Nothing.
0: Exactly. I don't think I would make
1: I don't think I'd believe it.
0: Ah, you wouldn't, would you?
1: Then you'd see it in your bank account and, oh man, you'd get spending.
0: It's when you start spending it, that's when it's a reality. It's a brand new game and we've got another £750,000 up for grabs. It's guaranteed that someone's going to win it on Friday and it could be you. Here's how you enter.
1: So you can enter by texting the word yes to 61025. That's your number in the draw. Text are 250 plus your standard network rate. If you like, you can enter at makemeawinner.co.uk and that's where you're also going to find the rules for this network competition, or you can enter by calling and it's 03434 269 340. Calls are charged at the standard rate and you've got to be over 18.
0: You've also got to enter before 5 o'clock on Friday. That is when we close the lines. That's when Gemma Atkinson makes the call, and if she calls you and you answer, you win £750,000 and you get the money in your bank. You can start spending it on Friday.
1: Oofed.
0: Imagine having, that's dangerous.
1: That's a good takeaway on Friday night.
0: That is a good takeaway and a good weekend. £750,000. Enter by texting yes to 61025. Good luck.
24: Clyde One.

0: 10 past 7, it's going to be wet today across Glasgow in the west with some showers, obviously at highs of 20 degrees. But tomorrow and Wednesday is going to be better at highs of about 25 and some sunshine.
1: I was getting used to that wee heat wave.
0: I feel like loads happened over the weekend.
1: Yeah.
0: So we had Transmit, we had the great weather. Friday was not so great weather.
1: It was awful. It's actually, I think it's the worst rain I've ever seen.
0: It was just biblical, wasn't it?
1: Did not stop.
0: Friday through the day. Then we had the Scotland game on Friday night, which it didn't go our way fair enough. It wasn't an absolute disaster, though.
1: No.
0: This is my favourite story from the Scotland game. So one of my mates was out watching the Scotland game in Uddingston.
1: Okay.
0: Your neck of the woods.
1: Nice, yeah.
0: And there was a lassie in the pub doing face paint, which is great.
1: Nice, yes.
0: Salt
1: fire
0: on your face. And he went, that was fine, got my face painted. The drama is she was using her pint of lager as the liquid to wet her paintbrush.
1: No, stop.
0: That is the most Glasgow thing ever. Me not paint your face. Oh, never mind, I'll just stick it in.
1: I mean, that's a whole new meaning to a dirty pint, isn't it? That's vile.

0: Armin van Helden and You Don't Know Me on Clyde One. It is 7:15 and it's Barry at Breakfast this week with Grant and Amber because everybody else is in America, in Miami.
1: I know, it's going to be such a good atmosphere.
0: Sorry, not everybody. Hi, Ryan.
2: Move on.
1: Okay. Producer Ryan's raging.
0: He wanted to go in George's suitcase. Do you remember that when you were a kid and like your gran and granddad were going on holiday, like, can I go in your suitcase?
1: Yeah, and I feel like that's when you know you're getting old when you make that joke, because I did that to my friend. Can I come in your suitcase? And I thought, oh no, I am my mum.
0: That's you. That's an official mo joke. Coming up, I want to talk about Gen Z ditching big expensive weddings, because there's one person in the studio that's got a big expensive wedding coming up.
1: Can't relate. I can relate to ditching it though.
0: What? What, ditching the wedding?
1: Yeah.
0: Have we got some exclusive gossip right now?
1: Well, I have £5.71 in my savings, so I don't know how far that's going to stretch.
0: To the travel next.
3: Hey, Clyde One. Belly at breakfast. With today's Scottish Sun. 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
0: Good morning. Busy through Glasgow on the M8 East as you come off the Kingston Bridge heading through to Junction 15 at Townhead. Elsewhere through Glasgow, no delays on the Clydeside Expressway, M77 and the M74 both coping fine. Looking slow, M8 Eastbound, Junction 6 Newhouse over to Junction 5 at Shotts and usual congestion, M80 North passing Cumbernauld. No issues up to Falkirk.
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0: There's Ray, and that is Where Is My Husband on Clyde One. So Gen Z apparently are ditching plans for expensive weddings.
1: Yeah, I can totally see why.
0: Now, one of us has got a wedding coming up.
1: Well, supposed to.
0: What do you mean? Wait, is this exclusive? Is this the wedding not happening anymore?
1: It's honestly, it's a lot of money. Like, I'm not Gen Z, I'm a millennial, but I also have, you know that way, like I've got a toddler, there's things I want to spend my money on, it's crazy. Now, I don't know what to do.
0: Please don't throw anything at me, right?
1: Mm-hmm.
0: I kind of agree with you. Do you not think that you'd rather spend your money on like travelling,
1: yeah,
0: moving house, stuff
1: I think
0: like that?
1: That's what this is kind of all about, isn't it? People are saving the money.
0: Rather than having a big party.
1: However, I would like the big party and I would like the good profile pictures. Right? I can't lie. Hair and makeup professionally done. Nice dress on.
0: Why don't you just take like 10 of you away somewhere for like the weekend, go get married with 10 of your really close friends, and then you get the pictures. Then you come back and you have a bowling club wedding.
1: Do you know what? You can't beat a bowling club. Sticky floors and a wee cheap gin.
0: Well, the thing I'm thinking is, right, because I'm hoping I would be at least an evening guest.
1: You would make the cut. I mean, not if I'm taking 10 people away abroad. I'm sorry, nah, you're not making that cut. But maybe the bowling club, aye.
0: But see as an evening guest, you know what we appreciate? Like, two things, right? We appreciate a bowling club reception, right? Because I quite like paying 3 drinks for under a tenner.
1: Yes.
0: Right? And we also quite like rolls and sausage and bacon at halftime.
1: Absolutely. Right. Unfortunately, I'm veggie. So you're going to get veggie sausage or potato scone. That's your lot.
0: Oh, you could be one of those weddings that have rolls and egg.
1: Oh, yeah.
0: Oh, no.
1: A roll and scrambled egg. Oh, some baked beans this side.

0: Shaboozy and Tipsy on Clyde One. It looks like it's going to be quite bright just now, but there are some showers expected later, highs of 20 degrees tomorrow and Wednesday. They're going to be decent, highs of 25 and some sunshine.
1: That's what I'm hoping for. The heat wave continuing. We've got a wee shout out here on WhatsApp. Good morning, Grant and Amber. Could you please give a shout out to Mrs. Elizabeth Nugent and Miss McCaig after a combined 51 years teaching in St. Bernard's Primary? It's their last week working in the school before they retire on Thursday.
0: Oh, they'll be missed by everybody in the school.
1: Everyone in the school. It is that week, isn't it? Everyone's leaving and leaving primary school, high school, retiring.
0: Do you know what happens this week? And I pass it every year.
1: What?
0: It's one of the biggest days in Paisley. Mm-hmm. It's the teachers finish, and I think it might be Thursday this year at midday. And do you know what they do? They don't go to their cars and go up the road. No, in Paisley. They go to the pubs.
1: Yes!
0: Right?
1: Love that.
0: Straight from school to the pubs, and it's a random Thursday. You have bouncers on all the pubs. You have
1: they
0: DJs
1: almost
0: on.
1: Do that.
0: And because that's them, that's them broken up. Is it 6 or 7 weeks summer holidays?
1: I think it's either 6 or 7, depending.
2: Seven weeks.
1: Yeah, yeah. Producer Ryan knows.
0: Aye.
1: Yeah, that's
0: imagine that though, finishing your work on a Thursday and having 7 weeks off.
1: I also love that they hire a DJ for the end. Look, that's how stressful it's been. We just need to blow off the steam, get ready for summer.
0: We're having a Thursday out. 7:30 right now. This is
3: Clyde One. Andy Burnham will be sworn in as an MP later. As Keir Starmer's political future remains in doubt, it's understood 4 cabinet ministers, including the foreign secretary, want him to quit as PM. The firefighters' union says major cuts to be agreed today will have a devastating effect across the country. Fire and Rescue Service Board is proposing major changes to operations at 30 stations, including closing York Hill. First Minister says there's no place for hate-filled violence after 5 people were injured in suspected anti-Muslim attacks in Edinburgh on Friday. 36-year-old man has been charged. And Scotland assistant Stephen Naismith says the squad deserved to make history and reach the knockout stages of the World Cup. A point on Wednesday night against Brazil would all but guarantee that. Naismith says they need to build on the chances created in their defeat to Morocco.
4: I think the manager spoke after the game saying that we had a few opportunities, but probably not as many as we liked. Not as many as thinking back to Greece away. That's the bit that hopefully we can have more of them.
3: It's the latest. I'm Rob.

0: Lewis Capaldi, Stay Love on Clyde One. Lewis Capaldi was on top form last night as he headlined day three, final day of Transmit. Do you know who almost got to meet Lewis Capaldi yesterday?
1: Oh, no, I don't know who.
0: So it wasn't me. So yesterday I was on...
1: Oh, was it one of the team?
0: Yeah, it was, yeah. By accident. So I was on with Lynn yesterday.
1: Oh, what did she do?
0: Right, we're on 12... I don't know how you know there's a story here. So we're on 12 till 4 and we were told to be there at 11:30, be there early, and we had special... Because the site doesn't open until midday, so we had special access.
1: Oofed.
0: And basically there was somebody with a clipboard that had her name on it. They were like, right, you can get in. I saw Lynn walk in. I went, oh, there she is. Right, so I followed behind her. You had to search my bag and then I lost her.
1: Okay.
0: And for 45 minutes, couldn't find her. So she was late for the show because...
1: I actually think, were you in the group chat saying, where are you? And like tagging her and things. Uh-huh. I saw these messages coming in because I wasn't there yesterday.
0: So I thought, right, maybe she's went to get a coffee. Maybe she's went to the bar and she's got lost. No, no. She managed to blag her way all the way backstage. So to get backstage, there was like three different checkpoints and you had to have like all the access, like AAA plus. We didn't have that. We had a wee band that basically got us into a tent.
1: Yeah, because I feel like they were quite strict as well. Even when you were going through for interviews and stuff, there was the area you could not go past.
0: And you
1: past.
0: Had to have someone chaperoning you.
1: Yeah.
0: Lynn, however, just turned up and went, hi, it's Lynn, I'm on the radio at 12, I need to get past. And I think because she looked like she was a woman on a mission, they just let her pass.
1: Why does that not surprise me? It's Lynn.
0: So she managed to get all the way back to the artist dressing rooms and showers.
1: No way, the showers.
0: Lewis Capaldi was on stage sound checking and she's walking about with the caterers. So there's like somebody making Lewis Capaldi's breakfast and there's Lynn standing next to him.
1: Also doesn't surprise me that Lynn was round the food.
0: Ah, exactly. That's exactly where she was. So we thought we could talk this morning about the time you've blagged your way into somewhere.
1: There must be some good stories on this.
0: Because as far as stories go, I think you're going to struggle to beat that because that is probably the best story ever. What did you do? I blagged my way backstage almost into Lewis Capaldi's dressing room.
1: Yeah, that's top tier.
0: 0141 951 1025 is the number. What's the best blag you've ever had? Like, where have you blagged yourself into that is very, very jammy? 0141 951 1025 is the number. You can call or you can WhatsApp us.

0: Just don't ask Becky Hill to do the hits, and she'll just do our new music.
1: I mean, we all know it's the wrong thing to do at a festival, Becky. Come on.
0: There's other artists that you could hear if you want to hear other songs. I don't know who said that. Let's move on. So we're talking about blagging your way into things, because Lynn managed to blag her way backstage at Transmit almost into Lewis Capaldi's dressing rooms. And I forgot about this story because I didn't know this. You've told me before. Producer Ryan has blagged his way in to many a gig by using the... I don't think you should be sharing this, but you want to share it.
2: No, listen, there's been a few times, and I do this with smaller venues, right? It wouldn't work at the Hydro, but I do this at smaller venues, like, I'm not going to name them. But there's a few times I've been maybe sitting somewhere, again? And there's a band on that I like, and I couldn't get tickets, and they were sold out, and I thought, I'm going to just go up and say that the guy, whoever's the front man, so it could be you, Grant, you could be the front man in the band, yeah. I walk up and go, how's it going, Grant Thompson, put on the guest list earlier this morning, and they go, oh, I can't see you. I'm like, oh. Like,
0: obviously, because you're not on the guest list.
2: Oh, right, I'll phone them just now, and they normally, more often than not, go, listen, on you go, it's fine.
1: But see, would that work with, like, imagine it was Coldplay, like, oh, Chris Martin's put me on the guest list.
0: Or the script, is it Danny?
1: Well, you're not getting in, you can't even remember his name,
2: that's
1: Grant.
2: That.
1: Right. But it's terrible start.
0: It's my pal Danny. I'm on his guest list.
1: Do your research and then save a contact on your phone as the front man's name with a picture.
0: Big Danny.
1: Yeah, maybe you're better with a nickname like Uncle Chris Martin.
0: D Dog.
2: Big D.
0: You can't save someone as your phone.
1: I'm sure you've got someone on your phone.
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4: Clyde One.
6: Good morning. Busy in Glasgow, M8 West. Through the works and lane closures around Junction 15 at Townhead. Eastbound looking slow after Kinning Park over to the Kingston Bridge. No delays on the Clydeside Expressway just now. M77 starting to build north, passing Silverburn towards Junction 2 at Barhead Road. Elsewhere on the M8, eastbound looking slow, Junction 6 Newhouse over to Junction 5 at Shotts.
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0: Queen's Far Side of the World on Clyde One. It's 10 to 8. It's Bowie at Breakfast with Grant and Amber. I love that song.
1: Oh, it's so good. Such a good song. Got to be one of my most listened to on Spotify.
0: It's on your wedding playlist.
1: Absolutely.
0: This morning we are talking about the best blag. Where have you managed to blag your way into? This is after yesterday at Transmit, Lynn, who had no passes, nothing, not even a wristband on, managed to blag her way all the way backstage, almost into Lewis Capaldi's dressing room.
1: Because she's Lynn Hogan.
0: But she didn't mean to. She's like, I'm running late for my work. I need to get in.
1: She just looks so showbiz.
0: They just let her in. Bobby's on the phone. Bobby, where did you blag your way into?
2: So I was determined to get tickets for Oasis last year and obviously couldn't get them. And then had pure FOMO watching everybody at it. So again, was pure trying to get tickets. And I had everybody try to get them, but they were like ridiculous prices. So we decided we were going to go through me, my wee niece and a girl who worked and just listen outside.
0: Right.
2: And then my cousin phoned me and said, by the way, we only scanned three of our tickets. So we've got a ticket that's not been scanned. So she gave me a login to Ticketmaster and we went to the turnstiles. They scanned the ticket and then they scanned one of the other ones and were like, that one's been scanned. And I said, I know, I've already been in. I had to come out because I had my ticket for my niece. But just at that, a guy started causing pure chaos at the turnstile next year. And the lassie just said, right, on you go and let us in.
0: So you got three people on the one ticket. Bravo, bravo.
1: But I do have a question. Was it standing tickets or was it seats? Because see, if three of you are sitting in the one seat, that's an issue.
2: Well, it was seated tickets. But obviously, we didn't have any tickets because my cousin had gave me one ticket. So we didn't know where she was. And it was absolutely chaos. So we just kind of stood and there was kind of empty seats because people were standing everywhere. So I ended up making pals with the guys.
1: Oh, listen, I love this. It's gallus, and I love that. And it just shows shy wins don't get sweeties.
2: I know. Biggest achievement of my life, by the way.
0: Love that word, gallus, as well.
1: And that's exactly what that was.
0: It really is. I was so gallus. So we're looking for your best blag. You can voice note us or you can call us. It's 0141 951 1025. Since Bobby got into Oasis, I think it's only right that we get a wee classic on. Here is She's Electric, 5 to 8 on Clyde One.

0: we play a wee classic from Oasis just for Bobby, who blagged her way three people into Oasis on one ticket.
1: Such a good story.
0: If you're listening from the promoter, that never happened.
1: Today,
0: we're going to get some showers across Glasgow in the west. Highs of 21 degrees. Tomorrow and Wednesday are going to be gorgeous, so sunny highs of 25. Would you like to win £5,000? 0141 951 1025 is the number. The lines are open for the 5K minute. I would love to give away five grand when George isn't here. Last time when I was on with Cassie a couple of weeks ago, we nearly gave away five grand. We did nine.
1: So you're the lucky charm.
0: I'm the lucky charm.
1: Can Could you be your lucky day.
0: These questions, we've just played them. I think they're quite doable.
1: They are fairly doable, yeah.
0: 0141 951 1025 is the number. 10 questions, 60 seconds on the clock, £5,000 up for grabs. We will choose one person at random to play, and you have until the news with Rob to call up. 0141 951 1025 is the number.
2: 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I'm going to Miami. 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
7: 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Rob has all the news.
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8: Top stories this hour. Andy Burnham will make his return as an MP later, while the talk is of the Prime Minister on the brink of resigning.
9: People here issued quite a clear call for change. In fact, I would say it was more an instruction that things had to change.
8: That's Andy Burnham on Friday morning following his by-election win in Makerfield. Downing Street's always insisted Sir Keir Starmer's determined to fight on, but reports say he spent the weekend reflecting on what's best for the country. Here's our political correspondent, Tom Claiborne.
10: The official line from Downing Street is the man in the job is currently staying put, but the headlines aren't easy reading for Sir Keir Starmer, who's now reportedly been told by at least four senior cabinet ministers his time in office is up. President Trump has also said the PM will go, claiming there's been failures on immigration and energy.
8: The First Minister is planning to meet members of the Muslim community in Edinburgh after Friday night's attacks. A 36-year-old man's been charged. John Swinney says there's no place for race-based or faith-based violence. Union leaders claim lives could be put at risk as the bosses of the fire service meet to agree major cuts today. The proposals include closing the station at York Hill and reducing the number of appliances crewed around the clock in places including Govan, Springburn and Hamilton. The SFRS says resources must be matched to operational risk and demand across Scotland. And it's a new week and a new state for the Scotland fans who've made the trip across the pond for the World Cup. Gabriel Antoniadze has the latest for us from Florida.
11: The Tartan Army has arrived here in Miami. Thousands of fans are spread across South Beach, downtown and Fort Lauderdale, with all eyes on Wednesday's final group game against Brazil. Uruguay played Cape Verde in the city yesterday, so it's packed with different colours and different nationalities. Scotland fans are set to attend another baseball game tonight as the Tartan takeover in America continues.
8: And Outlander Sam Heughan will be spinning tracks as a DJ at this summer's Commonwealth Games. He will take a turn at the para-powerlifting at the SEC Armadillo.
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8: Mostly cloudy with some outbreaks of rain expected later and warm with a high of 19 Celsius. That's the latest. I'm Rob One.
12: Goal! Just absolutely magnificent.
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7: Make me a winner. So on Friday, you might have missed it, but Dave got the call that no one ever thinks they're going to get. 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I think how Dave reacted is how I would have reacted. 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
7: I think I'd probably swear. Yeah. But it's all right, the calls are recorded, right? It's fine.
13: Bleep machine at the ready.
7: The bleep machine is there. £750,000 up for grabs again, 750k. 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
7: Now, the lines close at 5 on Friday, then someone wins £750,000. 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
14: Clyde 1.

0: Bruno Mars and Adjust My on Clyde One. We're going to get some showers today, a far cry from yesterday. However, it is still going to be quite warm. Highs of 20 degrees across Glasgow in the west. It's 10 past 8.
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0: What a day to give away £5,000. Who's our first contestant of the week, Amber?
3: This morning we've got Richie from Blair Dardy. He is an electrician.
0: Richie, you doing homers today? You working for yourself or do you work for a company?
4: No, I'm just working for a company, mate.
0: Everybody needs a good electrician, so I would try loads of DIY, but I wouldn't touch electrics.
4: Aye.
3: Don't. We did it once and then forgot to put the... What's the green wire?
0: Oh, no.
3: Yeah, let's not even get into that.
0: Richie, what's the... Is it a green wire?
3: The earth wire or something?
4: Aye, the earth wire. Mm,
3: apparently, it's very important. Not doing any jobs of my own again.
4: Oh, that's it.
0: Richie, the earth wire's quite important, yeah?
4: Yeah.
0: Aye, if you don't want to electrocute yourself.
3: Exactly, yeah.
0: Right, we've got 10 questions here. We've got 60 seconds on the clock. If you answer the questions correct in the time, you will win £5,000. You get anybody helping you?
4: No, I do not. No, I'm on my own.
0: And what's your score normally when you play alone?
4: Anywhere between about 3 and 7, 8, it just depends on the questions.
3: Okay, that's quite a range.
0: That's quite a range. To be, we played these earlier and we done quite well.
4: Right, aye.
0: We got, was that a six? Seven?
3: Six or seven.
0: Right, 60 seconds on the clock, 10 questions. Are you ready to play for £5,000?
4: Yeah.
0: Let's do this. Which company owns Gmail?
4: Google.
0: What colour are the famous McDonald's arches?
4: Yellow.
0: Who closed Transmit last night?
4: Louis Capaldi.
0: What does the abbreviation LOL commonly stand for?
4: Laugh Out Loud.
0: Which TV quiz show was originally hosted by Chris Tarrant?
4: Who Wants to Be a Millionaire?
0: What is the name of Tintin's dog?
4: Pass.
0: What is the world's largest species of turtle?
4: Pass.
0: What supermarket slogan is Every Little Helps?
4: Tesco.
0: What is the chemical symbol for platinum?
4: Ugh, EL.
0: What is Madonna's surname?
4: Pass.
0: What is the name of Tintin's dog?
4: Pass.
0: What is the world's largest species of turtle?
4: Pass.
0: What is Madonna's surname?
4: Pass again.
0: What is the name of Tintin's dog?
3: This is like a fever dream.
4: There, man, but I was too fast enough.
0: Tintin's dog, Snowy. The chemical symbol for platinum is PT, and Madonna's surname is Ciccone?
3: Ciccone. Yeah, that was a six.
0: Hey, listen, a six on a Monday and you're on yourself is a decent score, by the way. That's something to be proud of. So we'll give you...
4: Cash for Kids.
0: Well, thank you very much. Before I even told you you got 30 quid, we're giving it to Cash for Kids. You're some man, Richie. Thank you for that. We'll go through the answers. Richie got every other question right after Texas and Halo on Clyde One. And thank you for the £30 on the pile to Cash for Kids. First one of the week.

0: One of their best tunes, if you ask me, Texas and Halo on Clyde One, 8:16 on Bowie at Breakfast. And it's Grant and Amber this morning. George and Cassie are in the States.
1: Oh, welcome to Miami.
0: They are in Miami. We are here, though, and we just done the 5K minute. Richie from Blair Dardy got a 6. Which company owns Gmail? Is Google? What colour are the famous McDonald's arches? We've been accepted golden.
1: Yeah. The Golden Arches.
2: It'd be rude not to.
0: Right. But anyway, Richie did say yellow and they are yellow. Who closed Transmit last night is Lewis Capaldi. What does the abbreviation LOL commonly stand for? Would you accept it? Lots of love.
1: No. Grant, absolutely not.
0: Why?
1: That's like a very grand thing to
2: if
1: say,
2: someone
1: isn't it?
2: Texts you and said yes, LOL,
1: yeah,
2: you would not think they were saying lots of love. You think they'll bam me up.
0: True. What TV quiz show was originally hosted by Chris Tarrant? It was Who Wants to Be a Millionaire. What is the name of Tintin's dog? Snowy. What is the world's largest species of turtle? Is the leatherback. Which supermarket slogan is Every Little Helps? Is Tesco. What is the chemical symbol for platinum? It's PT. What is Madonna's surname? I thought she just had one name, Madonna.
1: That was just it forever. Just Madonna.
0: Ciccone.
1: Ciccone, yeah.
0: Is her name. I initially thought of this.
3: What is pop diva Madonna's second name?
4: McMillan. Is it McMillan? McMillan. Off-wit. You said take a guess.
5: No, I think it is McMillan. And because they call her M&M, sure, didn't
0: they? I think we would have had to have accepted McMillan.
1: Yeah, absolutely.
0: If it's McMillan. The Clyde One Travel coming next.
6: Clyde One. Bowie at Breakfast. With today's Scottish Sun. Plus the voice of
7: Sunsport,
6: Bill
7: Leckie. Hey, I'm Gary Spence. 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
20: Good morning. M8 westbound around Baileyston. The debris just been cleared off the carriageway. Traffic starting to ease. M77 slow north towards Silverburn up to junction 2 at Barhead Road. Into Glasgow, M8 westbound. Usual congestion around junction 15 at Townhead. Eastbound, struggling over the Kingston Bridge, so give yourself an extra 5-10 minutes. No issues on the M80 to Falkirk.
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0: Fever Dream from Alex Warren on Clyde One. It's 8:25. Bowie at breakfast with Grant and Amber. We've been talking about blagging your way into places on the show this morning. Stephen's been in touch. Grant, I blagged my way into a concert at the Barrowlands by helping the band carry their stuff in.
1: Oh, that's good.
0: Went into Glasgow knowing I didn't have a ticket, but I was determined to get in. To be fair, you probably deserved a ticket after helping the band out.
1: Yeah, that's a brilliant way actually to get into somewhere for free.
0: Right, so, and especially the Barrows, because I don't think they have a lift. I think you have to go up the back stairs.
1: Yeah. Love it. Got Scott as well. He is on the Isle of Arran and he says I got a fortnight in Tunisia all inclusive for 40 quid because my pal was meant to be going with his girlfriend but they fell out a week before so all I had to do was pay for a name change.
0: That is brilliant.
1: So good.
0: Because obviously your pal wants someone to go on holiday with.
1: Exactly.
0: They're taking up an
1: holiday
0: for 40 quid. That is a great blag. Brendan's on the phone. Brendan, where did you blag your way into?
2: It was a country.
0: You blagged your way into a country.
1: Do we want to know this?
0: Is this
1: a legal story?
2: Kind of caught up with me now because I couldn't get into America because I was on Homeland watch list for 5 years. I was based in Canada for like months and I had 2 weeks off and then I met girls in Canada and they went, do you want to come on a road trip? And I said, I ain't able. And then we were driving for like 3.5 hours.
0: Uh-huh.
2: And then we came up to the border. And I was like, that's the border into America. And they're like, aye. I went, I've not got my passport on me. And they're like, aye, it's all right, you just need your driving licence. And I went, aye, you do, because you're Canadian. But I'm not Canadian, I'm British. And they're like, oh, it's all right, just jump in the boot. So I jumped in the boot. Then we got into America. And we were in America for 3 days in Montana. And then coming back, I had to jump in the boot again. And then coming across, the Canadians opened up the boot and caught me. And I had to go back to the American side. And then I was getting interrogated in the border with Homeland Security. So I had to phone all the way back to camp to then get an American officer to phone up to let me go after 4.5 hours of interrogation.
0: You know when you land in America and they say to you, is there anything you want to tell us? Do you have to tell this story?
1: That's why they let you in. It's so long.
2: So, believe it or not, so I was meant to go to Boston for the World Cup. My Esther got approved. I've been to America 4 times since. A week before flying out, it went back to pending approval. And then it says, oh, you need to contact the US Embassy.
0: Oh, funny that. I think the moral of the story there is, don't sneak into a country in someone's boot.
1: Yeah.
0: Just probably not a great idea. New.

0: Justin Bieber there, Beauty and a Beat on Clyde One. Monday's Berry at Breakfast with Grant and Amber. Coming up, we were going to have the cool ride to school, but we cannot get a hold of our contestant this morning, and we don't want him to miss out because it's the last week of school.
1: It is.
0: And I think this contestant is the last week of primary school for this contestant.
1: Oh, so exciting.
0: So we will definitely get him on tomorrow.
1: Yes, and I did the cool ride to school for about, do you remember this, like 5 or 6 years?
0: Yeah. Is that what you started doing here?
1: Yeah, and it was about 2015 I started, I think, or 2014 maybe. So do you know the amount of times people will come up to me and it's like a fully grown man, I'm only 5'2" and a bit, right? Okay. And they'll be like, all right, Amber. And I go, oh, hiya, how did I know you? You did my cool ride to school when I was in P3.
0: I'm like,
1: you're a fully grown human now. This is bizarre.
0: This must be what it's like when teachers meet former pupils,
1: yes,
0: like in a nightclub or something like that. And you go,
1: yeah.
0: I used to teach you.
1: Wild, wild.
0: Slightly awkward. 8:31 right now.
2: This is Clyde One.
3: Westminster is buzzing with speculation about whether the Prime Minister is going to resign today. 4 Cabinet Ministers, including the Foreign Secretary, have apparently told Sir Keir Starmer to go. Leadership rival Andy Burnham is due to be sworn in as an MP later. Firefighters Union says major cuts to be agreed today will have a devastating effect on services across the country. The Fire and Rescue Service Board is proposing major changes to operations at 30 stations, including closing York Hill. The First Minister says there's no place for hate-filled violence after 5 people were injured in a string of suspected anti-Muslim attacks in Edinburgh on Friday. And Scotland Assistant Stephen Naismith says the way they respond to going behind after a minute against Morocco is something they can build on at the World Cup. He says there's plenty to take into Wednesday's clash with Brazil.
4: I think in any game in the World Cup, you're going to need to be good in possession. So that part, the defensive side of it, against Morocco are a brilliant team and they're going to cause teams problems. But I think on the main, our defensive display was good and it'll be similar.
3: That's the latest. I'm Rob Ball.

0: Sheeran, Sapphire on Clyde One. It's 25 to 9. It is Monday morning's Berry at Breakfast with Grant and Amber. Coming up, a chance for you to win £300 with our pals at Aldi. Right now, though, yesterday was stunning. It was the final day of Transmit, Scotland's biggest music festival on Glasgow Green, and the sun was beating down all day. Far cry from today, to be fair. And I caught up with Amy McDonald before she went on stage. So she was second last on last night before Lewis Capaldi. Our set was absolutely incredible. She was looking very festival and summer ready before the gig. And here's what happened when I caught up with her. Amy McDonald is here. I'm so psyched that we know you're going to be here this year. You're not the secret set.
1: Oh, I know. I wasn't very secret last time.
0: Well, it was the worst kept secret in the world. Wonder who the secret artist is going to be. So we actually couldn't. We turned up too late, so we couldn't get to see you last year. So I'm psyched that we know you're going to be on the main stage later. How does it feel to be able to talk about being here?
1: Oh, it's just such a lovely vibe. See, having the sun out, and when it's a hometown gig, and you can tell everybody you're here as well. It's just brilliant. I'm always happy to be part of this.
0: Glad you're on the Sunday this year.
1: I think we've lucked out. The Sunday seems like the perfect day. Like, everybody seems happy. I seen the footage from Friday and it wasn't too nice. So I think we've lucked out. The last day end to a perfect weekend.
0: Can't help but notice that you're in Glasgow today and you're not in America.
1: I'm going there tomorrow.
0: Right, okay, I did wonder. So what, you're flying out tomorrow for the
1: I'm flying to Miami tomorrow, yes. I said to my manager when Scotland qualified, I said, I'm going there no matter what. And then he proceeded to book gigs all of last week into this week. And then I've got a gig the following week, but I've managed to make it work. So I'll literally go to Miami, go to the game, come back, and then get to my next gig.
0: This is very showbiz. I love this. What are you making of the Tartan Army this time round? Because there's so much love for them in Boston.
1: It's amazing. I went to Germany in the Euros, and it was the same there. Like, there was so much love from all the locals, and I just felt so proud of all my countrymen and women. And again, this time, like, it's always such great people that follow Scotland. Like, when I was in Germany, I must have spoken to 1,000 people, and everybody was so lovely, so kind. They were always just so happy to be there, and I think it's been more of the same. And it's they've done more for diplomacy than any politician could ever
0: 100%,
1: dream of.
0: It makes you proud to be Scottish, doesn't it?
1: It totally does, yeah.
0: Talking about the football, what's the score going to be on Wednesday night?
1: Do you know, I actually do remember when we played Brazil at France 98. I was in primary school and I came home and my dad had taken a day off work. And I remember that amazing feeling when John Collins converted that penalty. And just at that point I thought we can hang on here, and obviously it was an own goal that sent us out, but I think this time I think we can get a 1-1. I think we can do what we need to do and not have to rely on everybody else.
0: I think everybody in Scotland would be happy for a 1-1.
1: Yeah.
0: I'll let you go on because you're on soon, but it was lovely to speak to you. Best of luck for the set tonight and best of luck in Miami.
1: Thank you so much.
2: The biggest hits, the biggest throw.

0: always lovely to catch up with Amy McDonald. She's one of the nicest people on the planet. That is Can You Hear Me on Clyde One. It's 20 to 9.
1: Kia Yaldi with Aldi, backing Scotland this summer.
0: So it's time to Gia Yaldi with our pals at Aldi, and you could win £300. 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
2: Honestly, what I would do with £300 at Aldi, I love Aldi. 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It's 0141 951 1025. 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
0: So win with Aldi Scotland, offering match day deals on food and drink, giving you the chance to celebrate every moment at home. 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
10: Good morning, M77, busy north, heading up towards Junction 2 at Barhead Road. Elsewhere, through Glasgow, M8 westbound, struggling towards 15 at Townhead, again due to those works and lane closures. Eastbound, slow Kinning Park through to the Kingston Bridge, and queues starting on the Clydeside Expressway if you're heading from Finiston into the city through to Argyle Street. Elsewhere, no issues through to Cumbernauld.
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0: Olivia Dean, Man I Needs on Clyde One. It is 10 to 9. It's Bowie at Breakfast with Grant and Amber. Weather today, we're going to get some showers. It's still going to be quite warm, though, highs of 20 degrees.
1: Kia Yaldi with Aldi, backing Scotland this summer.
0: £300 up for grabs right now as we gear Yaldi with our pals at Aldi Scotland. And let's go to the phones, line 5. Hello, who's this?
2: It's Barry from Helensburgh.
0: Barry, how's it going this morning? All good?
2: Not too bad, thanks very much. How are you?
0: Good, thanks. Did you have a good weekend?
2: It was really good, thanks very much.
0: Oh, really good? What was happening?
2: My boys took me to Toy Story for Father's Day.
3: Oh, that's so sweet.
0: Without spoiling it, Toy Story 5, is it the best Toy Story?
2: It's not the best, but it's so much better than Toy Story 4. That's terrible.
0: My son loves Toy Story 4, so I get that.
3: My son loves Toy Story 4 because of 4K.
2: Oh, no. He's glad, thankfully not in it as much.
0: Is Mr. Potato Head in it?
2: No, not really. No.
3: I heard there's an iPad in this one.
2: Yeah, he's the baddie.
3: Right, I'm going to have to watch him.
0: Right, Barry, let's get you £300 with our pals at Aldi. We're giving it Yaldi at Aldi. So we're going to give you a scenario. It's a football scenario, and you just need to go mental.
2: Okay.
0: All right, so Amber has your scenario. Here it is.
3: Scott McTominay has scored another overhead kick against Brazil.
4: Your beauty! Come on, get in!
0: Yeah, and that is giving it Yaldi with Aldi. Yeah. You've won £300 thanks to our pals at Aldi Scotland.
2: Brilliant, thanks very much.
0: Well done, Barry, what a lovely guy. There's another chance to win tomorrow thanks to our pals at Aldi, supporting homegrown talent on the pitch and on their shelves. This is Clyde One.

0: Mojo and Lady on Clyde One. It's 5 to 9. It's Barry at Breakfast with Grant and Amber. This has been a really quick show.
1: It's so quick. It's brilliant.
0: It flies in. Really? Coming up after 9 o'clock, we're going to give you a chance to choose the tunes on the Throwback Takeover. John Newman's new song.
1: John Newman.
0: His new song's coming up. I want to talk about the Buzzball Bubblemobile that was in town.
1: I've always wanted to try a Buzzball. Probably not at 9 a.m, but...
0: Definitely not at 9 a.m. You've not tried a Buzzball?
1: No.
0: Oh, where have you been for the last...
1: You've tried all the colours.
0: Oh, of course I have. Even tried the big ones.
1: Doesn't surprise me.
0: Where have you been for the last 18 months?
1: I know.
0: See, if it wasn't 9 a.m.
1: Being a toddler mum and then working late nights, that's what I've been.
0: Oh, forget it. You're a mo now.
1: I am. Sensible mo.
0: We get a Buzzball in a couple of years. The news at 9 coming up. Clyde One. Bowie at breakfast. With today's Scottish Sun. 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
0: Good morning, it's Monday, June the 22nd, and it's Grant and Amber here on Bowie at Breakfast at Clyde One. Just gone 9 o'clock right now. Rob has the news.
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15: Top story this hour, Andy Burnham is due to be sworn in as an MP. With intense speculation, the Prime Minister could announce his resignation.
16: It is our last chance to change, but we're going to take it, aren't we? We are going to take that opportunity and we are going to lay out a new path for Britain.
15: It's understood several members of Sir Keir Starmer's cabinet have urged him to quit over the weekend. That's despite him insisting he'd fight to stay on the job following Andy Burnham's win in the Makerfield by-election. Labour MSP for Glasgow, Paul Sweeney, believes Andy Burnham could restore confidence in the party.
10: Beating both the Reform and Restore vote combined demonstrates how we can find a viable path for Labour to get back in a strong position across the country. He is someone with a real connection to working class communities, the sort of traditional Labour communities we need to restore our faith with.
15: Firefighters say major cuts set to be rubber stamped today will have a devastating effect on services across the country. Fire Rescue Board are proposing major changes to operations at 30 stations. That includes closing the base at York Hill and reducing the number of appliances crewed around the clock in locations including Govan, Springburn and Hamilton. Bosses say resources must be matched to operational risk and demand, but Gus Sproul from the Fire Brigades Union says that will worry communities.
17: Definitely an argument for matching operational risk and demand, but there has to be a wider piece there. And if I was a resident of Mulgow Helensburgh, what they are being faced with is definitely a reduction in the protection that they currently have from the fire service.
15: Now, the Transmit weekend has come to an end at Glasgow Green. Lewis Capaldi closed the main stage and singer Katie Bazo was on the King Tut stage and gave us her impressions.
18: I find sometimes music can be a little bit scary with, like, meeting people, and sometimes people can be a bit scary, but I think everyone here is just so welcoming and I feel like I'm at home.
15: And Clyde is making a return as Team Scotland's official mascot for the Commonwealth Games in Glasgow. The purple-haired thistle was first created by 12-year-old Beth Gilmore for the Games in 2014. Finny the Unicorn will be the mascot for the Games as a whole.
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15: Mostly cloudy with some outbreaks of rain expected later and warm with a high of 19 Celsius. That's the latest. I'm Rob One.
20: Goal! Just absolutely magnificent.
21: 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Make me a
22: winner. So on Friday, it was Dave that got the call. He answered. He won £750,000. This Friday, it's the last Friday of June, which is terrifying.
1: That is so scary.
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22: Remember, you've got to enter before 5 o'clock on Friday, then someone will win every single penny of £750,000. Almost done yet. So money there. Almost said it was 350k. That's because we're talking about houses. Actually, houses we're talking about.
1: Good house for that.
22: You could buy outright. Oofed. With 750k.
1: Yeah, those houses I see on Rightmove that I just scroll past, I could just buy it.
22: Yeah, walk up, I'm a cash buyer. Straight to the
1: phone. Oh, imagine.
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0: Olivia Rodrigo and Drop Dead on Clyde One. It's 9:15, Monday's Barry at Breakfast. Right, I don't know if you've heard a story about Olivia Rodrigo.
1: I know what you're going to say.
0: Well, she's revealed she can smell something at her concerts. Something off of her fans.
1: Mm-hmm, I saw this. Disgusting.
0: It's not BO.
1: No.
0: It's not cigarette smoke.
1: It's not booze.
0: Nope. It is, however, she can smell the fans wearing nappies.
1: I think this is disgusting. Now, people are not doing this, not doing it for like medical reasons.
0: No.
1: They are doing it so they do not miss a single second of her set.
0: Nah, there's loving an artist and there's been dedicated, and then there's
1: that's fine. But do you not think as well, if you go to a gig, like, I know we hate missing it, but when the big act is on, it's when the toilets are the quietest. You can go like in one song, less than a song, out, pee, back.
0: And I do that thing where I Google the set list.
1: So do I.
0: So I know, right, I always plan. Yeah. Like, it's more the bar trips, to be fair, for me. Like, you're like, right, I don't really like that song. I've got two songs back to back. I can go to the toilet and go to the bar and be away. They do it in, you know, in Times Square for for Hogmanay for New Year.
1: Yeah.
0: They do, because if you get into Times Square at like 6 a.m. on Hogmanay, you don't get back out.
1: Oh.
0: So they
1: that's a long time to be there.
0: And they do it there as well.
1: Well, we're nappies.
0: Yeah, that's
1: absolutely vile. Do you know what I've got that would probably save you doing that? I have a little carry potty from a 2.5-year-old that I take about with me like a little handbag. But it's, it's just, you know, in case he, I don't want him to have an accident and embarrass himself, in case he has to go. We've been in H&M aisles doing it. We've been round the side of Amazon lockers. And you just snap it shut.
0: Wait, get about. In the middle of H&M?
1: Mm-hmm. Saves an accident.
0: Right, okay, I'm with that. Right.
1: Get yourself a carry potty. Save the nappies for the wains.
0: There you go, Olivia Rodrigo. See if you can smell that. This is John Newman, and it's Merigo on Clyde One.

0: Beyonce and Halo on Clyde One. It's 9:20. Travel coming up.
1: Barry at breakfast. Throwback Takeover with Malcolm Allen, a brand families know and trust.
0: Right, now it's time for the Throwback Takeover. So Amber's normally on at 10 o'clock at night. You don't have a Throwback Takeover on your show.
2: No.
0: We finally found a show where you don't get to choose the tunes.
2: I've got the Throwback 3 play though, and that's quite good.
0: Right, so this is the Throwback Takeover. Mm-hmm. And basically, we get you to choose a tune. Anything you like. You can have whatever you like.
2: Oh, please pick something good.
0: Aye. I mean, you can have what you like, but don't phone up mess with Brian Adams. Everything I do it for you. Like, come on. It's a Monday, right? We need some Monday motivation.
2: Yeah.
0: So maybe,
2: I mean, maybe Summer of 69, but maybe no. Maybe a bit old.
0: Maybe a yesterday.
2: How
0: vibe.
2: Old are we going?
0: 1990.
2: 90s, right. So 90s onwards. Cool.
0: Yeah. Unless it's a really, really good tune. 0141 951 1025 is the number. You can call us or you can WhatsApp us on this number. Make it a belter. Make it a bit of Monday motivation and we'll give you a buzz back. We'll get you on at 9:30 for the Throwback Takeover with our pals at Malcolm Allen. So it's 0141 951 1025. Travel next.
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3: Good morning. Delays easing heading into Glasgow. The M8 westbound, a touch busy around 15 at Townhead. That's all due to those lane closures. No problems at the Kingston Bridge and a clear run on the M77 and the M74. Some roadworks to watch out for. If you're heading to Glasgow Airport, Barnesford Road, there's ongoing temporary lights there. And Bargeddy, Langmuir Road closed southbound at Coatbridge Road.
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0: Rihanna and Calvin on Clyde One, and we found love. It's 25 to 10. Gregor is on my show today at 10 o'clock. Then Gary is off. Stephen is off as well. So it's Lynn on Gary's show. Everybody's basically in America.
1: Everyone's in Miami apart from us. Get the violins out.
0: Super Scoreboard on at 6 o'clock, and Super Scoreboard will be live in the studio and in Miami. More on that later. Let's do the throwback takeover with our pals at Malcolm Allen. Martin's on the phone. Martin, you good?
2: Yeah, good. I'm on my way to Caddy down in South Ayrshire. Mm. I'm just looking to put a tune on.
0: What's happening down in Caddy?
1: No, he's caddying in the golf course.
0: I don't know where that place is, but I'm just going to go there anyway.
1: Oh, God.
0: Look, I can't help my sick, right?
2: I'm a golf caddy for rich Americans.
1: Oh, I love it. Grant's like that. Who's the gala queen of caddy?
0: Wait, so you basically caddy their golf clubs? That's what a caddy is, isn't
2: yes.
0: it? Do you get to drive one of those cool wee things?
2: No, I have to carry the bag, I'm afraid.
1: It's a graft, Grant. Caddying is an absolute graft.
0: Right, what song can we get on for your day of grafting?
2: Could I have Naive by the Kooks?
1: Oh, it's a good one.
0: Absolutely, yes.
2: It's a tune.
0: It is a tune. They played Falkirk a couple of weeks ago, didn't they?
2: They did. I've seen them a couple of times live and they're great.
0: Well, listen, enjoy your shift caddying.
1: We'll do it for you and everyone in Caddy.
2: Okay. What population of one?
0: Bye.
1: Oh, bye.
2: Thank you.

0: The Kooks and Naive. There is a caddy in County Antrim in Northern Ireland. There is a caddy place in Exeter. There is a caddy's corner, Holiday Park in Cornwall.
1: But you weren't referring to any of them. You thought it was a place in Scotland, in South Ayrshire.
0: I mean, it could be though.
1: Caddy? No, come on. Caddying on the golf course?
0: It's an easy mistake.
1: That's the best radio you've done ever.
0: Thank you for that. Gregor's on at 10. Glasgow Science Centre celebrates their 25th anniversary this summer as the dinosaurs arrive.
1: Dinosaurs
0: arrive. From the 3rd of July, you can build, create and bring dinosaurs and prehistoric worlds to life with Lego bricks.
1: Yeah, it's really cool. You can build your own. So we've got over 300 interactive exhibits, science shows, the planetarium adventures, amazing films on the IMAX screen. It's a whole day of adventure. It's perfect for the summer holidays and it's perfect for all ages. I've even taken my wee boy who's 2.5 and he absolutely loved Glasgow Science Centre.
0: And this is what I love about Lego as well. It's fun for all ages.
1: Yeah.
0: Because you buy it for the kids, but you're really buying it for yourself.
1: Exactly.
0: So for more information and your chance to win, we've got 4 science passports to the Science Mall. 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
15: Good morning. Traffic starting to ease on the M8 West. Through the works around 15 at Townhead and no delays over the Kingston Bridge. Elsewhere through Glasgow, routine congestion on the Clydeside Expressway. Looking slow, Great Western Road heading into the city and no major issues on the M77 or the M74. Over to Bargeddy, Langmuir Road closed southbound towards Coatbridge Road.
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0: Happy Tartan Army anthem for you, Primal Scream and Country Girl on Clyde One. What are we doing for the game on Wednesday, the Scotland-Brazil game?
1: I feel like we absolutely have to go out. We need to go into town.
0: There's loads of things happening. So we're not booked anything yet. And
1: no.
0: I did say to Amber last week, I was like, let's do something. So shall we arrange something today? Let's book something today. Let's go somewhere to watch the game.
1: Yeah, because it's not only history, but because Callum, my other half, will be home for the wee one, I can go out.
0: All right, Rich, you've got childcare.
1: Yes.
0: Ryan, what are you doing?
2: I actually will be working on Super Scoreboard on Wednesday night.
1: Oh, that hopefully now, is going to be a good atmosphere.
0: Friday, Thursday morning is going to be like a work from home day for loads. Can we have an easy show on Thursday?
2: I don't know what you're asking me. If we beat Brazil, I will not be here.
0: Brilliant.
1: We'll all just be here like Scotland flags hanging off us, absolutely buzzing, Scotland anthems on. I've got a good feeling about it.
0: And we could probably get away with it because everybody will be in it together.
1: Yes.
2: Do we still have a hold of Cassie's mixes she done?
0: Aye.
1: Oh.
2: Should I just play them on Wednesday again?
0: We just put them on like not loop.
2: Aye, let's just do it.
1: This is going to be such an easy week. I'm so excited.
0: Right, so we're having a party Wednesday morning. We're probably having a party Thursday morning.
1: We're out Wednesday night for the game. Brilliant week.

Beds have been there. Beautiful things on Clyde One. Grant and Amber in for Bowie at breakfast. We are off. We're back tomorrow morning at 6. Bye. We're on the road. Super Scoreboard tonight. Andrew McLean, Roger Hannah and Tony Watt live in the studio. Gabriel is in Miami ahead of the Scotland-Brazil game. Lynn is on for Gary between 2 and 6. And Gregor is on my show next with the Throwback Takeover and an hour of throwback tunes coming up after your news.

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11: 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Let's get the latest news right now. It's 10 o'clock.
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12: Top stories this hour. Sir Starmer has fought back tears as he confirms he'll be stepping down as Prime Minister.
13: I shall spend more time on the most important job. Being the best husband I can to my fantastic wife, Vic, who has been a rock by my side through good times and bad. And being the best dad I can to my beautiful children, who are my pride and my joy.
12: He's bowed to months of pressure from within the Labour Party, which culminated in Andy Burnham's return to Westminster in the Makerfield by-election last week. He says he accepts with good grace that the party doesn't think he's the right person to lead them into the next election. How soon there'll be a new PM depends on whether there'll be a contest for the leadership, but the change will happen before Parliament returns from the summer break in September. Glasgow Labour MSP Paul Sweeney says it wasn't just the result in Makerfield last week, which showed it's time for a change of PM.
14: Obviously, the really disappointing results in the two Scottish by-elections for Labour demonstrate that we need to address the leadership question in the Labour Party.
12: The Firefighters Union says major cuts set to be agreed today will have a devastating effect on services across the country. Fire and Rescue Board is proposing major changes to operations at 30 stations, including closing York Hill. The First Minister says there is no place for hate-fueled violence after five people were injured in a string of suspected anti-Muslim attacks in Edinburgh. A 36-year-old man has been charged. It looks like Scotland may have to face Brazil's Neymar in their Group C World Cup decider on Wednesday. Manager Carlo Ancelotti says the former Barcelona forward is fit to play. Scotland assistant Stephen Naismith says they can't get fixated on one player.
15: He's one of those type of players that can do something himself and win a game. So you've got to guard yourself against that. But within their squad, they've got a fair few other attacking options that, and different styles that can hurt you just as much. You're loose in possession or you're loose with your structure, they will punish you without a doubt.
12: That's the latest. I'm Rob Baller.
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12: Mostly cloudy with some outbreaks of rain expected later and warm with a high of 19 Celsius. That's the latest. I'm Rob Waller.
17: Goal! Just absolutely magnificent.
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11: 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Over 18s only for this, okay, and lines close this coming Friday at 5 p.m. and then somebody is going to win the lot, and that somebody could be you. Yeah, just answer your phone and then £750,000 is yours, and we pay it straight into your account after the call. So get yourself involved right now. Text the word YES to 61025. Good luck.
17: Clyde One. Make me a
11: winner. Yeah, good luck with that. It's a lot of money. Right, it's time for the throwback. Between now and 11, the tunes are in the mix. They're all throwbacks. Madison Avenue on the way, and John Newman right now. Love Me Again on the throwback. No, I-

There's Neil, Closer on Clyde One. This is the throwback. How are you doing? It's Gregor here, looking after things for Grant, because Grant and Amber looking after things for Bowie at breakfast. Let's do this. An hour's worth of your throwback tunes. 0333 2020 400 on WhatsApp if you want to say hi. Let me know what you're up to while I'm playing the tunes. Timbaland on the way after Dua Lipa, recently just married. New rules.

0: Lady Gaga, Paparazzi on the throwback. Some Timbaland in there before Mark Ronson as well. I was loving Madison Avenue. All the tunes between now and 11 are in the mix. They're all throwbacks. If you want to drop me a message and say hi, let me know what you're up to. 0333 2020 400 on WhatsApp. Hi to Linda. She, from today, from this week, starts a three-day week at work. She's off every Monday and Tuesday. You have a long weekend every week now, Linda. That's amazing. You're never going to have that horrible feeling. You know that sinking feeling you have on a Sunday night where you're like, here we go. Whole new week. You'll never have that. Thanks, Linda, for getting in touch. Right, coming up, Regimental and some Harry Styles, Adore You. It's all next on The Throwback.
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Rutimental, James Arthur and Sun comes up on the throwback. It's Gregor here. Hi to Rhiann, having a garden day, but a garden clean-up day. They had a garden party and a barbecue with some friends and family, and now they've got to tidy up. That's the thing. It's fine at the time, and then after it, it's doing the tidy up. It's picking up all the glass bottles, taking them to the bottle bank, doing all the recycling. It's quite a big job, isn't it? Thanks for getting in touch, though. Here's Notorious B.I.G. and

0: throwback and get to play Chinsey. Like, oh, yeah, remember that one? I did that with Rudimental. James Arthur's son comes up about 10 minutes ago. I was like, oh, yeah. Just did it again. Jonas Blair, William Singe and Mama on the throwback. Still about 20 minutes worth of your throwback tunes in the mix coming up. If you want to get in touch, a wee shout out. I can do that. Easy. 0333 2020 400 on WhatsApp. Just drop me a message. Let me know what you're up to. Mystique coming up. Some Mike Posner and Nelly with City Spud. Ride With Me is next on the throwback.
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Alicia Dixon carried Mystique. Am I right? Good tune, Mystique, Scandalous on the throwback. It's Gregor here. Hi. Hi to Kelly. Well, I've got three loads of washing to get done today. Thanks for your message. That was us yesterday. Watching clips online of folk at Transmit, just having like the best time. There's me and my wife. I'm pretty sure we high-fived each other when we've managed to get our third load of washing dried. It's like, it's sad, isn't it? Just walk the

0: Do you know what? Enjoyed that a lot. Flo Rida, T-Pain and Low on the throwback. An hour's worth of your throwback tunes in the mix. Thanks for getting in touch this morning. Looking after things for Grant all this week. So if you're kicking about, we'll do it again tomorrow morning at 10. And actually, if you fancy picking a throwback tune, you can do that 12:30 today. Throwback Takeover, where a wee bit of the show is handed over to you. So if you want to get in touch, drop me a message on WhatsApp, 0333 2020 400. Right, Coldplay on the way, some Lewis Capaldi, and the latest news at 11 is next.
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0: Hey, you all right? It's Monday morning. It's Gregor here. Let's get the latest news right now. It's 11 o'clock.
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18: The top story is this hour. Sir Keir Starmer is announcing that he is going to resign as Prime Minister.
19: The question my party is asking now is whether I am best placed to lead us into the next general election. I have heard the answer of my parliamentary party, and I accept that answer with good grace.
18: Speaking in Downing Street, he says a contest to replace him as Labour leader would be completed by the end of the summer. He says every decision he's taken has been about putting the country he loves first. Pressure on Sir Keir to step down has grown since Andy Burnham's victory in the Makerfield by-election. The former Greater Manchester mayor will be sworn in as an MP this afternoon. It's claimed lives could be at risk as Scotland's Fire and Rescue Service meets to agree cuts will be driven through today.
1: So what we will see at the end of this will be fewer firefighters responding from fewer fire stations on fewer fire appliances. So this is a massive impact, and it's the biggest set of changes we'll have seen in the last 20 years.
18: That's Gus Sproul from the Fire Brigades Union. The proposals include closing the station in York Hill and reducing the number of appliances that are crewed around the clock in places including Govan, Springburn and Hamilton. The Fire Service says resources need to be matched to operational risk and demand. Clyde is making a return as Team Scotland's official mascot for the Commonwealth Games in Glasgow next month. The purple-haired thistle character was first created by 12-year-old Beth Gilmore for the Games in 2014. Finny the unicorn remains as the main mascot for the Games as a whole. The Scotland assistant manager Stephen Naismith says the squad deserves to make history and reach the knockout stages of the World Cup. A point on Wednesday night against Brazil would all but guarantee the place. He says they need to build on the chances they created in the defeat to Morocco.
14: I think the manager spoke after the game saying that we had a few opportunities, but probably not as many as we like. Not as many as thinking back to Greece away, where we have really good opportunities. That's the bit that hopefully we can have more of them.
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18: Mostly cloudy with some outbreaks of rain expected later and warm with a high of 19 Celsius. That's the latest. I'm Rob Waller.
20: Goal! Just absolutely magnificent.
2: Clyde One. Make me a
0: winner. Yeah, do you know what? A massive well done to Trucker Dave. He won £750,000. And you could be our next big winner. A guaranteed winner this coming Friday. Tax-free cash, £750,000. 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It's completely up to you. If you want to get in the draw, this is how to do it. It's really easy. You text the word yes and you send it to 61025. Texts are 250 plus your standard network rate. You can enter at makemeawinner.co.uk, where you'll also find the rules for this network competition. Or call 03434 269 340. Calls are charged at the standard rate. You've got to be over 18, okay? Lines close this Friday, this coming Friday at 5 p.m. and then someone is going to win the lot, and that's someone could easily be you. Just answer your phone and then £750,000 is yours, paid straight into your account after the call. Do not mess about. Enter right now. Text yes to 61025. Good luck.
2: Clyde One.

really like that tune. Justin Bieber, Daisies. It's almost quarter past 11. It's Monday morning. It's Gregor here. DJ Sammy coming up. Heaven is going to sound class. Got some Alex Warren as well and Swedish House Mafia. And more World Cup football action later on today. Just having a wee look at some of the fixtures. Your Argentina, Austria later on. We've got France. France are playing tonight as well against Iraq. But we need to talk about Cape Verde. Oh my God. They managed a 2-2 draw against Uruguay last night. And the fixture before that, they managed a draw against Spain. 2 draws, 2 points against Spain and Uruguay, which is class. And Vozina, I don't know how to pronounce his name, but he's the goalkeeper for Cape Verde. And he's been hailed an absolute hero. And understandably so. He's done amazing. I don't know if you've seen this, but before the Spain game on Instagram, and I know this is sad, we're talking about how many followers he has on Instagram, but before the game, he had 50,000 followers. That's a lot, isn't it? That's really good. 24 hours after the game, that went over the 10 million mark. I've just had a wee look. He now has more than 15 million followers on Instagram, all because of his good performances. Now, I've just had a wee look. He is 40 years old. Now, in football terms, I know he is a goalkeeper, but he's probably only got maybe like a few years left of playing until he retires. What's his plans? Was he going to go into coaching, something like that? Surely now his plans have changed. What are you going to do, coaching? No. I'm going to be an Instagram influencer. He's got over 15 million followers. You just know there's going to be some big Adidas collaborations for sure. Hashtag gifted, it's coming. Quite right as well. But this is Alex Warren, Fever Dream.

0: still, after all these years, sounds huge. Swedish House Mafia. John Martin, Don't You Worry, Child. It's Monday morning. It's Gregor here, through until 2. Hiya. Hope you're good today. 50 Cent in the club. Yes. This is a throwback. I'll get that on in the next 10. Our house this morning was like a scene from Big Daddy, the Adam Sandler movie. My boys are getting a wee bit bigger, right? So I've got an almost 8-year-old, an almost 6-year-old, and a 4-year-old as well, right? And we've been giving them a wee bit more independence, cereal independence in the morning. They can pour their own cereal and pour their own milk. And it had been going all right. And the reason why I said about Big Daddy, the Adam Sandler movie, do you remember that scene when he's got the wee boy Julian and he's about to pour the cereal and he's got the milk carton and it goes everywhere and it's obviously far too heavy and he drops it and the milk goes everywhere? Yeah, that was our kitchen. That was our kitchen this morning. So that's going well. What is it they say? Don't cry over spilled milk. Unless it's you that has to tidy up. Then I think you can have a wee cry. Just a wee cry. Right, Taylor Swift coming up in a bit. And Miles Smith, Nice to Meet You's next.
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Swift right now. Of course, from the movie Toy Story 5. Did you go see it? It's out now. It was released at the weekend. And obviously, I think before, it was mainly sort of like your movie critics that were giving it a bad sort of... a bad review and just saying, I think they've ruined it. They've made too many, but it seems to still be absolutely smashing it at the box office. So, you know, when these big movies come out of the cinema, you can have a wee look and see how much they spent to make the movie. And then you can see in comparison how much they made at the opening weekend. So they spent $250 million making the movie, and in its opening weekend worldwide, $312 million. So I think Pixar... I'll still be pretty happy with that. It's crazy, isn't it? This is on the movie soundtrack, Taylor Swift, I Knew It, I Knew You.

0: Benz and Boone. And sorry, I'm here for someone else. Sounding good, that. It's Monday morning. It's Greco here. Three until 2 o'clock. Miley coming up. I'll get some Bruno Mars on as well. I took the boys to the fair, to the shows, right? How expensive are the shows, by the way, nowadays? It's like £4. Some are £5. You know, like the random, like, funhouse one. And they're allowed to do 2 laps. They're doing a deal. And the deal is on a sign that looks about 50 years old. It's like, you can do 2 laps in the funhouse for £5. Bargain. Absolute bargain. But one of the rides was, I suppose you would call it one of the big ones. I don't know if you would call it like the Miami. It can be called Fast and Furious. You know, there's loads of different names, but it's one of the big ones. And my 7, almost 8-year-old, wanted to go on it. He's got absolutely no fear, which is good in some ways and scary in other ways as well. And he went on it, and I did post this on my stories on Instagram, and I did get a few messages from people saying, are you sure he should be on that? He looks absolutely petrified. He did, to be fair. He did look scared, and while on it, looked even more scared. But it seemed, honestly, as soon as he was off it, he was like, I want to go and do that again. I was like, really? Your face did not look like that at all. So, but thanks for your messages, but he was totally fine, totally fine. Right, Joe, end of beginning coming up, and that winner promise from Bruno Mars next.
1: Clyde One.
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Score a game-changing three quarters of £1 million with Make Me a Winner. 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

Smiley and flowers. By the way, see, if you go on the win section of our website right now, we have your chance to win £250 worth of Amazon vouchers. So every single month we do a draw. We want you to be completely honest about the tunes that we're playing. And if you do that, you're in the draw and you could win the Amazon vouchers. And we do it every single month. And I thought it'd be a good time just to bring it up because it's the 22nd. It'll be the end of June next week, which is insane. So go check it out. It'll take about 5-10 minutes of your time. Just be brutally honest about the tunes that we're playing, and you are in the draw for the Amazon vouchers. Go check it out. Here's Joel right now. This is End of Beginning.

0: Joe, and end of beginning. It's Monday, almost midday. Gregor here. So maybe not the result we were after against Morocco at the weekend, but do you know what? We could be lifting your mood with £750,000 to be won on Friday. And listen to this, right? An extra £1,000 today, but you've got to be quick off the mark. I'm going to give you all the details next.
1: Clyde One.
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0: Hey, you good? It's Monday, 22nd of June. It's Gregor here in for Grant. Let's get the latest news right now. It's 12 o'clock.
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20: Top stories this hour. Sir Keir Starmer's announcing that he is standing down as Prime Minister. It follows a weekend of speculation where he reflected on his future. Our senior reporter Claire Bode is outside number 10 Downing Street.
21: After months of speculation about his future and in front of the world's media, Sir Keir Starmer says he accepts he can no longer be Prime Minister.
22: Every decision I've taken has been about putting the country I love first. That is why I will resign as leader of the Labour Party. I have spoken to His Majesty the King this morning to to inform him of my decision.
21: Towards the end of his speech, he gave a teary tribute to his family, saying he's looking forward to taking on the most important job, being a good husband and father. For what happens now, here's our political editor, Tom Claiborne.
1: Well, nominations will open on July the 9th, and Andy Burnham's confirmed he'll stand to replace Starmer and is being backed by Wes Streeting. The exact timetable for this will be made by the Labour Party's ruling body. A contest would mean there's a new Prime Minister by September, while a form of coronation would see this all wrapped up by the end of next month.
20: Well, we're starting to get some reaction in Scotland. The SNP leader and First Minister John Swinney says people will be frustrated and embarrassed the sixth Prime Minister in 10 years has failed to get a grip with the challenges facing the country. The Firefighters Union says major cuts set to be agreed today will have a devastating effect on services across the country. Fire Rescue Board is proposing major changes to operations at 30 stations, including closing the one at York Hill in Glasgow. The Met Office is issuing a rare red weather warning for Wednesday and Thursday, although not for us. Temperatures in England and Wales could potentially rise to between 38 and 40 Celsius. TUI's been ranked among the worst airlines for flight punctuality. Data from the CAA shows departures were typically 20 minutes late. And Outlander star Sam Heughan is swapping acting for DJ Dex at the Commonwealth Games. He'll be entertaining crowds at the Armadillo during the para powerlifting session on July the 24th during the first medal ceremony.
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20: Mostly cloudy with some outbreaks of rain expected later and warm with a high of 19 Celsius. That's the latest. I'm Rob Waller.
3: Goal! Just absolutely magnificent.
16: Clyde One. Make me a
0: winner. Hey, let's be clear. The result on Friday night was not the result we were after for Scotland, especially when you're staying up that late to watch it and then you're going to bed deflated and tired. But do you know what? We are going to take it to extra time and give you the chance to win big. So there's 30 minutes of extra time. If you enter Make Me a Winner before 12:30 p.m, not only will you be in the draw to win £750,000 this coming Friday, but you could also win £1,000 today. Now, you can only win this extra time 1K bonus if you live in Scotland and you have until 12:30 p.m. to qualify. So you're going to have to be quick and enter right now. Text the word yes to 61025. 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Lines close 5 p.m. this coming Friday, and then all you have to do is answer your phone. 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It's completely up to you. 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You're going to have to be quick. Text YES to 61025. Good luck.
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0: 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Love the way you lie.
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0: Right, just after 12:30, I'm going to be doing the Throwback Takeover. How do you fancy picking a throwback tune that you have not heard in ages and you want it on the radio? Let me know. Drop me a message right now. 0333 2020 400 on WhatsApp. That's 0333 2020 400. Be quick though, running out of time for that. Going to do it at 12:30. Clean slate right now. Got an absolute clean slate. What would you like to hear? Make it a throwback tune. One you've not heard in ages. Maybe something. Whether it be on a Monday. Monday afternoon, a wee boost. Some energy. Maybe something dancey. I don't know. It's up to you. So drop me a message right now. 0333 2020 400 for the Throwback Takeover. You can pick the tunes. I will do that just after 12:30. Make it a good one, please. Keep up, Demon Hunters, on the way very soon. And Olivia Dean right now. Here's Man I Need.

0: Monday afternoon, it's Gregor here. There is K-pop Demon Hunters Golden.
1: Goal! Just absolutely magnificent.
2: Clyde won. Make me a
0: winner. Oh, do you know what? This is cool. So, less than 9 minutes to go. Time is running out with Make Me a Winner extra time. This is what we're doing just now. 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Now, to qualify, you have until 12:30 to enter. 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Or call 03434 269 340. 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You've got to be over 18, okay? And lines close at 5 p.m. this coming Friday. For £750,000. That is life-changing. And all you need to do is answer or call, and then the money is yours. It's huge. Do that, and the cash will be yours to spend on whatever you want. But get your entry in before 12:30 today, less than 8 minutes to go, and you'll be in the draw to win an extra £1,000 cash today. Text the word YES to 61025. 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

0: Monday afternoon, it's Gregor here looking after things for Grant. This Harry Styles, as it was.
1: The Clyde One.
2: Throwback Takeover.
0: Right, let's do it then. Throwback Takeover time. You pick the tunes. Thank you very much for your messages and WhatsApp. 0333 20 20 400. Scott's up first. Hi, Scott. You've been non-stop today so far.
3: Always busy. Always busy with the council.
0: So you've asked for a song, but you're saying it's taking you back to 2014.
3: I was 18.
0: What was going on in your life then? Just going out, partying with your pals, all that stuff?
3: No kids, no ex-wife. The usual. A
0: carefree life. No kids, no ex-wife. Times were good. Is that what you're saying?
3: That's exactly what I'm saying.
0: Scott.
3: I would have heard that.
0: Oh, man. Scott, what an absolute tune. What am I playing on the Throwback Takeover for you?
3: Prayer in the Sea by Ruben Shells.
0: Oh, class. It's on. Cheers, pal.

What a tune. Scott picked that one on the throwback takeover. Lilywood, Robin Schulz, Prayer NC. Not heard that in ages. Sounding class, that. Loved it. This is the throwback takeover. You picked the tunes. Thank you very much for your messages on WhatsApp. Ryan has picked this one. I tried to get Ryan on the phone. He's currently working some heavy machinery. You cannot hear a word. You can't hear a word. It's far too loud. But he's picked an absolute tune, so I'm still playing it anyway. Ultra Beat, Feeling Fine on a Monday afternoon on the throwback takeover. It's time.

0: Do you know what? That was so good. Ultra Beat, Feeling Fine before that. Robin Schulz, Prayer NC on the Throwback Takeover. Amazing. I'll do it again tomorrow. Looking forward to it. And if you want to pick your tunes later on, Lynn Hogan looking after things for Gary Spence. 2:30, another Throwback Takeover. Another opportunity for you to pick a big throwback tune for a Monday afternoon. So do not miss that. Right, Teddy Swims coming up in a bit. And BB Rexha with Faithless. New Religions next.
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swims. There's the door. It's Gregor here, looking after things for Grant. Just about 1 o'clock. So if you are into your games, Grand Theft Auto 6, obviously there's a lot of hype and has been for years. I think Grand Theft Auto 5 was out in 2013. That's how long it's been for the next game. And obviously there's been so many delays, but it looks like pre-orders from Thursday this week. No idea on the price. I don't think I feel like they could literally put any price tag on the game and folk will still buy it. But yeah, Grand Theft Auto 6, it looking likely pre-orders from Thursday this week. That's massive news if you're into your games, for sure. This is Travis right now.

0: Travis, Flowers in the Window, Monday afternoon, Gregor here. Hi to Sandy, thanks for your message. I was saying about my seven-year-old going on one of the big rides at the shows at the weekend, and he looked absolutely petrified. He did come off saying that he wanted to do it again. Sandy, I'm saying thanks for your message. Also, no thanks for your message as well, telling me about a wee trip down to Blackpool, and you'd lost a bit of weight. And when the ride went into full swing, you started to slide out under the safety bar. That is terrifying. Oh my God. And your dad was just laughing, thinking you were scared. But your brother was having to hold on to your arm. That is... No, my kids are never going on them ever again. Thanks for your message. Thanks a lot for that. Right, coming up in a wee bit, Miles Smith, Katy Perry, Alex Warren, and the latest news at 1 o'clock. That is next.
1: Okay. Clyde One.
2: The Tartan Army moves on to Miami. I'm going to Miami. Dreaming of the knockout stage.
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0: Hey, you're right. It's Monday. It's Gregor looking after things for Grant. Let's get the latest news right now. It's 1 o'clock.
15: Across Glasgow and the West.
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19: The top stories this hour: Sir Keir Starmer has fought back tears as he confirms he will be stepping down as Prime Minister.
20: I shall spend more time on the most important job, being the best husband I can to my fantastic wife, Vic, who has been a rock by my side through good times and bad.
19: He says he accepts with good grace that the Labour Party doesn't think he's the right person to lead them into the next election. Comes on the day Andy Burnham arrives in London to take his seat in the Commons. So when will he move out of Downing Street? Here's our political correspondent, Tom Claybon.
21: Well, nominations will open on July the 9th and Andy Burnham's confirmed he'll stand to replace Starmer and is being backed by Wes Streeting. The exact timetable for this will be made by the Labour Party's ruling body. A contest would mean there's a new Prime Minister by September, while a form of coronation would see this all wrapped up by the end of next month.
19: Scottish Labour leader Anas Sawa was among the first to call for Sir Keir to resign, and he said, "I've never doubted his integrity or his determination to do what's best for our country." An SNP leader and First Minister John Swinney says people will be frustrated and embarrassed at the sixth Prime Minister in 10 years failing to get a grip with the challenges facing the country. The Firefighters Union says major cuts set to be rubber stamped today will have a devastating effect on services. They include closing the station at York Hill in Glasgow and reducing the number of appliances that are crewed round the clock in places including Govan, Springburn and Hamilton. The Scottish Fire and Rescue Service says resources need to be matched to operational risk and demand. And it looks like Scotland may have to face Brazil's Neymar in their Group C World Cup decider on Wednesday. Manager Carlo Ancelotti says the former Barcelona forward is fit to play. Scotland assistant coach Stephen Naismith says they can't get fixated on trying to stop one player.
22: He's one of those type of players that can do something himself and win a game, so you've got to guard yourself against that. But within their squad they've got a fair few other attacking options that, and different styles that can hurt you just as much.
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19: Mostly cloudy with some outbreaks of rain expected later and warm with a high of 19 Celsius. That's the latest. I'm Rob Waller.
24: Goal! Just absolutely magnificent.
25: Clyde One. Make me a
0: winner. £750,000. That is a ridiculous amount of money, isn't it? £750,000. Win that this coming Friday. And you can spend that money on whatever you want. Like a new home if you want, all the holidays that you've ever dreamt of. You could do it all. £750,000 up for grabs. And you could win it this coming Friday. If you want to get involved, text the word yes to 61025. That is the word yes to 61025. Text or 250 plus your standard network rate. You can enter at makemeawinner.co.uk, where you'll also find the rules for this network competition, or call 03434 269 340. Calls are charged at the standard rate. You've got to be over 18, okay? And lines close at 5 p.m. this coming Friday. And then somebody's going to win the lot. And it could be you. Just answer your phone and then £750,000 is yours. And it's paid into your account after the call, which is just insane. So you could win that this coming Friday. Text yes to 61025. Good luck with that. Earlier on this afternoon, we went into extra time. If you entered between 12 and 12.30, we've got £1,000 in cash up for grabs. And I'm going to make a call and find out who's won the grand very, very soon.
25: Clyde One.
26: Make me a winner. They saved the

Perth and stargazing Monday afternoon. It's Gregor here looking after things for Grant through until 2 o'clock. If you are manifesting anything that you want to happen to you in the future, in the near future, quite possibly, write whatever it is down 8,000 times. It might work. Nick Frost, the actor who is playing Hagrid in the new Harry Potter series that we're going to get at Christmas time, he really wanted that role. And he said he got a bit of paper, probably more than one bit of paper, and just kept writing down Hagrid, just the word Hagrid. He said he did it 8,000 times. He wrote Hagrid 8,000 times. And then, of course, he got the role. He got the role. Maybe there is something in this. Whatever it is. So just like lottery, lottery, lottery, lottery, lottery. 8,000 times. It might happen. Here's Cammie Barnes right now. This is Let Me Down.

0: throwback Shakira and Whenever, Wherever.
1: Goal! Just absolutely magnificent.
2: Clyde One. Make me a
0: winner. This has been good fun. So we've been doing extra time on Make Me a Winner just to lift the spirits of Scotland following the football on Friday night. Yeah, we've got your chance to win an extra £1,000. So we've selected one number at random from everyone that entered Make Me a Winner during extra time. That was between 12 and 12.30 today. So let's find out who's won £1,000. Let's do it.
3: Oh.
0: Hi there, it's Gregor.
3: Hiya.
0: Who's that?
3: Hi Gregor, it's Paul.
0: What's happening? What's going on in your world?
3: I'm just out working, just delivering parcels.
0: Delivering parcels. How many parcels have you got today? I'm always amazed by how many, because it's like hundreds a day, isn't it?
3: No, so that's me just done the last one, 68 today.
0: 68? Why is that?
3: Just a quiet Monday.
0: All right, fair enough. I wonder if you will be having a quiet Monday afternoon. You entered extra time with Make Me a Winner, is that right?
3: Yes.
0: Paul, you've just won £1,000.
3: Oh, yeah, beauty. Go and get drunk now.
0: So your Monday afternoon plans really have changed then, yeah?
3: I sure have.
0: Oh, that is class. So, yeah, we went into extra time following that disappointing result on Friday night. Did you watch it?
3: Aye, I did.
0: Deflating.
3: But here's hope. We can beat Brazil.
0: Well, we can't. Bring on Brazil. Who are Brazil? They're not the same. They're not the same Brazil as they used to be.
3: No. You're not the same rubbish Scotland they used to be either.
0: Well, exactly. So, Paul, a massive well done. £1,000. You've already kind of told us what you're going to be doing with that money, but you are still in the draw to win £750,000 on Friday. Talk me through what that would mean to you, to your family.
3: Life changing. I don't know. Barely buy a house, buy a daughter house.
0: Yeah, it's just like ridiculous money, right?
3: It's unbearable to think that you've got that kind of money.
0: I know. Well, Paul, well done. You've won £1,000 and you're still in the draw for £750,000 on Friday. Well done.
3: Right, thanks very much. Thank you.
0: So a massive well done to Paul there. £1,000 he's won and £750,000 on Friday. Still up for grabs and he is still in the draw for that as well. If you're not, do not worry. All the details coming up at 2 o'clock with Lynn. And you can find out more at makemeawinner.co.uk.
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Good tune, Justin Bieber. That is Sorry. It's Monday afternoon. It's Gregor here, through until two, before Lynn Hogan, who's looking after things for Gary Spence. It's this summer. You know what it's like. Do we know what's happening with Taylor Swift? Do we think she is getting married 4th of July in New York? This is all after the New York mayor was doing an interview, absolutely nothing to do with Taylor Swift. It was all like politics stuff and New York and can they handle all these big events? And he started listing big events happening in New York all on the same day. One of them, Taylor Swift's wedding. So he might have just blew it. I thought it was all meant to be top secret. And then it's the mayor that gives it away. Here is Taylor Swift. This is Opalite. I had it.

0: Post Malone and I had some help. How are you doing? Monday afternoon, it's Gregor here through until 2 o'clock. 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There you go, that'll keep them occupied for sure. Amy McDonald on the way, and Olivia Dean is on next.
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12: An M77 roadworks update from Amy on behalf of Transport Scotland. Essential resurfacing on the southbound M77 at Junction 2 will take place from Monday 15th to Wednesday 24th of June between 9pm and 6am. Phase 1 from the 15th to 20th requires overnight closures. Phase 2 from the 20th to 21st will operate under contraflow. And Phase 3 from the 21st to 24th requires further overnight closures. For details, visit swtrunkroads.scot.
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On stage at Transmit, there is Amy McDonald and Pride. Monday afternoon, it's Gregor here through until 2. Lynn Hogan on the way very soon, 2:30. Throwback takeover. If you fancy picking a throwback tune, then you can do that. Drop Lynn a message on WhatsApp and she might get it on. Had some Ultra Beat earlier on and Robin Schulz, Prayer and Sea. Oh, it was good. Really good. So yeah, pick a throwback with Lynn. She's here after 2 o'clock. This is Sienna Spiral right now, though. This is Die on This Hill. Got me.

0: Right, Sienna Spinal and Die on This Hill. That is it for me. I'll be back tomorrow from 10 with a throwback and hour's worth of throwback tunes in the mix. Looking forward to it. I'll speak to you then. Lynn's on the way after the news at 2. That's next.
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10: Hope you're good. Happy Monday. I'm Lynn Hogan in for Gary Spence. Right now, it's 2 o'clock. Here's your latest news.
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13: The top stories this hour. Sir Keir Starmer has announced he's stepping down as Prime Minister. He confirmed earlier outside of Downing Street following mounting pressure to go since Andy Burnham's by-election win in Greater Manchester. Our senior reporter Claire Bode is there.
14: The United Kingdom will have its 7th Prime Minister in 10 years as Keir Starmer announces he's leaving Downing Street.
15: I will resign as leader of the Labour Party. I have spoken to His Majesty the King this morning to inform him of my decision.
14: Sir Keir was watched by staff, members of the Cabinet and his wife as he delivered his, at times, tearful resignation.
15: And when I leave the biggest job in the country, I shall spend more time on the most important job, being the best husband I can to my fantastic wife, Vic, who has been a rock by my side through good times and bad.
14: Former Manchester Mayor Andy Burnham has already thrown his hat into the ring to replace him, with a new Prime Minister expected later this summer.
13: This afternoon, First Minister John Swinney is giving us his reaction.
16: The constant churn of prime ministers at Westminster demonstrates that Westminster just isn't working for anybody. And the best answer for that for Scotland is for us to be an independent country.
13: Next, the Firefighters Union say major cuts set to be rubber-stamped today will have a devastating effect on services. Those include closing the stations at York Hill and reducing the number of appliances which are crewed around the clock in places like Govan, Springburn and Hamilton. Scotland's World Cup fans have been thanked with a love letter in the US Boston Globe newspaper. Dear Tartan Army thanks them for making memories that will last a lifetime. Fans are heading to Miami, where Scotland face Brazil in their final group match on Wednesday night. They'll be boosted by the return to fitness of legendary forward Neymar. Stephen Naismith says they can't fixate on trying to stop one player.
17: He's one of those type of players that can do something himself and win a game. So you've got to guard yourself against that. But within their squad, they've got a fair few other attacking options that, and different styles that can hurt you just as much.
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13: Cloudy this afternoon with outbreaks of rain, which should remain light. Highs of 20 Celsius. That's the latest. I'm Leslie DiMascio.
0: Goal! Just absolutely magnificent.
11: Clyde One. Make me a
10: winner! How do you fancy getting £750,000 in your bank account this Friday, just in time for the weekend? It's a brand new draw. Dave was our latest winner, and you could be joining Dave in the list of people that are still celebrating after winning a lot of cash. In fact, can you imagine? Like, I bet you Dave's put a good dent in that money already. Well, I certainly would. It would change your life in an instant, and maybe you have things that you need to pay off. Maybe you just want to get yourself back on track, or maybe you just want to live a very comfortable life. 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It's a lot of money, and it could be in your bank account on Friday. £750,000. 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You've got to be over 18 to play. 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
11: Clyde One.

0: It's Monday, it's the 22nd of June. I'm Lynn Hogan in for Gary Spence on The Big Show. Gary has left me in capable hands of the show. I'm kind of like the supply teacher. Producer Rose is here. We were just having that chat. We are like the kind of, well, I'm like the supply teacher and you're going to be wheeling in the big telly.
1: Yep.
0: For us to watch today. Yeah, like that's it. It's like when Gary's away, we'll just do what we want. I'm a bit of a carry on. Couple of things to start the show with. Transmit Weekend has been and gone. All the seasons in the one weekend. I was there yesterday. I was on between 12 and 4 with Grant Thompson. We had a lot of fun. First thing I want to mention and bring up is that producer Rose, I love you dearly, but who brings overnight oats into a festival? Who does that? I'm sorry, but what are you thinking? There's so many food options at a festival, and I know it can be expensive, but come on.
2: I know, but I didn't have time to eat it before I got there.
0: Overnight.
2: And so I just thought, oh, I'll just throw it in my bag.
0: Overnight oats. She whipped the overnight oats out, and I was like, are you actually kidding me right now? Don't think that was my words, but I was like, there's a noodle bar, there's tacos, there's pizza, there's so much that you can get. There's salt and chilli, chicken and chips, for goodness sake. Not only that, we were on a group chat because obviously there was a lot of us, a big team of us working throughout the whole weekend. Amber was there, Lindsay was there, but all the producers were there. We were pretty much at Transmit across the whole of the weekend. There's a group chat. It's Monday. It's done. Transmit's finished. The group chat is still going. People are still messaging on the group chat. Hold on, I get my phone out, right? So the group chat is called Transmit 2026, right? And it's a work chat. There's 74 unread messages on there. Now, Rose, you are also in this group chat.
1: Yes.
0: I don't know what the chat is about because it's done and dusted. What are we talking about in this? What's going on? Why are people still in this group chat?
2: We've got a debrief, you know?
0: A debrief. It's Monday. It's 2:10. It's done and dusted. I feel like we're all in group chats that maybe we don't want to be in. How do you leave it? I'm also in a group chat called the MAGA Massive, right? It was my friends and I, no, don't laugh. My friends and I went to Magaluf, I would say probably 8 years ago, something like that. And we went to Magaluf and we're still in the MAGA Massive group chat, but we use it to, you know, get days out and stuff organised. So maybe that's a good thing for you to get in touch with today, because I feel like there'll be some belters. Like, what group chat are you in? What's the name of the group chat that you're in? Or what group chat do you actually want to get out, but you don't know how to leave it? So, you know, it's very awkward because it would just have, Lynn Hogan has left the group chat. And then all the colleagues would be like, why has she left? She bored of her chat. See? Yeah. Could you kick me out of it? Are you admin on it, Rose?
2: I could kick you out.
0: Could you just kick me out of
2: Shall
0: it?
2: I?
0: 74 unread messages. I don't know what's going on there. If you want to get in touch, though, please do 0333 20 20 400. Tell me about your group chats. Here's Olivia Rodrigo now.

0: Monday. Hello, I'm Lynn. I'm in for Gary today. Hope your Monday's going all right.
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0: Talking about group chats, whether it's Messenger or on WhatsApp, we're all part of a group chat. Whether it's a hen do or a stag do or a holiday or maybe just a bunch of pals and you have a bit of chat going on. There's a transmit one from work over the weekend that's still going on. I don't know how to leave it. I think producer Rose is going to boot me out of it though, just to give me a bit of peace and quiet, because sometimes your notifications are going wild and you're like, guys, I need a break, please. Mark got in touch. Just back from Greece, I was in a group chat called The Holiday Hobos. When we got back, I was still on the plane and I left the group chat. He's on the plane, he's like, I've had enough of all of these people. Please leave me alone. I never want to speak to you again. So the throwback takeover today is based around a group chat that you're in. Whether it's a recent one or one that you've been in, what's the name of it? And pick a song related to that group chat. For instance, like The Holiday Hobos could be like a holiday related type song. I'm in one just now called Tenerife 2026, baby. And that's because, so if you put baby at the end of it, it sounds very exciting, baby. Because I'm going to Tenerife in September and it's just videos just now of like all inclusive holidays and people having a right good time and being a little bit tipsy by the pool. And I can imagine after it, I'll never want to see these people ever again. So that is today's throwback takeover. Get in touch, please. You can voice note. We love voice notes. You can just message on WhatsApp. It's 0333 2020 400. The group chat that you're in, whether it's Messenger or WhatsApp, what's the name of it? And what song would fit that? That's a throwback that we could play for you today. Get in touch. I'm at Lynn on the radio on Instagram as well. And it's 0333 2020 400, and it could be your song coming up.
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1: Cool!
0: 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Clyde One.
2: Me not working hard. Yeah, right, picture that with a Kodak. Or better yet, go to Times Square, take a picture of me with a Kodak. Took my life from negative to positive, I just want y'all to know that. And tonight, let's enjoy life.

0: Neil, give me everything. It's Monday, it's the 22nd of June. I'm Lynn Hogan in for Gary Speck.
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0: For Gary all week. And I'm buzzing to be here. Also, Rose and I are just sitting chatting about how we are going to live through life after the World Cup, because right now the Tartan Army are heading to Miami and we're already starting to see videos surface, but the whole Boston thing is just, it's been amazing.
3: I never thought I would want to be there so badly.
0: I know. And do you know what I did about a week ago? I was actually on Googling flights to like Miami because I just thought, I know, don't... I obviously thought I can't be there because Gary's off and then I can't imagine me phoning in, hi guys, actually I can't cover the show because I'm off to Miami, but I just wanted to see like how much it was because I've had severe FOMO and I don't know what we'll do after the World Cup with no Scotland, no party videos, like no daily videos from the Tartan Army. How will we ever cope? Right now we're talking about group chats. What's the group chat and what song fits with it? There's been some brilliant messages coming in. Hiya to Gillian, who's in a WhatsApp group with her family, me, my other half, my three sons. Sometimes I just want to ignore the messages. Yeah, I think we all want to ignore messages. Also, this is the best one that's come in. Will Young, leave right now for every single group chat. And Claire says, we're on a group chat. It's called the Queenagers because we're all women aged between 45 and 65 embracing our wisdom, power and having the time of our lives. I love that. Shannon is on the phone just now. Shannon, what's your group chat called?
4: It's called the Old Ball and Chains.
0: The Old Ball and Chains. And how many people's in this group chat?
4: Four.
0: And what do you talk about in this? What's the chat about, if you can tell us?
4: Undisclosable information.
0: Okay, good. I like it. So what a song would fit with the Old Ball and Chains then?
4: I was thinking about Rihanna S&M, just because it's got chains in it.
0: Oh, bite and bite the na-na-na, come on. That is a great song.
4: Yes.
0: Yes. I love it. Right, Shannon, let's get on for the throwback takeover.
4: Thank you.
0: See you.

0: and S&M on the Throwback Takeover. Talking about group chats. What's your group chat called? Natasha's messaged in. Our friend group chat is called Pants. And that's it. There's nothing else. There's no explanation as to why it's called Pants and what's it about. But thank you for getting in touch. Claire has said, we've just come back from a girls' weekend in Manchester to celebrate mine and my best pal Leanne's 50th. 8 lassies on tour and our WhatsApp chat was called Take That and Party. I like it. That's what the Throwback Takeover is all about. Your group chat. We've had this voice note sent in.
1: Hi, Lynn, for the Throwback Takeover in the group chats. I'm in a group chat called Something Good, and it's just a place to drop your chat for like ideas and nights out. That's basically Something Good. So I was wondering if you could play Something Good by Utah Saints.
0: Yes.
1: Have a good one.
0: Can you add me to that group chat, Ashley? I like the idea of just having like nights out. Oh, we could go here. Yes, count me in. Here it is, Utah Saints, Something Good on the Throwback Takeover. Yeah.

0: Santa soon. Something good on the Throwback Takeover. Hiya to Sue. Lynn, one of my group chat names is Hot Beavers. Okay. Emma says, our chatlin is called Spoons only because for Secret Santa last year, someone got spoons and she shouted, Spoons! With such enthusiasm. And that's all it takes. And James has said, my two friends and I are in a WhatsApp group called Charlie's Angels. By the way, I'm loving these group chats. Please still keep coming them in. If you want to message me, it's 0333 20 2400. Let me know the group chat name, who is in it, what's it all about. Because some of these actually might be better than some of the group chats that I'm in with my actual friends.
1: Clyde One.
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it's the Bruno Mars and APT. I'm Lynn in for Gary Spence. It's Monday, 22nd of June. Talking about group chats. Oh, I'm loving some of these. Some group chat names, whether it's on WhatsApp or Messenger, we cannot repeat on the radio. And I have a carry on when I'm in for Gary Spence, but not to the point where I'm not going to be allowed back on tomorrow. Annie message said, me and my two friends are in a group chat simply called The Witches. We worked for a horror of a boss and it was our version of The Witches of Eastwick. It's fair to say none of us work for him anymore. And this one is one of our favourites. It's the Flip Floppers. What a great name for a group chat. We're called Flip Floppers after a messy night out in Glasgow once. Sore feet, looking for flip flops, and that was 10 years ago. We're all going for matching tattoos this year to celebrate our 10-year flip flop group chat, which is brilliant. Please get back in touch and tell me that the tattoo is a flip flop. It has to be. It's got to be a little flip-flop somewhere on your body to celebrate. I hope it is. Please, Fiona, get back in touch. In fact, it's Fiona, Lisa, Kerry, Patsy, Wilma, Reese, and Patsy. I don't know if it's another Patsy or if there's two Patsies, but sounds like a very showbiz group chat. So we love that. And please, yeah, let us know what the actual matching tattoo is. 0333 20 20 400. I love this chat about group chats. Pras Michelle coming up. Throwback on the way after this. John Newman and his new one, Merry Go.

0: TikTok superstar. Before that, Cammy Barnes, who's all over our socials just now because he's like our best pal, and he was at Transmit at the weekend as well. Hopefully you caught him. And also Fiona's been back in touch, the Flip Floppers group chat. They're going to get tattoos, and guess what? The actual tattoo that they're getting is indeed a flip-flop. Happy days.
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0: Hope you're good. It's a Monday. I'm Lynn Hogan in for Gary Spence today. Right now, it's just gone 3 o'clock. Here's your latest news update.
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17: The top stories this hour. Sir Keir Starmer has announced he's stepping down as Prime Minister. He confirmed earlier outside of Downing Street following mounting pressure to go since Andy Burnham's by-election win in Greater Manchester. Our senior reporter Claire Bode is there.
18: The United Kingdom will have its 7th Prime Minister in 10 years as Keir Starmer announces he's leaving Downing Street.
19: I will resign as leader of the Labour Party. I have spoken to His Majesty the King this morning to inform him of my decision.
18: Sir Keir was watched by staff, members of the Cabinet and his wife as he delivered his, at times, tearful resignation.
19: And when I leave the biggest job in the country, I shall spend more time on the most important job. being the best husband I can to my fantastic wife, Vic, who has been a rock by my side through good times and bad.
18: Former Manchester Mayor Andy Burnham has already thrown his hat into the ring to replace him, with a new Prime Minister expected later this summer.
17: This afternoon, First Minister John Swinney's giving us his reaction.
12: The constant churn of Prime Ministers at Westminster demonstrates that Westminster just isn't working for anybody, and the best answer for that for Scotland is for us to be an independent country.
17: Next, the firefighters' union say major cuts set to be rubber-stamped today will have a devastating effect on services. Those include closing the stations at York Hill and reducing the number of appliances which are crewed around the clock in places like Govan, Springburn and Hamilton. Scotland's World Cup fans have been thanked with a love letter in the US Boston Globe newspaper. Dear Tartan Army thanks them for making memories that will last a lifetime. Fans are heading to Miami, where Scotland face Brazil in their final group match on Wednesday night. They'll be boosted by the return to fitness of legendary forward Neymar. Stephen Naismith says they can't fixate on trying to stop one player.
20: He's one of those type of players that can do something himself and win a game, so you've got to guard yourself against that. But within their squad, they've got a fair few other attacking options that, and different styles that can hurt you just as much.
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17: Cloudy this afternoon with outbreaks of rain, which should remain light. Highs of 20 Celsius. That's the latest. I'm Leslie Dimashio.
22: 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Just absolutely magnificent.
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0: I don't know about you, but an extra 750k going into my bank account would be stunning. I'm guessing it would be the same for you. Listen, summer holidays are coming up. Kids are going to be off school soon. Imagine having that money in your bank account, and imagine just being able to treat you and your kids and your whole family to like that big holiday where no expense spared. Like, money would be no object. You'd be able to go wherever the heck you want in the world. £750,000 could be yours. 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It's so easy to get into the draw. 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You can also do it online, makemeawinner.co.uk, and you've got all the rules for this network competition there. And you can call 03434269340. Calls are charged at the standard rate over 18s only. Lines are going to close 5pm this Friday, and hopefully you will get the phone call and win the lot. £750,000. Dave was our latest winner. Him and his wife are absolutely delighted. If anything, very shocked. £750,000 would be yours on Friday. You need to be in that draw to change your life. And imagine getting that phone call and like all your pals and your neighbours and your family members hearing you. The excitement, it would be off the charts. Text YES and get in the draw. 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Good luck.
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0: Sabrina Carpenter, Espresso, 10 past 3 on Monday afternoon. I'm in for Gary Spence. Last time I was in for Gary Spence, I remember being told, nah, don't bother doing The Big I Am because, like, nah, just you're on your own. And then everybody gave me pelters. They were like, no, it's ruined my day. So there's no way that we were going to do that this week. Gary is off and it is time for The Big I Am.
1: Guess who? Let's go.
0: Excited about this, but it's also very intense, and that's why producer Rose is here to keep me right every step of the way. Of course, we'll give clues out to a particular person. You just have to work out who the heck it is. 0333 20 20 400 is the number. I don't know about today's. I think we started the week off, I don't know, fairly easy, but then it's easy if you know the person. I'm going to shut up just in case I accidentally give out who it is. Can you imagine that game ruined before we even started it? Right, so are you ready? 0333 20 20 400 is the number. It is The Big I Am. And first up, I am a real person. And clue number one, I talk for a living. There we go. First in. It's not Lewis Capaldi, but thank you for your message. It is not. I talk for a living. Is it George Bowie? It's not. Lorraine Kelly? It's not. Jonathan Ross? It's not. Not Kevin Bridges either. David Attenborough? Alan Carr? Lorraine Kelly? Quite a lot of Lorraine Kellys. Piers Morgan? It is not. Carol Smiley? It is not. It's not Piers Morgan. It's not Jimmy Carr. It's not Gary Spence. I see what you're doing there. That would actually be quite fun, but it's not. Lorraine Kelly. David Attenborough? It's not. Jennifer. Hello, Jennifer.
2: Hello.
0: Jennifer, first of all, don't give out the answer. I think you were like first in with the answer, Jennifer, on the first clue. How amazing is that?
2: I know, it was the first thing that popped into my head.
0: How are you? What's your plans? What are you doing?
2: I'm currently working just now.
0: Right, okay. Obviously, working very hard when you're on the phone to the radio. And what did you have for your lunch?
2: What did I have? I just had homemade pasta.
0: Oh, nice. Was it one of the ones like Tupperware? You made it last night, you just thought, I'll do it for
2: the next day. Pretty much. Just made it last night in the fridge and stuck it in my bag this morning.
0: Tasted better though, didn't it? I bet it tasted better. No. I think it always tastes better the next day. Right, Doogie Donnelly's come in. Grant Thompson, it is not. That was clue number one. I talk for a living. Clue number two. My own TV show has been on air for 19 years. My own TV show has been on air for 19 years. It's not Lee Evans. It's not Sean Batty. Starting to get some more right answers coming in. Alan Carr. Kevin Bridges is in there quite a lot as well. Gary Lineker. Zoe Ball. It's not. Trisha. 3 minutes. Is Trisha still on the telly? I used to love watching Trisha. It is not Trisha. Hiya to Jamie and hiya to Kyra and Sam and also Brogan. Jonathan Ross, it's not Jonathan Ross. A lot of right answers now starting to come in though. Simon Cowell, that's a great answer, but it is not. Hiya to Paul and Sharon and Louise. And also hello to Cammy, DT, Lorraine, Sam, Ashley, Tracy and Robert. Jonathan Ross, is it Oprah? It's not. Hiya to Rachel and Stuart and Gemma, getting the right answer. Lizzie Ann, Carly, Jimmy Fallon, again, wrong answer, but a good answer. So I talk for a living. My own TV show has been on air for 19 years. Who is it? Dara O'Brien. A lot of right answers coming in. Jimmy Carr, it's not. Jeremy Kyle, it's not. Hiya to Steve and Baz. Hello to Jojo and Anne, who's messaged in as well. Hi, Jennifer. And Jax has said, is it Ricky Lake? Again, go Ricky, go Ricky. It's not. Here's clue number three. I have a red chair, but I never sit on it. Do you think that's going to give away the answer, Jennifer? Oh. Hello, Jennifer. Jennifer. Is she there? She gone. I think Jennifer's hung up. She's like, listen, guys, I'm working. I'm out of here. Hi to Marie and Alex and Tracy's got the right answer. Andy, hello to Louise, Reese, Greg, also Carly. Hiya Belle, who's been in touch as well. And Lorraine, Ruth, hello to Moore. So many people getting the right answer now. Greg.
3: Hello.
0: We lost Jennifer. Well done, though. You've got the right answer. Don't give it away just yet. What was the clue? What clue did you get the right answer on?
3: Just that last one there.
0: The last one. The red chair, but I never sit on it. The final minute. Right, well, we do the final clue. So I think a lot of people are getting there now. The clues were, I talk for a living. My own TV show has been on air for 19 years. I have a red chair, but I never sit on it. And clue number four is, I am Irish. Greg, what did you have for your lunch?
3: I had a chicken curry baked potato.
0: Oh my God, that sounds absolutely tremendous. That sounds absolutely delightful, Greg. I'm Irish. So many people getting it right now. Hiya to Georgia and Colin, and hiya to John, Andrew. Gaz has got it right as well. John again. Hiya to Kevin and Jay. Sharon's got the right answer. We're coming up now. We're running out of time. Ryan's got in there with the right answer at the end. Claire, Andy, Cammy. All getting the right answer. Greg. What are you doing just now, going through a tunnel?
3: Oh, sorry. No, I'm driving.
0: That's right. Greg. Who is it? Who am I?
3: Graham Norton.
0: I am Graham Norton. Well done, Greg. Right, we'll let you get back. What are you doing, working, or are you just out driving?
3: No, I'm heading back to work. Football, so school's just finished, so it's time to shine.
0: Time to go back to work. Oh, what a nightmare. Right, Greg, thanks for you for your phone in. Cheers, bye. Graham Norton. It was Graham Norton. By the way, I'm not even joking. See, after the big I am, I need my inhaler and I need a lie down immediately.

0: Suddenly I See. Before that, the latest one from the script, Man in the Arena. And by the way, that is the name of the new tour. The script are going on tour from October. They're going to be doing Aberdeen, Glasgow, also Newcastle as well. I feel like Newcastle is the one that we kind of go to if you don't want to go to Glasgow, you don't want to go to Aberdeen. You want a wee jolly. You want a wee jolly. Sometimes Manchester actually as well. I've been down to Manchester to see Peter Kay before just because I thought, well, I'll just go down there. I just felt like it was right because that's kind of where he's from as well. That'll be good. I've seen the script once before and they're fantastic live. James Morrison is going to be alongside them as well. Thanks for all the messages. We're still getting messages in. Is it Graham Norton? It is. That was the big I Am. Murray says Father Noel for long from Father Ted. He was a very annoying one, like very hyper. I think they got stuck in a cave or something in that Father Ted episode. It was brilliant. Hiya to Gillian as well. Martin and bus driver Mike. Also Ryan and Jay, Sharon, Georgia, Gaz, Nikki, Jake, Laura, Mary Doll, and Sam, and Gary, and Nicole. So many people, so many messages, eventually getting there in the end with Graham Norton. And yeah, that was today's Big I Am. But it was so funny because after we did it, producer Rose was like, do you actually need your inhaler? Would you like me to get it for you? It's just so knackered. I mean, obviously when Gary does it, he's got Stephen here as well, but it's like the two of us running around like dafties. We're like, oh my goodness. I think tomorrow I will come prepared with inhaler sitting next to me because I may need it. But yeah, thanks for getting in touch for the Big I Am. Obviously the 4:30 big one is about an hour away, but can I just say today's is, I feel it's a masterpiece. And I'm not just bigging myself up because I've obviously picked it, but I put a lot of thought into it and it's a really good one, but that's not until 4:30. Before then, Justin Bieber, and I've got Bruno Mars coming up next.
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0: from Taylor Swift. I knew it, I knew you. It's from the new Toy Story movie, Toy Story 5, which I saw on Friday. By the way, I mean, I know you'll know it's expensive for the cinema tickets and, of course, snacks. And I ended up buying Toy Story 5 merch. I get sucked into all this. I did it when I went to see the Michael Jackson movie, and the movie, when they've got merch, I'm like, I'll take it, I'll take it all. I would have been cheaper off getting a flight to Boston, going all the way with the Tartan Army. It's blooming expensive. But it was a great movie. I loved it. And I did have a little tear in my eye as well. I've got a message in from Lindsay. This made me laugh so much. Hi, Lim. Can we get a shout out to Linz and the snail sunbathing by the pool in Torrevieja? It's 34 degrees. The snail. It just made me laugh so much. So many questions. Thank you. 0333 20 20 400. If you want to drop me a message. 34 degrees. Let me tell you, if you've not checked the weather for this week, it varies, but it is going to get a lot nicer. But in true Scottish fashion, you never know what to expect. Like, you look at your weather app and you're like, oh, sunny, oh, hot. And then it's like, oh, actually, a chance of rain at the same time. Just absolutely standard. Sonny Federa, he was at Transmit Festival over the weekend, got one of his big tunes coming up, and Calvin Harris on the way as well. And the 4:30 big one today, honestly. There's been suggestions coming in. So I know I'm in for Gary Spence, right? But I'm picking the 4:30 big one today. And maybe I'll take suggestions for the rest of the week. But today I have chosen a banger, can I just let you know? But I will take suggestions like after today if you want to get anything in. But Sonny Federa and a big tune coming up. He did it at Transmit over the weekend. It looked amazing. You can check out our socials for all the Transmit banter as well. Clyde
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Calvin Harris and Feel So Close. It's Monday, it's the 22nd of June. I'm Lynn Hogan in for Gary Spence today. Hope you're well. Producer Rose and I were having a look at the weather situation for this week because I got a message from Lindsay and the snail who are sunbathing by the pool just now, 34 degrees. The weather is looking actually pretty decent this week. Up and down the whole of the country, it's looking good, which I suppose is a bonus because right now I feel like it's June. I mean, we're nearly at the end of June. We've not really had the weather that we've been hoping for, but it is going to be nice. But here's the best bit. Wednesday, Scotland are playing Brazil, and it looks like it's going to be decent weather for maybe sitting out potentially in beer gardens, which is what it's all about. And once we're done here on Wednesday at 6 p.m, I can imagine that's exactly what we'll be doing. It's big, it's huge. The Tartan Army are heading to Miami, some already there, and everybody back here's got severe FOMO. This is new from Sienna, Spyro Now.

0: Lipa and Levitating. I'm Lynn and for Gary Spence. She's just married Callum Turner. They're on their honeymoon just now. By the way, her wedding dress looks amazing. It took around 48 days for the wedding dress to be made. A Chanel number, obviously. It's absolutely stunning. But have you seen the photos, Rose? Have you seen the photos of Callum, her new husband's back?
1: No, I haven't seen them.
0: There's some photos of his back. They're on the beach. They're obviously on their honeymoon just now. And there's a lot of scratches on his back. They're obviously, most definitely having a rare time. Hey!
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5: An M8 roadworks update from Amy on behalf of Transport Scotland. Due to essential maintenance on the M8 eastbound between junction 18 and 16, there will be overnight closures from 10 p.m. to 6 a.m. until Friday 26th of June, excluding Friday nights and Saturdays. This is to enable the next phase of works on the M8 Woodside viaducts at junction 16 and 17. 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
0: Through Monday, it's just after 4 o'clock. Brittany coming up and Miles Smith on the way right now. Here's your latest news update.
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17: Clyde One.
19: The top stories this hour. Sir Keir Starmer says he'll give his full support to his successor as Prime Minister. Makerfield MP Andy Burnham's putting himself forward after the PM resigned earlier. Claire Bode is outside Downing Street.
20: After months of will he won't he, Sir Keir Starmer announced this morning he will be leaving Number 10.
21: The question my party is asking now is whether I am best placed to lead us into the next general election. I have heard the answer of my parliamentary party.
20: Watched by staff, cabinet members and his wife, Sir Keir Starmer said being Prime Minister was the proudest moment of his life. Nominations for his replacement open next month with a new PM expected to be elected later this summer.
19: First Minister John Swinney says he wasn't surprised to see Sir Keir Starmer step down.
1: It was crystal clear that he was losing the confidence of his party, having lost the confidence of the country. And for Scotland, as we observe this constant change of Prime Minister, the answer is for Scotland's future to be in Scotland's hands through the powers of independence.
19: Former DUP leader Sir Geoffrey Donaldson has been found guilty of 18 historical sex offences against two women while they were children, including one count of rape. A jury has decided his wife, Lady Eleanor Donaldson, aided and abetted his crimes following a trial of the facts. She can't be criminally convicted. Armed police were called to the scene of a disturbance involving several men with weapons in Glasgow last night. A car crashed into several parked vehicles and caught alight, with the blaze then spreading to a police van, which was called out to Muirshield Crescent in Priest Hill around a quarter past seven. A 19-year-old man's in hospital. And after winning over Boston, the Tartan Army is now heading to Miami for the last group game of the World Cup. They play Brazil on Wednesday. Craig Levine says the current team can do it.
2: Some of these players have been playing, like, they're in their 30s now, and they know a lot about how to play tournament football, and I do think we can still make it.
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19: Cloudy this afternoon with outbreaks of rain, which should remain light. Highs of 20 Celsius. That's the latest. I'm Leslie DiMascio.
23: Goal! Just absolutely magnificent.
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0: Make me a winner! Well, hopefully Scotland get a win on Wednesday night, and then you'll be partying for the rest of the week. And then on Friday, hopefully, you'll get a phone call to say that you've won £750,000. 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You've got to be in the draw to potentially get that phone call. And you can do it by texting YES to 61025. 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And you can call this number 03434269340. Calls are charged at the standard rate, over 18s only. Lines are going to close at 5 p.m. on Friday, and then hopefully you will get that call and you'll be screaming the house down. 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Maybe your car is on its last legs and you need a new one. Maybe you've been looking to buy a new house, but everything's just so expensive just now. Or you could relocate somewhere, or you just need extra cash because times are hard. And that would solve all your problems. £750,000 is life-changing, and it could be yours on Friday. 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Text YES to 61025. Good luck.
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0: Brittany, before you go, there's something I want you to have.
1: Oh, it's beautiful. But wait a minute, isn't this?
0: Yeah, yes it is.
1: But I thought the old lady dropped it into the ocean in the end.
0: Well, baby, I went down and got it.

0: sing.
1: Britney Spears and Oops, I Did It Again. Producer Rose, you have to do your Oh Baby Baby. At that time on a Monday, you've been working all weekend, you've been at Transmit, you've been grafting, and you put your all into that tiny little bit of the Britney song behind the scenes. You're just ready to finish, aren't you? Just ready to be done. Full of the hay fever. Right, do you know what? Monday, just pack up your stuff. Let's go home.
2: Yeah.
1: Let's go home. Earlier we were talking about group chats. I just got a message from Lynn. Everybody's got a group chat, whether it's on Messenger or WhatsApp, and there's some that you don't want to be in, and you open up your phone and you're like, 100 messages. You're like, oh my God, what's everybody talking about? There's one from Transmit over the weekend. It's a work one that we're in, myself and producer Rose, but now it's turned into a night out one.
2: Yep.
1: So now we're talking about a night out that's not for about 2 or 3 months.
2: Yep.
1: And this is it. So why is it still called Transmit 2026? We need to change the name of it.
2: Should you change it?
1: I should. We will change it.
2: Let's do it.
1: We'll change it. Lynn's got a work group chat as well. It's called The Snackers. I don't need to ask why it's called The Snackers, but she says, obviously, we want Big Girls, You Are Beautiful by Mika. I love that. I feel like everybody has hilarious names for group chats, and sometimes you just know what it's about by the name The Snackers. I can imagine, even though you're all sitting probably next to each other at the same desks, you're still sitting on the group chat like, right, is it cup of tea and biscuit time? Yeah, absolutely. Here's Zara Larson.

0: together.
1: Taylor Swift, we are never, ever, ever getting back together. Eileen has been in touch, Lynn. We've got a work team WhatsApp group. A few of us have a separate WhatsApp group. We've been very careful not to get the two mixed up. I feel like everybody has a group chat and then there's a little spin-off group chat with a couple of people not in it. So you can have a wee dig at them. And yeah, please do not get the two mixed up. If you want to get in touch, it's 0333 20 20 400. We were talking earlier, Rose and I, about Blackpool. The last time I was at Blackpool, I went to, I'm just giving you some, when are you going this weekend?
2: This weekend.
1: I went to go to the, it's like the Legend Show. It's the top of the Central Pier. And it's where you get the people that dress up. So there's a Taylor Swift tribute act. Yes. Honestly, it's amazing. Go. I can't wait to talk about Blackpool all week. I feel like I've found a Blackpool friend. When you tell people, there's always people that go, oh, I didn't like it. Oh, it's no nice in there. And then you get the people that love it. And you're going this weekend. Yeah. I love Blackpool. So basically, it's going to be like listening to the Blackpool Tourist Board all week.
3: Clyde One. The Tartan Army moves on to Miami. Dreaming of the knockout stage.
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3: 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Wednesday night from 10. Clyde One Super Scoreboard.
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15: On game day, it has to be a lucky pants. 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Rich, thick ketchup oozing onto a juicy burger. 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
0: Good afternoon. Looking busy in Glasgow on the M8 East from Kinning Park over the Kingston Bridge towards Junction 15 at Townhead. Elsewhere through the city, traffic building, Clydeside Expressway heading into the city towards Argyle Street and onto Mary Hill Road. That's busy heading into town through to Garscube Road just now. Elsewhere, no major issues on the M74. Routine congestion on the M80.
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0: 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Clyde One.

Bruno Mars and Grenade. I'm Lynn in for Gary Spence all this week. Monday is going okay. Look at the time. It's 4:30. Time for the 4:30 big one. Transmit was on at the weekend. The Scottish band, the Beta Band, were on Transmit on Friday. One of their songs, Squares, is one of my favourites. But iMonster sampled it in 1998. And I thought, what a great song. I bet you've not heard it in ages. Daydream in Blue is a 4:30 big one.

0: Langley and Chosen Texas. It's Monday, it's the 22nd of June. Before that, Eye Monster, Daydream in Blue. We were enjoying that for the 4:30 big one. That has just got a very kind of chilled vibe. I'm sure it was used on a couple of adverts as well, but it was so good to hear that again. Now, I did get some suggestions in earlier for the 4:30 big one. Of course, I'm open to any song. Like, I'm in for Gary all week. So if you've got a song that you think, oh, that'd be good on the 4:30 big one, you can let me know. But like we said earlier, producer Rose and I, it's kind of like a carry on this week. We are like I'm like the standing teacher. So technically, you know, whatever I'd pick is the one that's getting played. So if you do have any suggestions, you can let me know. It's 0333 20 20 400. Coming up, Ed Sheeran on the way, and BB Rexha and Faithless is next.
1: Okay. Clyde One.
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18: Good afternoon. Busy in Glasgow. Clydeside Expressway queuing from Finiston heading into the city towards Anderson. So give yourself plenty time. M8 eastbound. That's heavy from junction 25. Govan right through to the Kingston Bridge and then on to 15 Townhead through those works and lane closures. Elsewhere in the city, M77 looking slow south after junction 1 at Dumbreck Road. And no major problems on the M74.
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0: Ed Sheeran, as he's up here on Clyde One. I'm Lynn, and for Gary Spence all this week. Tomorrow on Bowie at Breakfast, well, there's no George because George is in Miami. We're all very jealous. But Grant and Amber are here. They'll do the 5K minute this morning. If you missed it, it was Richie and Blair Dardy. Producer Rose and I, we're going to play along. But let's see how Richie did this morning.
1: Let's do this. Which company owns Gmail?
2: Google.
1: What colour are the famous McDonald's arches?
0: Yellow. Golden.
1: Who closed Transmit last night?
2: Lewis Capaldi.
1: What does the abbreviation LOL commonly stand for?
2: Laugh out loud.
1: Which TV quiz show was originally hosted by Chris Tarrant?
2: Who wants to be a millionaire?
1: What is the name of Tintin's dog?
2: Snowy.
3: Pass.
1: What is the world's largest species of turtle?
3: Oh.
1: What supermarket slogan is Every Little Helps?
2: Asda.
0: No, Tesco.
3: Tesco.
1: What is the chemical symbol for platinum?
3: EL.
1: What is Madonna's surname?
3: Pass.

0: Doc.
1: E-L.
0: What is Madonna's surname?
1: Pass.
0: What is the name of Tintin's dog?
2: I think it's Stewie.
1: Pass.
0: What is the world's largest species of turtle?
1: Pass.
0: What is Madonna's surname?
1: Pass again.
0: What is the name of Tintin's dog?
2: This is like a fever dream.
1: One man, but was the faster?
2: Was a six.
3: Oh, you got a six. By the way, do we? We still Tintin's dog? Is it definitely Snowy?
2: Tintin's dog.
3: We have to Google it. We don't
2: Snowy
3: know.
2: Snowy is Snowy.
3: It's
2: yep.
3: Snowy. Confirmed. Yes. It got a six. Do you think you can beat that? It's back tomorrow, and the Cool Ride to School is on. And also, there's been an issue with Grant and Amber's Scotland viewing party on Wednesday night. Find out tomorrow.

0: Monday. By the way, it is a party in the USA. Obviously, the World Cup is well underway. The Tartan Army are doing us proud. They're moving now from Boston to Miami. A lot of fans have already arrived. I've started seeing videos. Although, I do believe in Miami, they're not overly keen on the cones, on the statues. Apparently, the police there, although they're not getting into severe bother, but the police are like, no, they're not here. Maybe in Boston, that's okay, but get the cones doing. It was so nice. I don't know if you've seen this, but it's been shared all over social media. It was Sunday's edition of the Boston Globe, so it's like their big newspaper, and they basically put a full page thank you letter to the Tartan Army, saying that they'd turned an ordinary June into something that will be talked about for years. Thank you for the laughter, the bagpipes and the memories, and they're mourning the departure of the Tartan Army. You can just imagine Boston just now, everybody just walking about like, what do we do with ourselves? Yeah. Where's all the men in kilts? Where's all the bagpipes? Where's all the banter? It's just back to like boring life for them.
1: Clyde One.
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0: Monday afternoon, Gary's off. You've got me, Lynn Hogan, the supply teacher, in. It's 5 o'clock now. Here's your latest news.
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1: Clyde One.
18: The top stories this hour. Andy Burnham's taken his seat in Parliament with suggestions he could be the next Prime Minister by mid-July. His path to becoming the new leader of the Labour Party has been made easier after Sir Keir Starmer announced his resignation this morning. Claire Bode is outside Downing Street.
13: after months of speculation about his future in front of his wife, staff and cabinet members. Sir Keir Starmer says he accepts he can no longer be Prime Minister.
19: Every decision I've taken has been about putting the country I love first. That is why I will resign.
13: Towards the end of his speech, he gave a teary tribute to his family, saying he's looking forward to taking on the most important job, being a good husband and father. So what happens now? Well, nominations for his replacement will open next month, with a new Prime Minister expected to be elected before the end of summer.
18: First Minister John Swinney says he's worked with Andy Burnham before.
20: His impact, if he becomes Prime Minister, will be determined by the extent to which he can improve people's lives and also the extent to which he's prepared to carry on his rhetoric of devolving more power from Westminster.
18: In other news, Sir Geoffrey Donaldson, the former leader of the DUP, has been found guilty of 18 historical sex offences against two women when they were children. His wife, Lady Eleanor Donaldson, was found to have aided and abetted him. She can't be criminally convicted on mental health grounds. Armed police were called to a disturbance involving several men with weapons in Glasgow last night. A 19-year-old man was injured. A car crashed into other parked cars and caught alight, with the fire then spreading to a police van called out to Muirfield Crescent in Priest Hill around 7:15. And the Tartan Army's taking over Miami ahead of Scotland's game against Brazil on Wednesday. They're planning another trip to the baseball tonight. These fans are telling us how Florida's been so far.
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18: A few showers continuing this evening, but then drying up overnight. Cloudy, temperatures around 16. That's the latest. I'm Leslie DiMascio.
24: 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Just absolutely magnificent.
25: Clyde One.
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0: 750k is life-changing and it could be in your bank account on Friday. And maybe you've entered before, maybe you haven't. You're one of these people that's like, oh, I never win anything. We all say that, but listen, a lot of our winners go, oh, I never win anything. I didn't think I was going to get the phone call. It could be you on Friday. It's £750,000. And think of that going into your bank account this Friday in time for the weekend. It could be crazy. A very different story from what you've already got planned, that's for sure. If you fancy getting in the draw, it's so easy. Just text the word yes and send that to 61025. Text for 250 plus standard network rate. You can enter online, makemeawinner.co.uk. You've got all the rules for this network competition there. And you can call 03434 269 340. Calls are charged at the standard rate, over 18s only. Lines are going to close at 5 p.m. on Friday, and someone will win the lot, and that money is guaranteed to be given away this Friday, and it could be your phone that goes. Just pick it up if it does, and £750,000 is yours. And somebody here has to stay back and transfer that money. Imagine doing that transfer. 750k going into your bank account. It would be lovely. Change your life in an instant for your chance to win. Let's start manifesting now. Text the word yes and send that off to 61025 and good luck.
25: Clyde One.

0: is that? Franz Ferdinand and Know You Girls. It's Monday afternoon, 5:10. I'm Lynn in for Gary Spence all this week. Gary is off, of course, and Stephen is off, and they're both in Miami, and everybody here is just jealous. In fact, if you know anybody, I think we all know somebody, or we've all, you know, whether it's a neighbour or a pal or somebody we work with, we all know somebody that has been in Boston or is in Miami just now, and it's devastating, isn't it?
1: Yes.
0: You're just saying, like, why did we not do this? Even if you're not a massive football fan, of course we are following Scotland, but just seeing all the Tartan Army and the buzz that's coming out of it, what are we going to do when there's no World Cup? I feel like it's bringing everybody together. But because Gary's off this week, we're going into the vault and we're going to do Classic Spence versus Shazam. So this is a classic episode from last year.
2: Spence versus Shazam.
3: Well, I can tell you at 5:10, after opening them at 2:05, the Quality Street box is gone.
4: Yes.
3: That's what they call teamwork, Stephen. In fact, around these parts, and I'm sure lots of other companies, they call that collaboration.
4: Yes, there is no I in team, but there certainly is in indigestion.
2: Spence versus Shazam.
4: I've got that to look forward to. Right, 6 brand new songs for Gary to guess.
3: You're well versed.
4: Absolutely. Right, Shazam is ready, Gary is ready, and here is song number 1. I need the artist and title, please.
3: Daffy Duck.
4: Yes.

0: Now, we've had this, I think we've had this song before. I hate to think that I'd picked a song previously.
1: But, listen, we know, given your plight and the way you talk about it in such a heartfelt manner every night, how difficult it is for a living to pick six songs a day.
0: Yes, it is. It truly is. It's Dappy and N-Dubs, because was it sort of like a Prince and the Revolution sort of like situation?
1: No, I don't know what it was. Obviously, N-Dubs were doing their stuff. I think he might still have been in the camp, one foot in, one foot out, and then, of course, Talisa did her own thing. But they were all sort of part of the same squad, weren't they?
0: Exactly.
1: That's a tune and a half.
0: The same mob. Here's number two.
1: If You're Not the One by...
2: Then why does my soul...
0: You idiot. Daniel Bedingfield.
1: No, I went to say Will Young and I don't know why. Same era.

0: but a different person, Gary Spence. Well, that was silly. Yeah, silly Billy. Right, here's song number three.
1: Put the needle on. No, you can scatter every time we touch.
0: You got there, just.
1: Just. Again.

0: I mean,
1: do you know what I'm looking for right now?
0: What?
1: My form.
0: Yes, you are looking for your form. Right, it is 2-1 to Gary Spence.
1: It could still be a 5-1.
0: It could be. You need the next three, though.
1: Died in your arms tonight. And I don't know, it's Howard Jones or something.
0: It's the cutting crew.

0: I'm usually pretty good with the 80s throwbacks as well.
1: Yeah.
0: Because
1: yeah.
0: I had to play songs older than me when I was on the radio when I was a kid. But that was what I was never going to get.
1: Okay, 2-2. God. Two songs to go.
0: How can we be on a Desmond already?
1: Here's the next one.
0: Real God Kid, Deacon Blue.
1: Correct answer.

0: I kept seeing clips of Deacon Blue at the weekend. Same. Coming up on my timeline. I think they're touring at the moment.
1: I think they've just been given doctorates by the Open University.
0: Yes, they have. I think
1: I just think they're such an amazing story. When you see old clips of them, like the big SACC show back in the day, I'm so glad we don't have to say that anymore. Don't know why I chose to there. But, you know, and there they are, man and wife still doing their thing and still banging out the hits.
0: Absolutely. Ricky Ross. Right, final song for a 4-2 victory.
1: Cassie, me and you, me.

0: Jay Barnes, that's Let Me Down. Cammy is just everywhere at the moment. Like, he's just the busiest man ever, and he's just announced some dates that he's going to be doing later on this year. He was at Transmit at the weekend. By the way, what was so funny yesterday is I arrived at Transmit Festival because we were on air. I was on with Grant at 12, but weirdly, nobody expected it, Producer Rose, but I was literally the first person to arrive on the scene because I thought I better get there early because I knew that I'd be running about like a dafty. I was there so early that I ended up backstage because I just kept saying to people, I'm on the radio at 12 and they've told me to be on site for 11 o'clock and everybody just kept opening gates and letting me through. I won't name any names because I'm not a grass, so I'm not getting anybody in trouble. But I ended up at like the proper backstage bit and Lewis Capaldi was in a sound check and it was the big catering bit, like the fancy catering bit for all the big stars, for like Amy McDonald and everybody. And there's me wandering around with a bag and like a windbreaker, which I didn't even need because it was actually quite a nice day. And then somebody just approached me and was like, have you got this pass? And it was an access all areas pass. And I was like, no, sorry, no, you shouldn't be in here. And then was quickly escorted out.
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10: Busy through Glasgow this afternoon on the Clydeside Expressway, heading citybound towards Anderson Cross. Elsewhere, M77 slow, leaving the city through to Junction 1 at Dunbrick Road. The M8 eastbound, usual delays as you head from 24 at Govan through to Kinning Park and over the Kingston Bridge, so give yourself an extra 10-15 minutes there. Elsewhere, no problems on the M74 and the M80 coping well to Falkirk.
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0: Girls Aloud, Love Machine. What a throwback. We need to talk about a certain food that has just been eaten. The fastest time to eat a kilogram of this was a minute and 22 seconds. A kilogram, which when you think about it, that's a lot. And producer Rose and I feel like we're scarred for life after watching a video, but we have just had a chat. Have a think about what kind of food you could easily eat. Like, in a minute and 22 seconds, I think I could easily eat. I know that there is a nugget challenge. Is there not 100 nuggets or something that was a challenge at one point and you basically order them from McDonald's or something like that? I mean, that's quite a lot. I think that would, you'd get to a certain amount and you wouldn't be able to eat anymore.
1: Yeah, that's a lot.
0: That is a lot. But this guy has beaten a minute, 22 seconds in the Guinness Book of World Records. And it's incredible. The video is incredible. We'll talk about it next. It's bogging as well. Right now, it's 5:30.
2: This is Clyde One.
3: Andy Burnham's taken his seat in Parliament with suggestions he could be the next Prime Minister by mid-July. Sir Keir Starmer announced his plan to resign this morning. The former leader of the DUP, Sir Geoffrey Donaldson, has been found guilty of 18 historical sex offences against two women when they were children. The jury found his wife aided and abetted him, but she can't be convicted on health grounds. A 19-year-old man's in hospital after a disturbance involving several men with weapons in Priest Hill last night. Scotland assistant manager Stephen Naismith says the squad deserve to make history against Brazil and reach the knockout stages of the World Cup. He says they need to build on the chances they created in their defeat to Morocco.
4: I think the manager spoke after the game saying that we had a few opportunities, but probably not as many as we like. Not as many as thinking back to Greece away, where we have really good opportunities. That's the bit that hopefully we can have more of them.
3: That's the latest news and sports. I'm Leslie Damasio.
2: Coming up, 6 till 8. Clyde One Super Scoreboard.
5: A narrow defeat could be enough to see Scotland create history and get through to the next round.
6: I've not got the past results on the top of my head, but Steve Clark doesn't really lose heavily. He always seems to be in the games.
7: Germany.
6: Okay, Germany.

0: That's so true. I'm Lynn, and for Gary Spence all this week. Oh my goodness, anybody else suffering from hay fever? I feel like it's only today for me only. Like you've passed it on to me. It's not infectious, but Rose has been sneezing and now I'm getting it. A bit of it. I feel like it's since I used the nasal spray that the doctor gave me, it's made it worse.
1: Oh.
0: How's that even happened? There's a guy today that has just beaten the Guinness World Record for the fastest time to eat a kilogram of mozzarella. And it's the fresh one with no hands, but there's a big blob of it. To paint the picture for you, there's a big blob of mozzarella, the fresh stuff, right? And their hands are behind their back and their heads are smashing in about the mozzarella and it's all over their face and it's pretty gross to watch. But a minute and 22 seconds, a kilogram of the stuff. Oh, can you imagine your belly after that? But we've been chatting in the studio. What do you think you could eat? Like if you, there was a competition that we could do. I mean, I think I'd be good at chicken nuggets because I feel like they just slip down the throat nicely. And that would be easy for me. I feel like I could smash a lot of them.
1: Yeah.
0: But I tell you what, Producer Rose, you made a very bold statement during Gracie Abrams. What is it that you think that you could do in a competition of eating?
1: I think spaghetti bolognese.
0: Spag bol.
1: You know, it's very saucy, spaghetti.
0: But it's very carby. It's tasty. I'll give you that.
1: Yeah, okay. Then think of the carbs.
0: Think of the carbs. See, the thing is, if you're ordering, like if I'm ordering a curry or something and I'm having naan bread with it, it's game over. Like I'm not finishing the curry. Same with spag bol. I mean, garlic bread on the side. But again, if you're eating a lot of the spaghetti, you're going to be bagged up.
1: Well, nobody said anything about garlic bread on the side.
0: That's true. But then you can't have spag bol without garlic bread. It's just turning into like a proper eating session for us. We're like, we're not here to win the competition. We just want to eat.
2: Hey! Clyde One.
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12: Delays continue through Glasgow this afternoon on the Clydesdale Expressway. Traffic slow from Finiston heading towards Anderson Cross. M8 eastbound struggling from junction 24 Govan right through to Kinning Park and over the Kingston Bridge. And westbound slow around 15 Townhead, all due to those roadworks. M77 busy out of Glasgow down to junction 1 at Dunbreck Road and a clear run on the M74.
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0: Side One with Jax Jones, Nikki. Where did you go? Got Sienna Spiral coming up very soon. By the way, if you are on Clyde One socials, you will see Lynn Aoki from Transmit yesterday. We were at Glasgow Green. You may be heard on Clyde One. Grant Thompson and I were live, and it was such good fun. We were out and about with the mic doing Lynn Aoki. Basically, Grant had words, and if he shouted out the...
1: Hi, I'm Jennifer Garner. Being a business owner takes hard work and a whole lot of miles. So Once Upon a Farm needed a serious business card. We chose the Capital One

It was such good fun. We were out and about with the mic doing linoke. Basically, Grant had words, and if he shouted out the word, for instance, baby, we had to grab the microphone and sing a song with baby in it. For instance, Brittany, oh baby, baby. My singing, by the way, is dreadful, and for some strange reason I seem to be doing most of the singing in linoke. But if you want to check it out, it's on the Clyde One socials from Transwit. There's so much more on there. All the chat from the weekend. Lindsay caught up with Serge from Kasabian. We also had Cammy Barnes doing cameo-kay as well. It's all on Clyde One socials. Go check it out.

0: It's Clyde One with Pink. Raise your glass. Clyde One Super Scoreboard is coming up next. And the guys have got tickets up for grabs for Air Racecourse with lots of added extras in there as well. It's Andrew McLean, Roger Hannah and Tony Watt, and also Gabrielle live from Miami as we build up to the big match, Scotland versus Brazil, happening on Wednesday. And on Wednesday, obviously, we're going to be later on Clyde One Super Scoreboard. It all kicks off from 10 o'clock due to the kickoff time of the football. But we can't wait. Come on, Scotland. The build-up starts now. Let's be honest. Super Scoreboard is on the way after the news next here on Clyde One.
1: Clyde One.
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23: The top stories this hour. Andy Burnham could become the UK's 7th Prime Minister in a decade by mid-July. He's been sworn in as an MP hours after Sir Keir Starmer fought back tears as he announced he was stepping down as Prime Minister.
24: I shall spend more time on the most important job, being the best husband I can to my fantastic wife, Vic, who has been a rock by my side through good times and bad.
23: Wes Streeting, seen as his main potential challenger as Labour leader, is now backing him. Scottish Labour leader Anna Sarwar says he won't be backing any of the potential leadership contenders.
0: I think it's important that I do my role of challenging any of the candidates about what they mean by change, what meaningful outcome they'll deliver for people here in Scotland and across the UK.
23: In other news, the former leader of the DUP, Sir Geoffrey Donaldson, has been found guilty of 18 historical sex offences, including one count of rape against two women when they were children. A jury found his wife aided and abetted his crimes, but she can't be criminally convicted on health grounds. Current DUP leader Gavin Robinson says no one is above the law.
1: That Geoffrey Donaldson's lies and his cover-ups have been uncovered, and the spotlight of justice shone upon them, should serve as a reminder that perpetrators cannot outrun justice.
23: A man's been charged after almost £250,000 worth of cocaine was seized in Airdrie. Officers found the drugs in a car on Burn Crescent in Chapel Hall on Friday and arrested a 33-year-old man. Scotland face Brazil in the World Cup on Wednesday, and the Tartan Army are arriving in Miami in anticipation. A point against the South American side would all but guarantee their place in the last 32 for the first time. These fans have their advice for the team.
2: That's what killed us against Morocco, the early goals.
3: Hopefully not trying to play an offside trap on the edge of our box.
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23: A few showers continuing this evening, but then drying up overnight. Cloudy, temperatures around 16. That's the latest. I'm Leslie DiMascio.
25: Captain Andy Robertson leading out his team, his nation. Steve Clark, what a hero.
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1: Good evening and welcome to Clyde One Super Scoreboard. Just 2 days to go until Scotland are back in World Cup action against Brazil in Miami. Aaron Hickey, Scott McKenna and Lewis Ferguson sit out of training though, and Hearts get set to announce their new manager. I'm Andrew McLean. Joining me in the studio are Tony Watt and Roger Hanna.
2: The World Cup has caught fire. All the big hitters are shining, Andrew. Haaland, Mbappe, Kane, Havertz. We only have to wait 48 hours for McTominay and McGinn versus Vinny Jr. and Casemiro. And tonight, what a double act. We have got Leo Messi on the telly and Tony Watt in the studio.
3: Oh, I was going to say yourself, I beat the pundit legend, by the way. I'm starstruck here, Roger. The favourite part of my show, and I'm here with the best at it. So, no, we're in for a treat tonight. Two big games, two big players. We also forgot to add Neymar to the equation yesterday for tomorrow's game. Carlo Ancelotti came out yesterday and said he's got to play a part, which is exciting because you're hoping he can get back to the level after the Scotland game and show just what he's all about.
2: What a great rematch that would be in the World Cup. Neymar versus Tony Nelson. Remember that at Celtic Park?
3: Aye, the laughing gate. Was it 7-1 and they started laughing at him? It was Ralston, again, doesn't let Scotland down. Hopefully again tomorrow he can lock up Neymar.
2: I actually thought he played a great ball when he came on, that long diagonal when he came on against Aye. Morocco late on the other night. I thought, is actually going to unlock the Moroccan defence, and one of the better glimpses of the Moroccan goal that we got, Tony.
1: Where are you on the roller coaster of emotions for Scotland fans going into this Brazil game? Because I think I've heard it all on the phone so far over the past few days. There are some people that are feeling optimistic that we can go out there and we can do a job against Brazil. There are a lot of opinions that Scotland just need to go out there and throw everything at it. Are you feeling apprehensive just given some of the names that we've mentioned earlier on in the show?
2: No, not especially. We know a point will do. I don't think it's a classic Brazilian team. I suspect, listen, Brazil might well beat us, but as I was saying to somebody earlier on, with the exception of the night in 82 when David Neri's toe poke just annoyed them, they never really thump us. You know, 2-1 in 98, 1-0 in 1990, the draw in 74. So I'm optimistic there won't be a chasm between the sides. And then if we lose by one, I think all the stats and all the data would indicate it's probably going to be enough to get us into the knockout stages for the first time ever.
1: Yeah, I feel there is that optimism. People on social media, every time you look at it, it's changing. You know, Scotland's probability of getting through, who Scotland could play in the last 32, what city it could be in, what time of the morning it's going to be at. But I think there just is that optimism because there is that route, and it is a very, you know, we can see it in front of our eyes that people are thinking, you know what, this could happen.
3: Yeah, I think it's likely to happen. I think it would be harder not to go through than go through. The thing for me is, if there's one manager you want to go into a game and not lose heavily. I know we spoke about Germany 7-1, but Steve Clark's that guy. Steve Clark knows how to nullify an opponent, and I would actually go as far as to say that Steve Clark is more suited to the Morocco and Brazil game than the Haiti game. The games that we need to go out and win by 2-3, he's probably not the most fluid of managers, but when it comes to the Morocco and Brazil big glamour ties, I think he can go and stifle the opponent, and I think he's really good at that.
1: 0141 951 1025. We've done a lot of reflecting on that Morocco game the other night. Maybe you want to continue that, or maybe you want to look ahead. Brazil in Miami, how good does that sound? Maybe you've still got last minute plans to head over there, you can tell us all about them. Maybe you're just concentrated on what that game is going to look like, how Steve Clark should approach it, who should play, who shouldn't. How are you feeling about the fact that Aaron Hickey, Scott McKenna, Lewis Ferguson didn't train today? I think some are in better shape than others, so you can let us know exactly how Steve Clark should deal with Brazil on Wednesday night, and you can let us know whether you're feeling optimistic or not. Can Scotland create history this week and get through to the knockout stages of a major tournament for the first time ever. 0141 951 1025 on the phones, and just a wee bit of extra motivation to phone in as well. All this week on Clyde One Super Scoreboard, we're giving away summer sizzler tickets to Ayr Racecourse. They're hosting the Family Sunday Race Day on Sunday the 5th of July and the Glasgow Fair Family Race Day on Monday the 20th of July. Each day includes 7 races plus live shows, family entertainment including a mascot race, fairground rides, children's entertainment and lots more. We'll pick a winner at random from everyone who gets on air for tonight's show, and then you can pick a date of your choice. It's over 18s only. Full terms and conditions are on our website. So for your chance to head along to Ayr Racecourse in July, give us a call now. 0141 951 1025 on the phones. We're going to cross to Miami very shortly, but some early drama in this game between Argentina and Austria. I swear this challenge happened about 5 minutes ago, and it has taken so long for VAR to review it and take a look at it. But Argentina have a penalty 7 minutes in, and Lionel Messi is going to step up and take. If he scores it, he will be the highest scoring player in World Cup finals history.
2: Yeah, he'll get past Miroslav Klose of Germany. He got that hat-trick in the first game in the group against Algeria to move up there. I think it was probably a penalty. Lautaro Martinez, he's sandwiched between a couple of Austrian defenders. I think one of them got his toe to the ball, but he's cleaned out Martinez to get to the ball.
3: Yeah, if he took away the guy that done the slide tackle, the other guy was winning the ball. It was just stupidity.
2: Yeah.
3: He's came in through the back of him, nowhere near the ball. It was just a rash challenge. And yeah, hopefully the wee man steps up. He's no great at penalties though, is he?
2: I don't know.
1: He's still not bad.
2: Better than me.
3: Well, probably.
1: Not often I'll give you live commentary of an Argentina-Austria game, but you know what? This is a pretty significant moment.
2: Come on, Tony, talk it in.
1: Lionel Messi, calm as you're like, oh, it's gone wide of the mark. It's not even a save. He's just put it wide. Pressure getting to him. You get Tony speechless.
2: He's absolutely
1: can't
2: gone.
1: Believe it.
2: Fired it wide, left footed, strolled up, goalie went the right way. It's wide of the post. It's not a great penalty.
3: Do you know
2: you
3: what?
2: Were right. They're not. I could have hit that better.
3: You would have been better there.
2: I would have been better.
3: He's waited for the goal to move. The goal is obviously not moved, and he's just see that. He's the best player ever, right? But see, for 12 yards, I've missed the target myself. Put it over. I've never put it wide.
1: No.
3: I don't know if I've got the hips to put it wide.
2: Also, what were the length of that VAR delay? Suddenly John
1: ridiculous.
2: Beaton and Andrew Dallas don't look so bad.
1: That genuinely was, that must have been about a 5 minute delay. I think it was in the opening 2 minutes that penalty or the tackle was made, and it took until about 7 minutes into the game for the penalty to be given.
3: Why is he doing, what's he doing? We want him to do so well and break a record.
1: But in a week where we as Scotland fans need to believe that anything is possible and anything can happen, we've just seen Lionel Messi step up and take a rubbish penalty, which, you know, anything can happen, Roger.
2: Listen, absolutely, you don't need to convince me. We've seen, I watched Cape Verde last night. It was fantastic. Again, a second draw, you know, a point against Spain followed by a point against Uruguay. You've seen right at the start, you know, I think DR Congo got a draw with Portugal early on. There's nothing to say. We can't get a positive result against Brazil. Never beaten them over 60 years. 10 encounters, I think, over the last 60 years. Never beaten Brazil. There wouldn't be a better time to actually smash that hoodoo.
3: Yeah, I'm still in shock that he's missed that. It's a poor penalty. But no, I think if there's ever a Brazil team to play, it's this one. I just don't think they look as fluid as they should be. And look, they're still littered with stars. They're still Neymar, they're still Vinny Jr. Even Piquet has just been bought for, what, 40, 50 million back to his homeland. Like, they've got a guy up front who scored 20 goals in the Premiership. They've got a guy, Cunha, who's scoring goals, but it's not the Brazil of old. It's not a team that you'll look back in 20 years and be like, your Rivaldos, your Ronaldos, these type of guys. It's just not the same. It's not the Joga Benito, is it? But I still think they're dangerous, especially in America with the climate. They'll be used to it. I still think they're a threat.
1: 0141 951 1025. We will go to the phones very shortly, but throughout the World Cup we've been going live to Boston. We were going to the greatest bar in Boston. We were checking in with Gabriel Antoniazzi, who was giving us the picture from there. But over the weekend he's travelled to Miami, and he is at, I believe it's called Finnegan's Way, is the new bar where he is taking up residence for the next few days. Gabriel, how are you?
4: Yes, Andrew. Good afternoon from South Beach, Miami. Finnegan's Way, here right on the famous Ocean Drive. And what a city this is. Start of a new week, a different city, and a new World Cup opponent for Scotland. We all know what this is about. Brazil, the final group game with history on the line. Scotland can, of course, become the first ever team to qualify for a knockout stages of a major tournament. We all know about it. We're all looking ahead to it. But at the moment, it's just about being in Miami and people having a good time. You can imagine the temperature here. 33 degrees, and it is totally so humid. Such a different city to Boston, Andrew. It's as if Stockholm and Seville were in the same country. If you thought Boston was hot, this is next level. The amount of people that we've seen already with burnt shoulders, burnt backs, burnt noses, Scotland have arrived. They came down in their tens of thousands over the weekend. They're spread across here in South Beach, up in Fort Lauderdale, nearer the stadium, and also in downtown Miami. But the atmosphere's just been absolutely brilliant. There's so many Brazilians here as well. We all know about Brazil in the World Cup. 5 wins, none in 24 years. But the hope is here, and that brilliant yellow strip is just littered across South Beach. It's been a great atmosphere between the two countries. We also had Uruguay, Cape Verde, as was just mentioned there by Roger. That was here in Miami yesterday as well. So it's been a massive mix of fans. And as you can see, there are plenty of Scotland fans behind me. Hopefully we'll get a few on and hear from them in a minute.
1: Now, if you have been listening to the show, watching the show over the past few weeks where we've been going live to Gabriel, he's taken a bit of stick about what he's been wearing over in Boston. We've gone to him live. If you're watching in the live stream, he's wearing an Atletico Madrid top, which I have on very good authority is not an Atletico Madrid vest, as you would see, because he's got his arms out. It is an actual top that he bought, took to get tailored into a vest to take with him to America. Are we having that, Roger?
2: Can I just say to you, Andrew, it's only 2 seasons ago Hugh Keevan stopped wearing a collar and tie in this show. And we've gone from there to Gabe's. Listen, if anyone blends in South Beach, Miami, it's going to be Gabriel in that getup.
1: He's trying his best. Yes, what do you make of it, Tony?
3: He's looking like a kind of prime Rodrigo De Paul without the tattoos. He's looking well. A couple of biceps to fill out the vest.
4: Someone would appreciate
3: good.
4: It.
3: No, you're looking well. Really well.
2: Where do you get an Atletico Madrid shirt tailored in Glasgow to look like that, Gavin?
4: Listen, you can just go to any tailor and it's only £12. Uh-huh. The beauty of this is that no one else will have this as a vest because it's not a vest.
2: I think we're all agreed on that.
4: No, sleeveless.
3: The beauty of it.
2: Nobody else will have that.
1: Right, enough about Gabs and his fashion choices. What about Miami? Tell us, what's it like? You say there's a lot of Brazilians there. How many Scots does it seem have made that trek from Boston to Miami? How many have maybe started their trip over in Miami?
4: Yeah, Andrew, there's been so many people that I've spoken to that have just got here and they're coming up to me and other people, what was Boston like? Oh, we're gutted. We missed out on Boston. We've got to make up for it here in Miami. And that's where you get the really interesting dynamic of people who've been singing their hearts out for the last 10 days, 2 weeks, and they're a bit knackered. And then you've got the reinforcements who just want to sing about John McGinn 24/7. But there are so many people that have just come over from Edinburgh, Glasgow, Aberdeen, and also loads of people have come down from Boston. The interesting thing as well is that this isn't as centralized a city as Boston was. I know that there were people down in Providence, but in general, it was all about the city center, small city center in Boston, whereas here, as I said, it's kind of spread out. But here in South Beach, it seems like a tartan takeover, except it's also a Brazilian takeover. It's just something else. We've not been to downtown yet. It's about 20 minutes inland. But we hear that there's lots of Scots staying in Little Havana as well. And as I said, Fort Lauderdale, which is up in the north, that's a lot nearer the stadium, the Hard Rock Stadium, where the game will be on Wednesday. So a lot of people there, but certainly tens of thousands of fans here. And as I said, so many people sunburned, and it's only Monday morning.
1: Well, thank you to Gabriel. We'll check back in with him a bit later on in the show. He's going to grab some supporters at Finnegan's Way, which is South Beach, Miami. So maybe you're in that area and you want to go and chat to Gabriel. You don't have to wear a vest to be on stream with Gabriel. You can just wear whatever you're wearing. That's totally fine with us, right? 0141 951 1025. Let's speak to Gary, who's in Blantyre. Gary, how are you?
5: Good evening, Andrew, Tony and Roger. Hope you're all well.
2: Hi, Gary.
5: I'm great. I've just had the best experience of my life. Just back to Boston. Spent just over a week there. went to the first game and stuff, and sampled that atmosphere that obviously people have seen online, and incredible, absolutely incredible. Tartan Army's just absolutely smashed it out of the park, and they continue to do so, obviously, down in Miami. But what an experience.
1: What was the best bit about it, Gary?
5: See if I'm going down the kind of the overall best thing about it, it's probably the world realising that there's a lot more love in the world than there is hate. There's a big party out there, and I've heard an analogy that it's like a big group of cousins that I've just met for the first time in ages, but just because our mum and dads don't get on. And that's what it is. It's just the whole experience. It's just joy. Dancing with other nations, sampling other cultures, respect to other cultures. It's bigger than football. I'll say that. This is bigger than football. It's transcending football at a good time. And there's all the videos. I can't stop scrolling and watching all the reviews and videos that are kind of coming out of America. It's just absolutely sensational. And I'm so glad to have played a tiny part of it by being there.
1: Yeah, I do love that from Gary. And I think it's maybe something that the Americans seem to start realising over the last few weeks, that the World Cup is about a lot more than just what happens on the pitch, Roger. It's a sort of coming together of cultures, and, you know, the way that the Bostonians have sort of taken the Scots into their hearts, and you hope it's going to be the same in Miami. It's just what is one of the many things that make the World Cup so special.
2: Yeah, and listen, this is a football show, and we tend to focus on the football, and we'll focus on, you know, should it be Adams or Dykes or Shanklin up front, and
1: should John McGinn have got a penalty the other night?
2: Yeah, that sort of stuff. But the social side of the World Cup, you know, if you look at the front pages of the newspapers, like the, you know, my paper, the Scottish Sun, there's some fantastic stories, yeah, as Gary says, about, you know, dads and sons, mums and daughters, grannies and grandpas, from Auchtermuchty to Ecclefechan, heading for Boston and Miami. Some of them are even dressed like Gabriel. And it's fantastic that people can go in these adventures, because, you know, you see some of these young kids. Now, young kids there at 10 or 12 or 14 never have seen a World Cup, you know, certainly never seen Scotland at a World Cup. They'll tell these stories to their children and to their grandchildren, Andrew, of going to Boston and Miami in 2026 and how fantastic it was. And that is a fantastic byproduct of the success of Steve Clarke and this national team, that they can go to these finals and they can give, you know, grandsons, sons, daughters, mothers, this life experience of going and watching Scotland and having a fantastic time in the United States.
1: You're sad to be missing out on Miami, Gary, or energy levels, bank balance, quite happy that you've had to come home?
5: Both my liver and my wallet couldn't have sustained any longer over there, to be honest. But listen, in terms of the football parts, see, I remember the night Scotland qualified, obviously, in November, and it was a great night, amazing. And I don't want to get into club football, because this is nothing to do with, I'm a Scotland fan phoning in here. I remember calling me Celtic beating Hearts, winning the league, and how good that felt. That what happened on Saturday night against Haiti, and the goal going in and the national anthem, that will never be replicated watching a club match. And over in Boston, I never met any Celtic or Rangers fans, never met any Hearts fans, Hibs fans. Everybody was a Scotland fan. And for a while, we're forgetting that there's football back home and there's club teams. It's literally everybody's Scottish, pulling the same direction, and it's great. It's so good just to have that spirit where everybody's a football fan supporting the same team. It's class.
1: Because it is, like, everyone knows people that aren't traditionally into football, Tony, that have now got wrapped up in this World Cup atmosphere, that now want to head out and watch the games, or now just have an interest in this tournament that wouldn't normally.
3: Yeah, the national team does that a lot more than club football. I think people do get annoyed with the bias and the kind of dislike between different club sides, whereas Scotland, everybody can come together. You see the Tartan Army, they're making everybody proud abroad. It's Scotland, like I said the other day on the radio, Scotland is a great place to go. Glasgow, Edinburgh, people are always friendly. I've been in places, I've said before, I've been in London where people wouldn't look at you, you'd fall down the street, they'd step over you, whereas in Scotland, people always help each other. And I know the saying was, what people make Glasgow. I think the fact that we've been able to go and represent that on a grander scale at the World Cup in America, I think American people are taking note and saying, look, this is a culture we're happy with. This is a country that kind of shows a lot of love, like you said, and not a lot of hate. And I think it's been a credit to our country, and I think the Tartan Army have been a credit to our country.
1: Just very quickly, Gary, do you think we'll do it? Do you think we'll get through?
5: I'm going to say yes, because it's been too good to the end in failure. So yeah, I do. I think we'll get there. Maybe we won't get a point against Brazil, but even maybe getting beat, we can still get through. Hopefully things work out for us. But I'd rather go and date ourselves than just kind of take the pressure off the other results. But let's hope so.
1: Brilliant. Thank you very much to Gary. 0141 951 1025. More of your calls next.
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6: Speedo's on, and I go. 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
4: Good evening. Traffic now easing through Glasgow on the Clydeside Expressway and no delays on Great Western Road heading out to Annie'sland. On the M8, usual congestion east through to 15 at Townhead due to those works. No problems on the M74 and busy but moving Pollock Shaws Road heading south towards Langside Avenue. Elsewhere, the M80 busy but moving north to Cumbernauld tonight.
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1: Roger Hanna and Tony Watt here with me, Andrew McLean, on Clyde One Super Scoreboard. It's just a couple of days to go until that glamour World Cup tie. Scotland against Brazil in Miami just sounds incredible, doesn't it? Cannot wait for that. But while we've got some time to waste before it comes around, why don't you give us a call, give us your thoughts on it. 0141 951 1025. We've got Argentina Austria on the TV just shy of half an hour into that game. Lionel Messi has missed a penalty in the early stages of the game, still goalless, so we'll let you know if there's any developments in that game. But of course the full focus for us is Scotland against Brazil. Maybe some domestic thoughts later on, you can give us a call on those. But we're going to cross live back to Miami. I almost said Boston there, I'm so used to us crossing live to Boston. But Gabriel is now in Miami. Finnegan's Way is the bar. I think he's managed to get a hold of a Scotland fan who's going to chat to us about his adventure at the World Cup so far.
21: Yes, Andrew, welcome back to South Beach, Miami. I'm joined by Cammy from Five. Cammy, thanks for joining us.
22: No problem.
21: Tell us, what's your World Cup story so far then?
22: We got out here on the 18th. From Edinburgh down to Paris and out to Miami, so it's a long old trip, delayed in France for 6 hours, but it's all worth it. Come here in the sunshine, getting the drinks going, and cheering Scotland on to a win on Wednesday night.
21: That's what we're all hoping for. Tell us a bit about Miami then, because you've been here for a few days. So you were here for the Morocco game as well?
22: Right, yeah, so we were in the fan zone for the Morocco game. It was brilliant, nothing bad to say about it. Free entry. And it was bouncing up until about 70 seconds in. But do you know what? No, it was brilliant. It's been a great atmosphere here. It's been really welcoming. And the weather shows them. So can't complain.
21: Tell people back home what they should expect from Miami. If they're going to be joining before the game, what should they expect from Miami?
22: Factor 50 and loads of it.
21: You've got sunburned shoulders like me, haven't you?
22: My shoulders are done.
21: Yeah, that's why he's not got a vest on. Do you rate the vest, by the way?
22: I love the vest. You're looking well. Best I've seen you before. Thanks. Well, seen you,
21: man. Most importantly, though, before we hand back to the studio, what do you want to see differently against Brazil from that Morocco game?
22: It sounds a bit naive, but I want to see us have a go here. I genuinely do. I want to see us have a go. I think the rage in midfield, I think you can get after them. I think if you went man-to-man in midfield, I think we've got stronger, if not similar sort of players. I mean, boys playing top leagues, I think we could have a go against them. I think them dogs got to play. You've got to give them a threat and behind and something to think about, do you know what I mean? And if I'm honest with you, if I'm Steve Clark, I'm playing Shankland. If you've got a chance, you want him in front of the goal, putting the ball away. So that would be a bad change.
21: There you go, view from Miami Beach.
1: Yeah, what changes are you expecting, Roger? Because I don't think anyone thinks Steve Clarke is going to employ the same tactics as he did against Morocco. We're not going to see Kieran Tierney occupy left midfield. No. What is it going to be like, though? Because we got quite a few calls on Saturday afternoon, similar to Cammy, saying that, you know, Steve Clarke needs to go for it and Scotland needs to take the game to them. But how much of it is about balance when you are coming up against a team littered with world class players?
2: Again, it's a different challenge, Andrew. Morocco, they will run all day, they will get after you, they'll get at you. I don't think, you know, as the boys in Miami were saying there, I don't think that Brazilian midfield necessarily chases you down and, you know, gets in your face. Casemiro, Lucas Paquetá, Bruno Guimarães, lovely on the ball, but you know, they're not going to press the life out of you. So it'll be interesting to see what Scotland do. I like the Brazilian centre-halves, Marquinhos, Gabriel, terrific players. Yeah. I'm less sold in the full-backs. So maybe there is a case for Ben Gannon Doak coming back into the team. I think he'll probably stick with the back four. not maybe necessarily the same personnel, but certainly the same system. What does he do in front? Does he try and rotate? You know, there was stats earlier on about the kilometres some of the Scotland players have covered. Does that begin to catch up with people?
1: I think it's Scott McTominay and Lewis Ferguson, the top two at the tournament so far.
2: Is there an argument for a Kenny McLean getting in there and sharing some of the workload, maybe in place of Ryan Christie? I don't know. We'll know better when Steve Clarke speaks before the game, when he speaks tomorrow night ahead of the game Wednesday night, what he's thinking. Is there an argument for a Shankland instead of Che Adams? Shankland, I was surprised Ross Stewart sent on as a substitute ahead of Shankland at the end of the Morocco game. So, you know, has Steve had a plan in his head to keep Shankland for this game? We don't know. He's certainly got options there.
1: Cammy wants to see Ben Gannon Doka in from the start. Tony, do you go along with that?
3: Yeah, I do. I think McGinn on one side, Doka on the other allows you to kind of shut up shop when he goes. I'd play Shankland with McTominay off. I think I was clear about it the other day. I would also play Ferguson and McLean so that they both sit, let McTominay attack the box, because McTominay is top class, if not world class, at nicking goals in the opposition box, running late, from just attacking things. That's why he's at Napoli, winning the Scudetto last, well, not this season, the season before. It would allow Shankland to come short, and it would allow Doka and McTominay to run riot in behind, like you say, on the back of a midfield who aren't as mobile. I think if we go and, even if it's for spells, and use our energy, use our legs, you can definitely hurt Brazil. We obviously need to be careful. That's why I would have Ferguson and McLean just sitting and trying to nullify the players like your Cunhas, your Vinnie Juniors, who like to drop into space. I do think that we can be positive and use our energy and, like I said, run over the top of them in spells, even if it's 5-10 minute spells. But I do think the performance needs to be a wee bit better than the last two.
1: Cammy, just on the Miami experience so far, what's it been like seeing the Scots coming in over the past few days? I assume you were one of the earliest to be there and then the takeover has begun.
22: It's all kicking off now. They're all coming in now. We were a bit outnumbered to start with, but I think it's levelled out now. I think there's plenty of Scottish coming down this strip just now, so no, it's brilliant. Tartan Army are coming in full force, so I expect a takeover by Wednesday.
1: Brilliant. Thank you very much to Cammy. We'll head back to Finnegan's Way in Miami shortly. One of the videos I was enjoying from Miami, it was down in the beach, and I can't remember, I think it was posted on one of the social media channels. It was a Brazilian woman who was trying to just keep the ball up with, you know, quite a few Scottish fans, and she was laying the ball up perfectly, and every single one of the Scotland fans had a foot like a sheriff's badge. It was bouncing off in every single direction you could possibly think of. She was cushioning it lovely to them, and it was, yeah, it's not ideal.
2: I think we're just lulling them into a false sense of security. I think we'll be through the box of tricks on Wednesday night.
3: Yeah, that'll be the case tomorrow night. They'll be filling out the bag of tricks and we'll be just launching it long and hope. I think that's a game plan. I don't think we need to be trying to out possession Brazil. I know it's a bit tongue in cheek there with the launching it long, but the goal we scored against Haiti was a long ball for Hanley.
1: Yeah.
3: Adams runs through, gets control in there, just the side of that box, lays it back, and we get a chance from box entries. That's where I thought Haiti were better than us. I thought they get more box entries than us. The problem is we need to be getting players like McTominay, McGinn, Shankland in their box, getting Doak run high and wide and getting at them. And I, like you said, the fullbacks aren't their top players, so why are we not trying to expose that way a player that we think is top class at the moment?
1: Let's speak to Davey and Paisley. Davey, what does Steve Clarke need to do on Wednesday to get a result?
5: Guys, Andrew, Tony and Roger.
2: Hi, Davey.
5: I just kind of stole a wee bit of my thunder there. When I speak to the producer there, I thought, I think you've got to replace Hanley with Tierney. It's that hickey. Middle of the park, Kenny McLean, Lewis Ferguson, and take the shackles off of McGinn and McTominay. Play it, but McTominay in as a 10, just behind Shankland, Gannon Doka on as well. McTominay, the last 15 minutes of the Morocco game, was his normal self. He was going at him. What chances? Small views on it. I think we should go for it. I don't think Brazil, let's be honest, but I don't think they'll be knocking long buzz in the box. We don't need Hanley's height. Tim is a better defender.
1: Would that be in a back four then, Davey? Or would you want it to switch to a back five?
5: With two sitting midfielders in the back four will be fine. And let McTominay and McGinn and then Ben Gannon Doak.
1: How do you think the defensive setup will be for this game? What could it be like for this match? Because when a lot of people saw the team lines come out for the game on Friday night, everyone expected that it was going to be that classic shape that we've seen under Steve Clarke with Kieran Tierney as a left centre-back, Andy Robertson as a left wing-back. Didn't turn out to be that. Could he revert to that? Could he do something different, as Davey's suggesting?
2: I think he'll go with a back four again. Robertson obviously plays. It looks to me as if he's sold on Henry and Hanley. I think part of that might be down to Scott McKenna's injury concerns, that calf injury. It stopped him doing a lot of the training since they've been there. Right back, Davey mentioned Aaron Hickey. I'm not sure about Aaron Hickey's fitness. So it then probably becomes a toss up between Patterson and Ralston. Patterson started the game against Morocco, Ralston finished it. Just a case of what his thoughts are there. The one thing, you know, he's fitted Kieran Tierney in various positions, left back, right back, left centre back, left midfield the other night. The one thing he hasn't done with him ever is play him as a centre back in the flat back four. So I don't know whether that's just a physicality thing. I know what Davey means, you know, you don't need Hanley's height at set pieces, they're not a huge team. Marquinhos and Gabriel come into your box, they suddenly become a huge team. You know, Casemiro's handy at set
3: Bruno Guimaraes, big boy as well. Exactly. The boy Gutiérrez, if he plays, is big, so you probably get four or five main attackers.
2: I suspect it'll be Robertson, Henry, Hanley, and one of the right
3: backs. Is McKenna not fit?
2: He struggled, but he's been back in training. I don't know the level of his fitness.
3: He likes Scott McKenna, doesn't he?
2: Listen, he's got 50 caps, so he doesn't like Scott McKenna.
3: Especially for the natural left foot, but like you said, Jack Henry's not done anything wrong.
2: I think Henry's been one of the better players.
3: And he's one of the better on the ball. That's what he's known for, being a good footballer. And he'll probably think if it's not broke, don't fix it. They've conceded one goal.
2: Oh, there's a goal.
3: Yep.
1: There is a goal, and it is Leo Messi for Argentina. It means he is the all-time top goal scorer in World Cup finals. That's a pretty iconic moment, isn't it, Tony?
3: I feel good. Got a good wee feeling through my body there. That I felt sick when he missed the penalty. Sick to my stomach.
2: Explain it to me, Tony. You're a professional footballer. How does Lionel Messi miss from 12 yards with no defenders round about him? And he caresses that in from 20 yards, smashes it past the goalkeeper.
3: I think he was a wee bit closer. I think he ran in at the end of it, but he's about 16 yards there. But that's his finish. We were talking about it, the goal he scored the other day. See that side foot? It looks so easy, but the pace he's got on that without even the back lift, it's impossible for a goalkeeper to save. I think the penalty, he's waited for the goalkeeper to dive. He's not dived, and he's tried to just put it right in the corner, and he's missed the target. It happens, he's human. And then he just goes back to alien mode.
2: You still be going at 38?
3: Don't know. No. I don't want to be. I won't be. He's still at his level. I won't be at my level, which I know people call up and say what level. I get that. But I think you probably end up becoming a hindrance to your team. I think Ronaldo makes it look like that, and let the young guys do it. There's young 18, 19 year olds running by me already in a 2 or 3 year time. I think they'll be running faster by me. And it gets worrying. Our good friend Andy Halliday, I think, hung him up at the right time. And 2 or 3 more years.
2: You only know you're in trouble though when Mark Wilson and Ali Ray run past you.
3: We nearly did the other day, and we were doing the running. Mark Wilson's a fit guy, isn't he? And we were doing it in staggered groups all round the pitch, and the boys were laughing every time I was running. I just kept trying discreetly to look, and after training I said to the manager, did you notice my discreet looks? And he just looked at me as if obviously you couldn't have been more noticeable. But he's 17 minutes 5k. It's not really a disgrace that he's fit on you, do you know what I mean?
2: Yeah,
1: it's pretty impressive, isn't it?
3: That's rapid. I put my time up in 5k one time during COVID and had to delete it. I was getting abused.
1: Is that right?
3: I think it was 22 and a half or 23 minutes. I've ran one 5k in my life, and I was getting terrorised.
1: I remember during lockdown though that I saw people that had absolutely no chance of running the times they were posting. People were
3: 13, 14
1: people
3: minutes
1: were pausing it and taking an hour break in between.
2: Name names.
3: Ross Bartley was one.
1: He was one. People got caught though, didn't they?
3: He got caught. I think what they were doing is running 1K and then just pressing pause, and you can do that, and it doesn't. See, if you just stand still, it doesn't trick you. Do another K.
2: Go again.
3: But see, if I'd done that, I still wouldn't go under 20 minutes.
1: Right, thank you to Davey. 0141 951 1025 on the phones. We're going to go back to Miami shortly, and I'm going to tell you this.
6: Goal! Just absolutely magnificent.
0: Clyde One. 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
4: Good evening. Traffic running well in Glasgow towards the Clydeside Expressway. No major issues on the M8 over the Kingston Bridge towards Junction 15 at Townhead. Elsewhere, a reminder, Erskine, South Bar Road. There's ongoing temporary lights, so do plan ahead. And through to Bargeddy, Langmuir Road, closed southbound. That's from Coatbridge Road due to works and diversions in place. And the M80 coping well up to Cumbernauld.
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1: Roger Hanna and Tony Watt here with me, Andrew McLean, on Clyde One Super Scoreboard, taking your calls, looking ahead to Scotland against Brazil in a couple of days' time in Miami. Let's go straight back to Miami, shall we? Because Gabriel is there, he's got another Scotland fan and ready to chat about what's going on over there.
21: Yes, I am. I'm joined by Mark from Fife as well, via Las Vegas. Is that right, Mark?
10: That is perfect. That's it. Yep.
21: So tell us your story. Mr. UFC, as you can see with his wonderful outfit here. What's your story? You live in America, don't you?
10: I do, yeah. I thought I'd have the Miami vibe on here, but yeah. I live and work in Las Vegas for the UFC, the cage fighting promotion. Been there for 11 years and in California for about 10. And my kids are in Scotland, basically. And my son came here. That's how we got the trip. He flew in on his own. I flew from Vegas and off, that's it.
21: How's it been for you then, as someone who lives in America, to see the Tartan Army take over?
10: Yeah, it's unbelievable. I mean, I would have loved to have a game in Vegas. That would have been pretty amazing for everybody. But to see, we started off at the fan zone watching the Morocco game. About 2,000-3,000 was in there. It was amazing. And then just to see, just walking around seeing jerseys, I never wear a Scotland jersey ever, you know. But seeing it here is kind of special, really special.
21: I know you've got a few things to say about the game or what you want to see. What do you want to see in Brazil? What needs to change?
10: No, a couple of things. So, like, first of all, I swapped the goalkeeper out for my son, Jamie Cowan, the Scottish amateur goalkeeper.
21: There you go.
10: So we'll be plugged for a wee man, but... No. I think Doak will have. He'll probably have a man in match game because I feel Brazil will not. They'll not squeeze the wingers, so they'll be able to get out there and do their thing. So I think he's going to have a field day, but we just have to hold on. Maybe get a wee 1-1. But I'd obviously get Shankland into the game. I don't know why he didn't come on in the Morocco game, but I'd definitely get him in at some point at least. But I feel a 1-1 or maybe a 1-0 defeat should maybe still get us through, you know?
21: Yeah, so the same as previously. Ben Gannon, Doak in. I want to see Shanklin from the start.
10: Yeah, for sure.
1: Mark, just take us back to the night Scotland qualified. As someone living in America, was it extra special for you knowing that Scotland had qualified and they were going to make their way over to you?
10: It was pretty special because I was actually in my office and then I'm screaming and shouting, I've got the game on.
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1: So that was a pretty amazing event to see, you know. As for, I don't know if you boys know, but Trump is half Scottish, whether it's political or not. So for me, it was an emotional moment to see, you know, meeting the president and all that, and then and being part of bringing this whole event to the, basically to the White House, then to DC. It was kind of special to be a Scotsman, to be part of that. It's pretty special.
2: We'll need to get some sort of UFC SSB crossover. Who do you think out of the pundits would be the best in the octagon?
3: Well, listen, Gabs is dressed for it. I'd like to see Gabs. Like, can we set up Gabs against Drew McIntyre?
1: No, that's WWE. But I bet Drew's a nice fella too. I don't know if you know, but the UFC.
3: I'm in the wrong sport here.
2: We've got Paul Craig. Yes. Paul Craig, yes. He's a Scottish.
3: There you go.
1: Paul Craig is one of the nicest human beings you'll ever meet. He is a fantastic human, a great friend, and he was a pioneer for the UFC. Paul, Stevie Ray, Jojo Calderwood, you know, they're all been Scottish pioneers, and I've been blessed to know them and spend time with them in Vegas, in Scotland. So great humans.
3: My colleague at the Scottish Sun, Colin Lamont, who is joining you guys in Miami, he does all of our UFC stuff, and he gets all the sort of Jojo Calderwood stuff in our paper. I would love to see Gabs in the octagon.
1: Definitely. Hey.
3: Can you arrange it?
1: I know a guy. I know Dana White very well, so I'll set it up.
4: I'd fancy my chances in there against somebody 5'2", skinny. Can't even fight.
2: What are you describing, Gabs?
4: No, I'm just saying I'd like to go and wrestle. So I wouldn't like to UFC Paul Craig or these guys, but somebody a bit smaller, you'd maybe fancy our chances, no?
2: Is that not the most obvious statement ever? I'd love to fight someone that's way smaller.
4: No, wouldn't they like to fight Mayweather? I'll tell you that, but I mean somebody that can't fight.
2: Anyway, just on a more serious note, you know, Mark is one of many people, there will be so many Scots across America living in America that then have the opportunity for their family to come over, their friends to come over, and sharing a World Cup. That they wouldn't have thought they'd been able to do.
3: That was the point we were making, the social side of it. We focus on the football, you know, whether it's going to be Shanklin or Adams or whatever, Andrew. The social side of it, great. You know, Mark will see the influx of Scots to Boston, down in Miami, where the guys are just now. And it's just fantastic that so many of them don't have tickets. So many of them are in fan zones, you know, like Cammy was. So many of them are just going for the experience with family, seeing family. You know, there'll be a lot of Scots going to visit expats, you know, family members, friends, guys they haven't seen for years. And it's fantastic that something as simple as a game of football, something as simple as beating Denmark that night at Hampden, can open the doors for all of these people to go and have life experiences that otherwise, you know, they wouldn't have sampled, Andrew.
2: Have you got tickets for the game, Mark, or is it just about being there, soaking up the atmosphere?
1: I'm kind of lucky, but so when we qualified, I booked Jamie's flight. My flight actually was Mayor and Jamie's to come. Listen, Vegas to here costs more than Jamie's. But I actually know a boy inside FIFA. He used to work at UFC, so we got our Brazil tickets for like $650 each, so we didn't have to overpay, but we got him. So we're going to the game. And I got him for his Cammy. Cammy's Jamie's best friend and his dad. So we got them tickets as well on that same price. So didn't want people to have to overpay, you know. It is crazy. UFC is actually part of the reason some of the dynamic pricing comes into play, because we've been doing that for 5-6 years and we've been driving up. So America's used to paying the high pricing. But no, it's not saying it's fair.
3: It's your fault, Mark.
1: Yep. I'm Dana.
3: Well done, Gabs. You found a man in America who's caused all the dynamic pricing. I won't tell him. Having to pay way over the odds because of Mark.
1: Well, maybe.
2: Brilliant. Thank you very much to Mark. We'll let you get on with the rest of your afternoon. Good to speak. I think Gabs will be taking his number. It's a well-connected man there.
3: Oh, absolutely.
2: Get Dana White on the show.
4: Good for the paper as well.
3: It would be.
4: Having him.
3: Absolutely.
4: A few wee inside infos.
3: Absolutely.

0: absolutely.
1: Don't mind that, do we?
0: Oh, aye. What kind of weight would Gamps fight at in the octagon? What is he?
2: I'm not sure. He's
0: below lightweight, featherweight, paperweight.
2: He's quite stocky, though. He's quite stocky, Gabs, yeah.
1: 70 kg max.
2: I think he'd be a bit heavier than that.
1: Think so?
2: Yeah, I think so.
1: What would you be?
2: You can let us know.
1: 80, mid-80s.
2: Yeah. I don't know. It's all in pounds over there.
1: Don't ask me.
2: Nah, I'm more of a kilos type of character. Anyway, let's get on with this, shall we?
3: Beat the Pundit with the Scottish Sun.
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2: It's not going to be you against Roger Hanna or Tony Watt in the octagon, but it will be you against Tony Watt or Roger Hanna at Beat the Pundit. 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
16: The top stories this hour. Andy Burnham is back at Westminster with a firm eye on number 10. He's been sworn in as MP for Makerfield hours after Sir Keir Starmer announced he was resigning. Speaking outside Downing Street, the Prime Minister said he'd accepted he couldn't lead Labour into the next election. First Minister John Swinney's been giving us his reaction.
17: I think for people in Scotland, what it demonstrates is that the constant churn of prime ministers at Westminster demonstrates that Westminster just isn't working, and it's not working for anybody. And the best answer for that for Scotland is for us to be an independent country in the European Union, able to chart our own course.
16: Our other top story, and former DUP leader Sir Geoffrey Donaldson has been found guilty of historical sex offences against two women when they were children. A jury's convicted him of 18 crimes, including one count of rape, between 1985 and 2008. His wife, Lady Eleanor Donaldson, was found to have aided and abetted him, but she can't be convicted on mental health grounds. A man who walked into a hospital in Glasgow with a loaded crossbow has been jailed for just over 3 years. 30-year-old Jordan Convery entered the busy atrium of the Queen Elizabeth Hospital at 6:30 on the morning of the 23rd of May last year with his finger on the trigger. Security staff intervened and he was then arrested. He's being sent to prison after spending several months being treated for a mental health illness in hospital. Music producer Clive Davis, who helped shape the careers of some of the world's biggest stars, has passed away aged 94. His legacy spans seven decades. And the Tartan Army are arriving in Miami full of hope. A point against Brazil on Wednesday could all but guarantee their place in the last 32 for the first time. These fans have some advice for the team.
18: That's what killed us against Morocco. The early goal, just fans, every bit deflated, understandably.
19: Hopefully not trying to play an offside trap on the edge of our box. But apart from that, no.
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16: A few showers continuing this evening, but then drying up overnight. Cloudy, temperatures around 16. That's the latest. I'm Leslie DiMascio.
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2: Still an hour of calls to go on Clyde One Super Scoreboard. Roger Hannah and Tony Watt here with me, Andrew McLean. Of course, not long to go until Scotland against Brazil in Miami. 2 days left. Can we do it? Can we create history and get through to the knockout stages of a major tournament? Plenty more of your thoughts to come on that. Maybe you want to talk about some domestic matters. That's all right as well. We can get onto that a bit later on, and we're going to play this.
3: Beat the Pundit with the Scottish Sun.
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2: Your two wins from two, Tony, in the summer league. Going well?
1: Going really well. I only lost one last year as well, which I'm very proud of. My first one, I think I lost with 4 or 5 as well. So I've enjoyed it, but I'm with the Beat the Pundit King, and it'd be good to see him live in action.
0: Don't know about that.
2: You're watching Lionel Messi on the TV for Argentina, and you want to see Roger Hanna play Beat the Pundit.
1: I'm in my
2: You're just
1: element.
2: Surrounded by
1: how,
2: greatness. Is that what it is?
1: Lucky in yourself, the best presenter ever.
2: We won't tell Gordon, shall we?
1: No, he's up there as well. He's a joint.
2: That's all right. I'll take that. Right, let's speak to Callum, who is in Clydebank. Callum, who would you rather face out of Roger Hanna and Tony Watt?
22: Tony.
1: Yep.
22: Tony. Yep.
2: Why?
22: I think. Well, a boy that I work with actually got a wee obsession with him, and he's made TikToks about him. He's a barber. So I'd like to beat him for that.
1: A wee free haircut, is that?
2: Whoa.
1: Is that a wee free trim?
2: What sort of TikToks is he making about Tony?
22: Well, he's telling the worst stories ever about how he met Tony Watt once at a driving range.
1: I think I've seen that. Did he not cut the wee influencers, the wee viral influencers hair?
22: Aye.
1: I seen that. The wee boy aye. Jack Sims, is it?
22: Aye.
2: What was he having a go at you?
1: No, he just told a story. And it was, no offence to the barber, but it was the worst story ever. I'd met him at the driving range at Clydeway I go here. See, every time I come here, I go before for an hour because after training it's good, try and get better at golf, which isn't happening. And he came up, "Oh, how you doing, Tony? Nice to meet you, fella. I need a haircut, blah blah blah." And then somebody sent me a TikTok, and it was the weirdest story ever. And I think the boy getting the hair went, "Mate, that's the worst story ever." I think he told him, and I think, I don't know how he posted it, but I think he'd done a few views, aye.
2: But anyway, maybe he just did it to try and get some free advertising, and we've managed to just somehow do that for him. So there we go. Maybe he's the real winner.
1: Yeah,
22: you never know.
2: Right, we will flip the coin. It will be the blue side of the Beat the Pundit coin for Tony Watt. It will be the red side of the coin for Roger Hanna. It is the red side of the coin for Roger Hanna. Ooh, so Callum doesn't get his wish.
0: No, the best, Callum.
2: And we'll put something else in all the ear of Roger, who of course starts on -1. Callum, for you, it's 30 seconds on the clock to answer as many questions as you can. Remember, you can pass if that helps you out.
22: Okay.
2: All good?
22: Yep.
2: Let's go for it. Who was Celtic's last Brazilian player?
22: Juninho.
2: Curaçao's Juninho Bacuna joined Rangers from which English club?
22: Nottingham City.
2: Lionel Messi famously wears what number?
22: 10.
2: Who's older, Jack Hendry or John Souter?
22: Jack Hendry.
2: Which country has reached the most World Cup finals without winning?
22: Netherlands.
2: In what decade were Scotland knocked out to the World Cup without losing?
22: 70s.
2: Which city hosted the 2006 final? World Cup final, should say.
22: Berlin.
2: Right, we will bring Roger Hanna back in. Can you hear us, Roger?
0: That seemed quick.
2: Well, it was the usual 30 seconds.
0: Good, okay.
2: And it'll be the same for you. Let's go. Who was Celtic's last Brazilian player?
0: Juninho.
2: Curaçao's Juninho Bacuna joined Rangers from which English club?
0: Birmingham.
2: Lionel Messi famously wears what number?
0: 10.
2: Who's older, Jack Hendry or John Souter?
0: Jack Hendry.
2: Which country has reached the most World Cup finals without winning it?
0: Oh, Croatia.
2: In what decade were Scotland knocked out the World Cup without losing?
0: 70s.
2: Which city hosted the 2006 World Cup final?
0: That was Berlin.
2: Callum was good.
0: Oh, I don't like the sound of this because I think it was the first one wrong.
2: Are you pleased with that performance, Callum?
22: Unbeaten Scotland one. I thought you might have got me.
2: Right, Callum, we will go through them. Who was Celtic's last Brazilian player? You both went for Juninho, and it's correct.
0: Oh.
2: So it is one up one for Callum, because of course Roger starts on -1. Curaçao's Juninho Bacuna joined Rangers from which English club? He went to Birmingham after Rangers. He joined from Huddersfield. Neither of you got it, so it remains one up to Callum. Lionel Messi famously wears what shirt number? Nice and easy, you both got it, so Callum is still one up. Who's older, out of Jack Hendry or John Souter? John Souter is 29, Jack Hendry is 31. You both got it, so it remains one up to Callum. Which country has reached the most World Cup finals without winning it? I feel like you panicked there, which is unlike you.
0: I just couldn't think of I couldn't think of who it would be.
2: Callum could.
0: Oh,
2: he knew it was the Netherlands.
0: Oh, good.
2: So he goes two up. In what decade were Scotland knocked out the World Cup without losing? You both said the 70s.
0: Oh, I'm done.
2: So it is still two up to Callum, with one question to go. That is it. And you both said Berlin for the final one.
0: Wow,
2: you
0: well
2: both
0: done.
2: Got it correct. And Callum beats Roger
0: well
2: Hanna.
0: Done, Callum.
2: It is rare that it happens, right. And he's done it on his first Beat the Pundit appearance. Well done, Callum.
22: There we go. Brilliant.
2: Did you back yourself?
0: Well,
2: did you feel you'd have a chance?
22: I was bragging rights and work. we do this all the time in work, but I always panic.
0: 6-4.
22: I thought it'd be different actually doing it on the radio.
0: That was good.
2: But you didn't feel the pressure, Callum, no?
22: No, I knew most of the questions, so I'm quite happy with most of them, apart from the Scotland one in the 70s.
0: It's the old guys like me get those ones.
22: Aye.
2: Very good performance from Callum. Right, well done to you. That is a win for Callum on Beat the Pundit. He did well though, Roger, sometimes.
0: Are we ready? That's -1 for the new season.
1: Aye, that's poor. That's... I don't care if you're amazing or whatever. You can't be starting on -1.
0: No, I don't think you can. I'm with you.
1: I'd love to see a few tens.
0: I'm definitely with you.
1: Yeah, I don't like that. You get beat fair and square, you lose it. If not, nobody can be getting a -1.
0: I agree with you.
2: Well, well done to Callum. 0141 951 1025 on the phones. The second half of Argentina against Austria has just started. It was 1-0 at half time. Lionel Messi missed an early penalty, but then scored later on in the half to mean he is now the all-time top goal scorer in World Cup. 17 goals in World Cup finals. That's incredible, isn't it? And I think if he gets an assist as well, he becomes the all-time assist leader in World Cup finals, which is
1: sensational,
2: incredible.
1: The thing is, the goals will probably get broken by Mbappe. Maybe not this World Cup, okay, but the next and potentially even another one. The assists, though, I don't know if many people are beating that. Are they in 3-4 World Cups? Yeah. It's a big number. And 8, I think it is. I think it's Maradona that holds it. Mm-hmm. So it would be even special for him to go ahead of him. He's not played his best game, is he? You're watching this here and he's been a bit sloppy, and it's weird to say that about Lionel Messi, but the finish is just trademark. He just steps on it, doesn't put any power on, just
0: watching. You do get the impression, though, if Austria were to shock them with an equaliser, they do have another gear or two to go into, you know?
1: They look as if they're just, it looks like a training match for them. They look as if they're not really, they know they're going to go through, they're relaxed, and as if they're just warming up. They know they've been here before. I think they just look as if they're all over the place, to be honest with you.
0: Another fascinating game in that group, Tony. You'll be sitting up to 4 a.m. to watch Jordan v Algeria?
1: Absolutely not. I've struggled. The only game I've watched that's past midnight that's not Scotland was, I think it started at 12 or 11. It was Ecuador, Ivory Coast, and I said I'll watch 15 minutes, tire my eyes, and it was the best game I've watched. It was 0-0 up until 90 minutes, and I couldn't turn it off. The
0: Ahmed Diallo scored, didn't he?
1: Aye, it was unreal. It was just, it was the intensity, the way they were playing. It was like a proper game of football. Nobody was passing out the back for passing sake. It was what Scotland probably should be, transitional. Sprint for your life forward, sprint for your life back, and it was like a proper throwback game of football.
0: We're the opposite, Andrew. He's burning the midnight oil with a dazzler, and you know, I said to him,
1: have you finally got a day off yesterday? They've been working them hard this summer, which I like to see.
2: If I was going to have any day off over the last couple of weeks, yesterday was the one to have. Some nice weather.
0: Yeah.
2: Didn't mind that.
0: Do you have any of these tops with the football tops you had tailored?
2: Oh, absolutely not. No, that's not happening.
0: Just even, did you see you cutting about the south side?
2: Even in the weather yesterday, that's not happening. No. Anyway, speaking of, let's go back to Gabs in Miami. I think he's managed to wrangle another Scotland supporter.
4: Yes, I have. I'm glad to say I'm joined by Jerry, all the way from Singapore. Jerry, not many people have travelled further than you have to be here.
5: Actually, my route here was Singapore to Sydney, then Sydney to Dallas, then Dallas to Boston, and then obviously Boston to Miami, and I've got the same route on the way back, so yeah.
4: I think you could have the most miles out of anyone then.
5: Very possibly.
4: How's it been? Were you here for the first game?
5: We've been here for every game. We got in the 11th, into Boston 11th, and we actually decided to try and split up. You know, there was no beer left in Boston, so we went to New York for 3 days and went to see France, Senegal. And then came back for the second game, so arrived down here yesterday.
4: What have you made of Miami so far?
5: It's fucking... I'm allowed to say that, sorry. It's bleeding hot, and it's even hotter than Singapore.
2: Yeah, I think we will leave that there. Apologies. I think we managed to cut that out, the radio, but the live stream, apologies if you heard that language. It was a mistake, of course. But people are having a good time over in Miami.
0: Listen, it's a joyous time. Scotland at a World Cup finals. Unsurprising that spirits are high, shall we say, Andrew.
1: What a night. We've seen Lionel Messi break a record. We've seen Roger Hanna get beat. Fair and square, by the way, because he won by two.
0: He did.
1: And
0: no
1: complaints. We've seen something live. That's the first time I've ever seen that.
0: Oh, no, I've heard this before.
1: I've never seen it.
0: Oh, I have.
1: I remember it used to be the big...
0: High spirits.
2: It's apologies. Apologies for the bad language.
1: It's
2: if
1: good
2: you
1: to
2: that
1: see the Scottish
2: stream.
1: Fans get excited, and that's what we love to see. Sometimes you can make a mistake.
0: What a journey. I mean, he's telling Gabs...
2: That is ridiculous. Singapore to Sydney.
0: To Dallas, to Boston, to Miami.
1: Do you know the first thing I thought?
0: The guy's probably for Coat Bridge and has made the whole thing up.
1: Well, I'm born in Coat Bridge, so I can tell you that'll be true. Why would you bother?
2: It's the commitment. It's what the Tartan Army do. It's incredible.
1: TVs are unreal nowadays. Get yourself a good 50-inch TV and watching the house. That's far too far.
2: No, it's an amazing journey though, isn't it? And it shows the commitment of the Tartan Army that they want to, you know, they're willing to to travel that distance to go and spend it with other Scotland fans.
0: And it's great. Listen, they've waited. I know we've been at €2. One of the Euros, though, was in this country and it was during COVID. The second Euros a couple of years ago, you know, don't want to diminish. It's over in Germany. It's easy to get to. This is an adventure of a lifetime for a lot of people. We don't know if Scotland are going to get back to a World Cup anytime soon. Hopefully they will under Steve Clarke and we'll make this a regular occurrence. But it's wonderful. Some of the stories in the last 2 or 3 weeks, or, you know, like the fella who was with Gab said, you know, from all around the world, you know, it's a pilgrimage to these stadiums, to the Boston Stadium, to the Miami Stadium for this game on Wednesday night. It's uplifting to see so many Scots in the grounds, at the fan zones, on the streets. There was a lovely message, I think it was the mayor of Boston, wrote the open letter to Michael Rainey and Ian Maxwell, thanking the Tartan Army for the colour, for the joy they've brought to the streets of Boston.
1: I think John W. Henry did as well.
0: For Fenway, after they went to the Boston Red Sox.
1: I think they were absolutely buzzing off it.
0: Yeah, so they should be.
1: That's amazing. Imagine you're a baseball player and you're used to a good atmosphere, songs going, but then you hear just the Tartan Army take over. That would be special, playing in it.
2: Yeah, it is still 1-0 to Argentina over Austria as Lionel Messi got a chance for a free kick here. We'll let you know how he gets on with that while we speak to Jimmy in Cardonald. Jimmy, how are you?
6: How you doing, guys? You're the best.
0: Hey, Jimmy.
1: How you doing?
6: Listen, unfortunately, with the Morocco game, we've lost that, but I've been right up to do with the predictions. Haiti, I said we'd win. Morocco, it broke my heart. You know, inside, obviously, you want Scotland to win. I thought we're going to get beat with Morocco, you know, even 1-0. I see us getting a draw against Brazil. We've got nothing. The point I'm trying to make is, guys, if we can get there, maybe, I know it's warm and we're not used to temperatures, blah, blah, blah. If we can maybe play like a defensive, you know, kind of defensive, I know it's Brazil. Brazil are not the same team they were years ago.
2: Jimmy, I've got to say, you've been boasting about your predictions. Scotland have only had two games. You've got one right and one wrong.
6: I've got two out of two because the Haiti game, I said I won. Morocco, I said, inside my head, I said, Morocco's going to win this. And unfortunately, but that's what I thought. And
2: that's a good way of making predictions, by the way. See if you do it inside your head, and then it doesn't matter what actually happens because you can just say you went for it. But you know, Jimmy says he has a feeling. I'm seeing this train of thought a lot about people saying, you know, Brazil aren't the team they used to be and Scotland should have a go at them just because they don't have, you know, the huge names that we're used to seeing. They still have players playing at the very top level. Yeah, they're still a very, very dangerous side.
0: Listen, you know, Vinicius Junior is world class. You see him at Real Madrid on the TV every weekend tearing up defences. But, you know, compare it to the great teams of Ronaldo, Ronaldinho, Rivaldo, Roberto Carlos, Cafu, these guys, it's not the same. They're very good goalkeeper, Alisson Becker, two great centre-halves, as we said earlier on, Marquinhos and Gabriel, the full-backs you can get at, the midfield, quality players, Lucas Paquetá.
1: Over the hill, maybe, Casemiro over the hill.
0: And they don't cover the ground, maybe the way McTominay, Ferguson, and say, you know, Christie can cover the ground. So there's no Rafinha, he's obviously missing the game. Cunha played well the other night. Vinny Jr., you know the threat you're going to get. But I don't think that Steve Clarke will be quite as pragmatic as he was the other night. I know it was a setback after 70 seconds losing the goal, but Scotland didn't have a shot on target in the 90 minutes. This time we will.
1: Yeah, see, my problem with Scotland, especially the Haiti game, they seem to drop into a low block really low when they've got legs everywhere. They can get at teams, they obviously transition really well with the power in the team. If they drop into a low block against Brazil, that plays into their hands because they're not really, like you say, a physical, fast, strong team. They'll keep the ball. They've got Vinny Jr. that can create space. If Neymar comes on and plays, that's his game now. He's not got the legs, so he'll want to just play. He's world class. He's a legendary player that I don't think Scotland, if they sit back, I think it could be a bad result. But if Scotland open their legs and Obviously, they've got to sit in a shape, but I mean, if they get in behind Brazil and they take the game to them at Spells, I think Scotland could get a positive result, whether that's a draw or even, I think, a 1-0 defeat's a positive result.
0: The games have been different. You talk about, you know, the Haiti. I think there was nerves and anxiety in the Scotland team in Haiti. They looked like a team that hadn't been at the World Cup in 28 years and were thinking about Costa Rica, Peru, and Iran, and, you know, making sure that didn't happen, and it didn't happen. And then, you know, goals change games. Sabari scores after 70 seconds.
1: Yeah.
0: It's completely changed the game plan.
1: The game plan. Two left backs.
0: What did Mike Tyson say? Everybody's got a plan to get punched in the face. Will Scotland get punched in the face after 70 seconds?
1: They get uppercutted down to the canvas after 70 seconds.
0: There you go. I think that really affected Scotland the other night. If we don't lose a goal after 70 seconds in Miami and we allow the game plan to kick in, I think we've got a chance. I think it'll be tough. I think we've got a chance. I think our best chance is getting through is one of the best third place
1: teams. What would you shoot your hand on for a result then now?
0: Oh, you take a draw all day long.
1: Would you take 1-0 right now, defeat?
0: Probably gets you through, yeah.
1: It gets you through, I think 2-0 as well.
0: It gets you through.
1: And it's a Brazil team with stars in it. I know they're not the same as before, but a 1-0 defeat probably is a successful result for Scotland. And what you need to understand is Brazil, even though they've not got these big names, they're still Brazil. We're Scotland, so we're the underdogs. Yeah. If we can go and get to the next round and get a Mexico or a, I don't know, a Korea or something like this.
0: You'll have us winning this in a minute.
1: No, but what I'm saying is you've got a puncher's chance, like you say, you've got a...
0: Yeah.
1: The hardest part, Morocco and Brazil are harder than the game you're going to get in the next round, probably.
0: Morocco's 7 in the world and Brazil's 6 in the world.
1: So there's a good chance that you get, I think, a Mexico or whatever. So unless you get a Germany, Spain, Portugal, England, France, Scotland have got a chance to go and do well.
0: Brazil will want to win the group. They know that Morocco will go and try and rack up some goals against Haiti. Brazil will have to come out and play. They'll look to win it. So you just never know. If it's an open game, take your chances.
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2: Roger Hannah and Tony Watt here with me, Andrew McLean, taking your calls on Clyde One Super Scoreboard. 0141 951 1025 is the number you need. Maybe you want to talk about the Scotland-Brazil game. Maybe there are some domestic matters on your mind. I see a Scottish Premiership manager has been hit with a notice of complaint for some comments he made post-match a few weeks ago. Roger, Derek McInnes, for saying that the penalty decision, the handball, was disgusting. Remember his disgusting comments?
0: Do, yeah.
2: He's been hit with a notice of complaint by the SFA.
1: That was a midweek one, wasn't it?
2: Mm-hmm.
0: It's an interesting notice of complaint for no compliance officer. It's taken a wee bit of time.
1: Well, but the same happened to us at the end of the season. There was one that takes 4 weeks. Why not just do it that night?
0: Unless they've changed the rule, I thought the sort of line in the sand used to be if you were indicating you felt there was bias or incompetence by the referee. I'm not sure the word disgusting or disgusted necessarily implies either bias or incompetence. It just indicates you're disgusted that the decision has been made.
2: He's been hit with Rule 72, which is no recognised football body, club official, team official or other member of team staff, player or other person under the jurisdiction of the Scottish FA shall in an interview, a blog on the internet or on social networking, microblogging sites, blah, blah, blah, criticise the decision and or performance of match officials in such a way to indicate bias or incompetence on the part of such match official. Make remarks about such match officials which impinge on his character for the avoidance of doubt, this rule, blah, blah, blah. So it's all that type of stuff. But
1: I don't think he's saying about his character, though. And if you're going into the nitty-gritty, I don't think he's... Don't get me wrong, I didn't like the comments from it at the time. I thought it was... in poor taste. Obviously, you're not going to be happy if a decision goes against your team. I know it wasn't directly against his team, but it affected them in the run-up. I think the disgusting was a bit far, but...
2: Probably doesn't indicate bias. Does it indicate incompetence, Roger?
1: His lawyer was a field day with
2: disgusting?
0: I'm not too sure it does. I mean, I am disgusted by a decision, but, you know, that can mean he's disgusted by the implications for Hearts rather than... I'm sure... But at the time Derek said those words that night, I'm pretty sure he won't have seen the decision, you know? He won't have gone back and analysed it. I think he's just expressing an emotion at the time, I don't know. I'm surprised. A, it's taken so long. I mean, that does seem a long time. If you think...
2: Maybe the compliance officer was on holiday.
0: What was the date of that? Seriously, though, what was the date of that fixture?
2: 13th of May.
0: Yeah, and what we sitting
2: it's
0: at now?
2: It's the 22nd of June, so it's over a month.
0: Yeah, so if you're
2: And by the way, they're spreading it out because the hearing's on the 16th of July.
0: If you're in the course of a season, you would be surprised if 5 weeks or 6 weeks, whatever it is, elapsed between...
2: I wonder if just the end of season... you know, comes into play there.
0: I'm surprised at that.
2: People going on holiday.
1: It was with the elbow. St. Johnstone player elbowed Fitzpatrick and there was maybe 7 or 8 games left. Maybe more, and he never got a suspension to the second last game. I think they must just be on a backlog of emails or something.
2: Anyway, if you've got any thoughts on that, you can give us a call. Maybe it is some other domestic matters. What's going on at the likes of Celtic and Rangers? What about Hearts? Look as if they're about to appoint a new manager. We'll touch on that. Let's go back to Miami for a final time. Gabriel, just by himself this time, is going to let us know what the Tartan Army are going to get up to over the next 24 hours.
4: Yeah, Andrew, everyone is going to be heading shortly towards downtown with the Miami Marlins. They're playing the Texas Rangers. So it's another baseball takeover for the Tartan Army. The meetup is around 2 o'clock, 3 o'clock local time. I think the game starts at 6:30. And you'll be expecting to hear songs about Loch Lomond and John McGinn inside the stadium as well. So I'll be heading along. Looking forward to that. Lots of Tartan Army members will be going down. Looking ahead to tomorrow, of course, Tuesday is match day -1 for us. So it'll be the press conference. We'll hear from Carlo Ancelotti as well as Steve Clarke up at the Hard Rock Stadium. But here, just outside Finnegan's Way on 14th Street, Ocean Drive, that's where the Tartan Army will meet. They're going to have a march with pipers at the front all the way down Ocean Drive, famous for Scarface and Miami Vice. It will be filled with bagpipes and kilts tomorrow, walking down to 5th Street, just a bit of a party. It's been organised by the police department here, I believe. They wanted it. They want to see that colour and that noise here in their city. So it should be something really special over the next 24 hours for the Tartan Army.
2: We saw how good the atmosphere was at Fenway Park for the Boston Red Sox match. I'm assuming similar will be happening at the Miami Marlins game. They're also playing against the Texas Rangers, who I think Boston Red Sox were playing against. Yeah, Texas Rangers fans must just be thinking that the Tartan Army are following them about.
0: You know, Gab's a whole way to America to watch Rangers a couple of times.
2: Well, thank you to Gabriel. We'll let him get off and enjoy the rest of his afternoon. It's the 1-0 to Argentina. 67 minutes on the clock between Argentina and Austria. 1-0 to Argentina. Lionel Messi on the score sheet. Let's go back to the phones. It is Robbie in Falkirk up next. Robbie, how are you feeling going into this Brazil match?
11: Oh, hey, Andrew, how's it going? I just thank you for taking my call. First of all, going into the Brazil match, this is what I want to get done here, is Scotland, in the first two games, I've had 3 shots on target. Now, I'm just... My main point is really about the way the team's set up and, you know, attacking-wise and defending. And I've looked at other teams, Andrew, right? I've looked at that team last night, Cape Verde. Actually, most teams, when I've watched them, even the, let's say, teams that are kind of nations that are a wee bit lower than Scotland when it comes to, you know, football. Like, you know, there's Cape Verde last night, even Iran. There's other teams that I could mention. They're having a go at it. They look better on the eye. They look as if they want to get up the pitch and make a game of it. See, Scotland, I'm not just the only one. There's other pundits as well, not just fans like myself. There's pundits that I've heard them saying as well. See, Steve Clarke, he needs to open up a wee bit there. This is Brazil, right, that we're going to be playing. We understand how good they are. Morocco were good as well. Now, let's go back to the Morocco game, first of all. Scotland looked as if they were, like, containing. Okay, they got the early goal. But it looked like, to me, in the last 20 minutes, well, the game's getting... it's closing down. They made a few substitutions, and they started to up their ante. See, the last 10, 15 minutes, we came up, we saw it looks as if they were coming out for the back, playing it in the midfield, trying to get it for it. Well, you know, doing that for the start. I don't understand, man. They're red rotten to watch, let's be honest. They first two games, Haiti. They should be beating Haiti. They should be beating them. It's the way that they're setting up. Honestly, they're too defensive. They're too defensive, Andrew. Far, far too negative.
2: Is Steve Clarke too negative? Is it pragmatism? How would you label it?
0: We had 2 games just before Haiti. We scored 4 against Bolivia and 4 against Curacao. We qualified by scoring 4 against Denmark. So when we get it right, we do get it right. The Haiti game, if you take it in isolation, I think there were nerves and anxiety. I think Scotland were worried that we would add Haiti to a long list of hiccups at World Cups, Costa Rica, Peru, Iran, etc., etc. And we didn't. Got the goal, deflected goal, who cares? And we won the game. And I think the last 20 minutes, there were nerves and anxiety. And it's understandable. We haven't been at a World Cup in 28 years. Haven't won a game at a World Cup for 36 years, Andrew, long before you two boys were born. So that maybe explains that away. Morocco, you would have loved to have get a foot in, a foothold in that game, 15, 20 minutes in the game, and you see how that team selection worked, and we get punched in the face after 70 seconds. They're very good. The World Cup semi-finalists, they're African champions, they're seventh in the world, they're a decent side. As Tony said earlier on, you might find a ridiculous situation where if we get to the last 32, the team we play is a lesser side than Brazil and Morocco are. So again, there's extenuating circumstances for what happened the other night. This time we could go in the front foot and get picked off by Vinicius Junior and Rayan and Mateus Cunha and be 3-0 down after half an hour.
2: And imagine the criticism Steve Clark would get if Scotland, if a 1-0 defeat or a 2-0 defeat would have got Scotland through, and Steve Clark decides to open up, goes expansive, and Scotland all of a sudden concede 4.
0: I think we need to be sensible. I don't think he's going to go gung-ho at Brazil from the first whistle. I think he'll try and do what he tried to do against Morocco, get a foothold in the game, see where we are after 20 minutes, or see where we are, as the kids say, at the first hydration break.
1: I quite like the hydration break, just to go on a...
0: I try that at Fir Hill in November.
1: But, no, right, I get that. We don't need it, right? But see, in terms of speed of play in the games, like, surely the players can go hard for 22 minutes, go and get their rest, go again and keep up a higher level, whereas, like, see if you're doing half time and then you're going again and 80 minutes people are getting tired, you shouldn't be as tired if you've had two hydration breaks.
0: I'll give you a bit.
1: I think
0: Steve Clark will look at things like, let's get to a hydration break, let's see where we are, let's try and get to half time, let's see where we are at the second.
1: Open their legs up, like we're saying, beyond them,
0: stay in the game, let's tire out Casemiro, let's tire out Paqueta, let's make them run a wee bit, let's see what Ben Doak can do to the fullback.
1: And that's what he should be doing. He should be saying to him, we'll maybe shuffle along a wee bit more, feel like go at him the first 15-20 minutes and don't come back as much, everybody else will do it, and then after that you need to work. I get that, but go and test them, go and see if we can get a goal, and then see if we need to sit in our own box after that and we get a goal like Morocco done. But the problem is, we do it against Morocco and then we sit back, and I think, was there no shots on target a full game for Scotland?
0: Yeah, that's right.
1: So you can see that after a minute, to not throw the kitchen sink is a wee bit disappointing. I get it's not a bad result, but the problem is, if you go to the last 32 and don't have a shot on target, then the whole campaign becomes...
2: What are the personnel changes you want to see, Robbie?
14: I would like to see him playing Gannon Doak. I think Lewis Ferguson's all right in the midfield. I would actually play the guy Shankland. I would play with him. See, another thing is, Andrew, I'm not expecting gung-ho against Brazil just to, you know, just open the floodgates and just go for it. But at least when you've not got the ball, see, another thing is as well, I've actually heard this I can't mind who it was. It was one of the Scotland players in the build-up to the tournament. Steve Clark is more into off-the-ball stuff when they've not got the ball, defensive structure, than he is on the ball. So that's came from somebody inside the camp. I think he thinks too much about the opposition. See him and Ange Postecoglou, I'm not saying he's got to beat, because Ange has got his faults as well. They're the polar opposites. Ange is all about possession, attacking, let the opposition think about us. Now, I'm not saying that Steve Clark needs to be like that, but at least have a bit of that about him when he's got the ball.
2: I suppose the difference with Ange Postecoglou's Celtic is most of the teams they were coming up against week in, week out, they had much better players than in Scotland, whereas, you know,
1: Scotland have much better players than Haiti, so.
2: But not against like Morocco and Brazil.
1: But see, if they went, the only negative for me about this tournament, I think the Morocco game in isolation isn't that bad, but the only negative for me is the performance of the Haiti game wasn't anywhere near the two previous friendlies, and obviously the result, don't get me wrong, they won, but still left a lot to be desired. However, I do think Steve Clark's better in games like this Brazil game or the bigger games where I know he got a result against Spain. So Steve Clark does come in for a lot of criticism, but in the whole, he's probably been Scotland's best manager in my lifetime, so I can't really complain about him.
2: Thank you to Robbie on the line. Just to add to that news about Derek McInnes facing an SFA charge for comments made after the Motherwell Celtic game, confusing, of course, because it was manager of getting charged for a game that he was manager of neither team, but his comments came the same night. There have also been charges for Motherwell as a whole, the same charge. So you've got to assume it's something that's been posted on social media or something along those lines by Motherwell. And Elliot Watt has also been charged. So I actually don't know what that pertains to. I don't know what Elliot Watt has said or posted, but certainly something has been caught. So Dennis McInnes, Motherwell as a club, and Elliot Watt all charged.
0: I'll tell you something, I hope Steve Clark's team move quicker than the SFA compliance officer, or Brazil will score eight tomorrow on Wednesday night.
1: Well, even the gap between the announcement between Dennis McInnes, Motherwell and Elliot Watt, but
2: I think that all came at the same time, in fairness. I just missed the other two. Yep.
1: Well, hopefully they move faster than Andrew. No, apologies. I don't think it was necessary for Motherwell or Elliot Watt to come out and really have a go anyway, because
0: I'm still going to know what they've said.
1: I think Elliot Watt said it's the worst decision he's ever seen.
2: I think I've just been sent what was probably either an Instagram post or a tweet by Elliot Watt saying the worst VAR decision in history is what he called it.
1: And by the way,
2: a tweet. So
1: it's not the worst VAR decision in history, because I got sent off and it got overturned, the first ever VAR red card in Scotland.
0: I remember that.
1: And it was like the Messi one the other day.
0: That was your first tackle in about 5 years, isn't it?
1: I think it's my first tackle in my career, Roger. So that's the worst VAR decision in history. That got me a red card in an early bath. But I just didn't like that for Elliot Watt. I think he's a fantastic player, but I just didn't like it at the time. I thought it was, the handball's up for debate. Don't get me wrong, the more I see it, the more I'm not sure, but the fact that it's up for debate means surely it can't be the worst decision ever if it's split opinion, because half the people say it is, half it isn't. But that's what I didn't get.
0: Tell you what it has done. It's set the bar for next season for what the compliance officer is willing to take on. I thought the compliance officer had gone very quiet for a lengthy period of time. But if he's now pulling up clubs, managers and players for post-match remarks like that, and also for posts on social media.
1: They've diversified it, haven't they? So that they're stalling now before they see Motherwell.
0: You'll need to watch your TikToks next season.
1: Well, that's the problem. I've not really been saying much about the referees, but I've been trying to sell a lot of socks. I don't know if that comes into the play. Well, yeah, maybe I'll be cutting our grass for Adidas, I don't know, but...
2: Well, just you wait. If you think the SFA were slow in getting those charges out, just wait until they charge Tony for saying that the worst VAR decision in history happened 4 years ago, right there and then.
0: Well, you might be Veritas, Tony, as a defence.
1: They took it back.
0: If it's true, you're okay. You might be true.
1: They took it back and it agreed that it was a wrong decision, which thanks.
2: Anyway, 0141 951 1025 on the phones. Remember, all this week on Clyde One Super Scoreboard, we're giving away Summer Sizzler tickets to Ayr Racecourse. They've got a couple of races on Sunday, the 5th of July is the Family Sunday Race Day. The Glasgow Fair Family Race Day is on Monday, the 20th of July. 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
15: 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This is Clyde One Super Scoreboard. 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
2: Roger Hanna and Tony Watt here with me, Andrew McLean, the final part of tonight's Clyde One Super Scoreboard. So get those final thoughts in, 0141 951 1025. We are back from 6 until 8 tomorrow, and then we'll be live on air 10 p.m. to 2 a.m. for the Scotland-Brazil wow. game on Wednesday
0: Who's
2: night.
0: Doing that is
2: how
0: you?
2: Close it is. I believe it's Gordon DL and Scott Allen.
0: Wow.
2: And we saw the trials and tribulations of Scott Allen in this studio for the Scotland-Denmark game.
0: Yeah.
2: And he was in all sorts of state throughout that game, so I assume he'll probably be the same.
0: He will be excitable.
2: Good. Oh, yes. And Gordon DL
0: is always excitable.
2: Late night excitable. You know yeah. what he's like. So
1: he enjoyed his last time there as well, didn't he?
2: He did. He did
1: he had
2: indeed.
1: A great time. The Dazzler.
2: 0141 951 1025 on the phones if you've got any final thoughts. We were just talking during the break about the PFA pre-season. A lot of players that have been released from clubs now looking for clubs. The PFA bringing them together, training together today to do their own pre-season. So they're fit. Quite a few interesting names on there, you'd say.
0: This is the good hidden work of our own Lord Fraser Wishart. This is the charitable arm of PFA Scotland. And listen, at the end of the season, they always do the PFA exit trials. Craig Beattie and some of the guys, Chris Higgins, organise it. Younger lads who find themselves without a club get a week's training, they get put in the shop window, they have a game at Broadwood, scouts go along and they try and get them fixed up with clubs for the season. This is a slightly different thing. It's, you know, better name guys. I think some of the guys, Declan Gallagher, Scotland International.
2: Yep.
0: Kyle McGuinness, Michael Mandron, Curtis Main, Andy Shinney.
1: Was Kyle McGuinness not in a Scotland squad? And Andrew Shinney as well?
0: Andrew Shinney was capped, yeah.
1: Was Kyle McGuinness not capped?
0: Certainly
2: may
0: have been
2: sure
0: in a squad.
1: He was definitely in a squad, wasn't
0: so,
1: he?
0: So, you know, these are guys who you would think would be attractive propositions.
1: 10 goals last season plus.
0: Senior club, yeah, got two against Celtic in the Cup semi-final.
2: People were tipping him to get a Scotland cap at one point.
0: Absolutely.
2: He's eligible to play
0: yeah,
2: for Scotland.
0: He is. So it's, as an Owey, take the Mickey out of Fraser on the show, but PFA Scotland do a lot of good work for their members at times when their members need them. You know, it's not just, as Tony will tell you, throughout your career, it's not all milk and honey. You have difficult moments as well when you might find yourselves between clubs, and the union steps in, does a lot of good work to try and find professional players, new clubs ahead of a new season.
2: Some big news that broke just before we came on air. It looks as if Hearts have found their new manager. It looks as if the Jamestown analytics, easy for me to say, have gone away, done their research. I think there have been a few candidates that have been interviews where it looks as if Wouter Vranken is going to be the next Hearts manager. Roger has managed quite a few different teams in Belgium, Mechelen, Genk and Ghent, and then most recently St. Truiden, I think led them to a third place finish, was manager of the year in Belgium last season before deciding to leave. So well, an interesting appointment.
1: He's left them, just left after winning manager year, and he's got to go to Hearts.
2: Looks like it, yeah.
1: No break in between, so it was this season just gone.
2: Yep, just finished up with them this summer. Party.
1: Pulling power at Jamestown's getting big, isn't it?
2: But I suppose they will have had a big track record of analysing managers connected to Belgium because of Union Saint-Gilles was, and yeah. I assume he is a manager that has probably been looked at previously by Union Saint-Gilles was since he's managed in Belgium that full time, and they clearly seem to think that he's going to be a good fit for Hearts.
1: Did you see the thing about they were saying it's not only the managerial capabilities, it's also the personality and how they can deal with the... They study that massively.
2: Yeah, of course they do.
1: I think that's amazing.
2: Yeah.
6: You know what they say, four wheels move the body, but two wheels move the soul.
7: Poetry, mate.
6: But don't think my motorcycle or my soul will be moving anytime soon. Got a flat tire.

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1: For the lone gazelle, there sadly is no escape.
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2: The team who finished second, Hearts, came within 3 minutes of winning the league. They'll have a new manager in, Vracken coming in. Rangers have a third, will have a new manager, yeah. You might have heard, Derek McInnes. The team who are fourth, Motherwell, have a new manager. I think Alfred Johansson's getting unveiled tomorrow morning at Fir Park. He's already started taking the team for pre-season training.
3: Did you see the wee Instagram where he met the staff?
2: Yeah.
3: How respectful he was to all the staff and gave the place and... I was really impressed by him.
4: You know, it's funny how much people read into that these days, because remember when Wilfred Nancy, there was a video of him, you know, greeting some of the Celtic players, and there seemed to be a bit of an awkward meeting between him and James Forrest. But that's the type of people, the things that people latch onto.
2: Of course it is. Yeah, it's just natural if people would do that. But the point I was going to make was, normally at the end of the season, it's teams near the bottom of the league that are changing managers. Next season, the teams at the top of the league, there's going to be huge changes at the side that were in the top four. Last season's going to be a fascinating start.
3: That's the joy of Scottish football. Like, you look at the top six and you think, how many of them will be top six again? Because it's just, you never know going into a season. These teams, the turnover of players we spoke about off air, Motherwell, Watt might go, Just might go, Mazwanise might go, Stephen Welsh is away, Liam Gordon's away. They'll be a totally different team next year.
2: And Hearts as well. You know, we mentioned McInnes, but Lauren Shanklin's gone to Rangers. Halkett's going to be out for a lengthy period of time. Cammy Devlin's away. Mark Leonard's going back to his club, but would have been out for a lengthy period of time anyway. Steinwender, I think, is heading back to Bochum. That news broke early today. He's heading for Germany. So there will be a lot of changes.
3: Even Falkirk as well, when you look at Barney Stewart and Calvin Miller, the two most prolific players in their team.
2: Dylan Tate,
3: I forgot about him as well. It's crazy.
2: And
3: the
2: that's
3: way
2: before you look at the likes of Philip Lissa and the guy, you know, Ben Broglio, the guys that were on loan.
3: Is it Cartwright as well?
2: Cartwright and Wilson and Williams.
3: It's only in Scottish football can that turnover happen, and you actually feel sorry for managers, because the thing in football you want is continuity, and in Scotland it just doesn't happen. It's Celtic, it used to, Rangers maybe so, but again, both of them will be 10 transfers each this summer.
2: And listen, you'll go face to face with a big managerial mover of the summer as well at the start of the season, Marvin Bartley to Steny.
3: Yes, we've seen that. Hope Marv does well. He's a great guy, and I think it's a good job for him. I think he's
2: championship team now.
3: Yeah, which fully deserved, and I think Gary Naismith left him in a decent place, and no, he done well at Livy, didn't he?
2: Yeah.
4: Well, that is all we've got time for on tonight's Clyde One Super Scoreboard. It means we are a couple of hours closer to Scotland taking on Brazil in Miami at the World Cup, with history at stake. So make sure to join us again 6 till 8 tomorrow. We'll bring you the final bit of preview. Of course, Steve Clarke will be speaking tomorrow. We'll see if he gives any hints about what the team is likely to be, how he's going to approach this game against Brazil. But thank you for joining us, whether you phoned in, whether you joined us on the live stream, some of the guys joining him live from Miami too. Thanks to Roger Hanna and to Tony Watt. Maybe you're interested in the fact that it's into injury time of this current World Cup game between Argentina and Austria. It's still 1-0 to Argentina. Lionel Messi with the goal. About 4.5 minutes to go in that game. It is going to be Callum Gallagher up next from 8 o'clock.

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11: Top stories this hour. Andy Burnham could be headed for Downing Street within weeks if the Labour leadership race goes uncontested. The new MP from Akerfield has the backing of Wes Streeting. His former parliamentary aide, Joe Morris, believes that's the right call.
12: I think that Wes Streeting earlier today did the right, honourable and decent thing by recognising that now is not the time for a divisive contest and by recognising the need to bring the party together.
11: Earlier, Keir Starmer announced he's to step down. Tory leader Kemi Badenoch says the next Prime Minister will face the same issues.
13: I'm quite worried that the focus is all on the Labour Party, not on the country. And the fact is, well, whoever is the leader, we still have the same problem. Those Labour backbenchers who are not interested in defence and who refuse to bring down the welfare bill.
11: Potential leadership candidates have until the 16th of July to put their names forward. Sir Geoffrey Donaldson has been warned he's facing a lengthy prison term after being found guilty of 18 historical sexual offences against two women when they were children. The former DUP leader will be sentenced in September. A 36-year-old man's been remanded in custody by Edinburgh Sheriff Court, charged with multiple attempted murders. Lewis Hawkes is accused of injuring five people in a string of attacks across the city on Friday night. A major World Cup record has been broken in Dallas. Joe Rawson reports.
14: Lionel Messi has taken his place as the tournament's all-time top scorer. Before their game against Austria, the Argentina star was level on 16 goals with Germany's Miroslav Klose. But the first half strike after missing a penalty saw Messi go clear at the top. His nearest challengers of players still playing are France forward Kylian Mbappe on 14 goals and England captain Harry Kane on 10.
11: We're being warned to take extra care around open water with the arrival of a heat wave. A red warning for extreme heat's been issued for parts of England for Wednesday and Thursday. Temperatures could reach 40 degrees. From Sky News, I'm Faye Rowlands.
8: Thank you, Callum Gallagher, here at 8 o'clock on Monday night. I'm on the tunes until 10. One so good, they named it twice coming up. And it's not New York, New York right now. Zara Larsson.

Dara Larson is so back. Midnight Sun on to get us back into it tonight. And there is Deepest Blue and Deepest Blue all over Glasgow and the West at Clyde One. Hi, hello. Callum Gallagher here for Monday night. Good evening. The hardest one is almost done and dusted. Maybe you are done and dusted and just a way to put your feet up. Hi, very good. I shan't be far behind you though. I actually thought about phoning it in tonight. No, I did. And you can probably guess why from my voice. I sound rough as toast. Again, I don't hate the sound of my voice right now. I think the rasp definitely adds something. I sound a bit sexier. But I'm also not rough. I just have a cold that's been working on me since the middle of last week. And then, on top of that, I had three weddings that I was emceeing and DJing over the weekend. So, listen, my throat is just shot to pieces. But who, given all the things that were happening at the weekend, would buy that story? Absolutely nobody. That's who. Be like, oh, honestly, it's a cold, boss like that. I know it's Scotland, Callum, but it's also June. So, thought better of myself. Don't want to use all my sick day attempts in one go, because the problem in this game is, right, there's not always somebody available to cover it. So I know that you already know that you need to lay it on thick, but here you really need to lay it on thick. Like, you literally need to be dying. Or dead, maybe. And by the way, if you were dead, they'd still be humming and hawing about it. Could he not have just died after the show?

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1: My Mess, My Heart, My Life is the debut album from Miles Smith that dropped on Friday. I had a listen through it. It's got so much on there. It's mental that this is his first one because he's been about for so long now. He kicked it off with Stargazing a few years ago, followed that up with Nice to Meet You, had Gold, Stay If You Wanna Dance. He's worked with Boozy on Blink twice. He's worked with Niall Horan on Drive Safe. Does he really need any introduction at this point? Love it. Standout track for me on the album, my Record of the Week. This week, Miles Smith, Hold Me in the Dark. We dream.

0: we have had just shy of 300 guesses now. 297 guesses. Let's do it. This is week 14. And for a time, it felt like it was going to go. And now I'm just not sure. I just don't know. Is week 15 on the horizon? That's a record. Another week, another clue. Let's recap on the clues that you've got so far for this doof. There is more than one named artist on the song. It is a collaboration between two artists. Both of the artists featured on this song are from the UK. One artist is Scottish. And now I can't exclusively reveal that both of these artists are as big as each other. Both of these artists are as big as each other. Who are they? And what is the song? I need song title and artist, please. 0333 20 20 400 is the number. If you can name that doof.
1: Name that doof.
2: Clyde One.
1: Evenings.
2: With Police Scotland safety cameras. Your future is too important. Don't let speeding put it all at risk.
1: And which ones you don't. At ClydeOne.com. And you could win £250 to spend at Amazon. Clyde One.
3: Martin's on the phone. Martin, you good?
4: Yeah, good. I'm on my way to Caddy down in South Ayrshire.
3: What's happening down in Caddy?
5: No, he's caddying in the golf course.
3: I didn't know where that place is, but I'm just going to go there anyway.
1: With the Scottish Sun.com.

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0: Right, week 14, day one. Same old doof. There is more than one named artist on this song. It is a collaboration between two artists. Both of the artists featured on the song are from the UK. One artist is Scottish, but both of these artists are as big as each other. This is the busiest the phone lines have ever been for anything on this radio station. The number is 0333 2020 400 if you can name that doof. Who's there?
1: Hi, Callum, it's Stephen Wee.
0: Hi, Stephen Wee. Can you name that doof?
1: Well, stick a kettle on, mate. Stick a kettle on.
0: Oh, he thinks he's getting a mug.
1: I hope so. Calvin Harris, Rag and Bone Man, Lovers in a Past Life.
0: Calvin Harris, Rag and Bone Man, Lovers in a Past Life.
1: That's the one.
0: Now, we've had Calvin Harris and Rag and Bone Man before, but I don't think it was this song. I think it was Giant.
1: It was.
0: Lovers in a Past Life.
1: Come on. Suspense.
0: Stephen Wavy.
1: You're killing me here. That's been on my mind all weekend.
0: Oh, funny. Did I just snort there? Well. I snorted. It's the right answer.

0: Have we actually killed him? Is he dead?
1: Oh.
2: You've been placed on hold. Please wait.
1: Absolutely amazing, mate.
0: What? You were that amazed you put us on hold there.
1: I'm sorry, mate. I'm just. You think
0: Stephen, go and do me a favour and pull over before you kill yourself, man.
1: I have stopped. I'm at the side of the road.
0: After 14 weeks and a day, Stephen, you have named that diff.
1: Good answer. You know, I kept at it and I kept at it. And one of the times I phoned you, I said, I'm going to get this. And I'm just stubborn. That's what's wrong with me. I'm just stubborn. I got invested in it and I just couldn't put it down. And I thought to myself, I'm just going to keep going. It's not about just the bug, although I'm a keen coffee drinker, so I like my milk and two sugar. But the thought of walking in and that's going to be sitting on my desk, knowing that I'd won it after nearly, well, after nearly 15 weeks.
0: Yeah,
1: that's amazing.
0: Almost. Thanks. Hard earned, Stephen. You stuck it out, and it's paid off for you. All right, that mug will be in the post. Thanks for playing.
1: Well, thanks very much, Cal. I really appreciate it.
0: And guess what? We return to week one with a brand new doof tomorrow.
3: Name that doof.
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0: Sandra says, oh, sugar, Callum, just got in the door from the shop and missed what the doof was. I was trying to get the radio on my phone on the way back round, but couldn't they find it? Tied up the hoose a bit, I think, Sandra. It's the one we just played before this. Clyde One, we are live in Glasgow and all over the West on Monday night. We've got some showers to come overnight tonight. It's going to be a toasty 14 degrees in the wee small hours, though you might need that fan. Starting cloudy on Tuesday, but ended up sunny and pretty hot. We're getting up to 26 degrees tomorrow. Right, let's chat 5K minute before 9 o'clock tonight. Big news coming from Whoville. How the Grinch Stole Christmas is reportedly getting a sequel. It all depends on whether Jim Carrey agrees to come back and put himself through 8 hours a day of makeup again. But apparently the talks are advanced. Ron Howard, the director, is locked in. And there are 3 writers on board. Now we just need to work out how he can steal Christmas again. But it is only June. Playtime. Back in the 80s, Madonna had a few famous romances and she revealed that she had an interesting checklist of things that she looked for in a partner. She was on a game show and she admitted that she chose a partner based on whether they had a bathtub or a shower. Saying, I'd go to this guy or potential boyfriend's house and take a bath or a shower and I'd eat their mother's home cooking. The whole thing just seems a bit weird. Does she not have washing facilities in the house? And was she marrying them more? So many questions. Carly Rae Jepsen is trending today. I know she's announced that she's got a brand new 24-track album called Day and Night coming out in September this year. It's going to have 12 songs for day and 12 for night with the first single called On Wires. She's wild and that is out this Friday.
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2: Six is great chat on a Monday. The only way is up from here. If I could have somehow got an answer to him ahead of today, yeah, he wouldn't have won, but that would have been a 7. Maybe it'll be a 7 tomorrow. Maybe even an 8 or a 9. Could be a 10. If it is, you win £5,000 on the 5K minute with Hosted Domestic Bathrooms in Hillington with Grant and Amber on for Bowie at breakfast this week. Which brand is famous for their three stripes is one of tomorrow's questions. And Adidas is the answer. Which brand is famous for their three stripes? Adidas. If you fancy coming on to give the other 9 questions a go with a whole minute on the clock to win that money, phone the show at 5 to 8 and you could be on at 10 past.

0: See, the thing is, after 14 weeks with the same doof, producer Chris has forgotten how to pick a doof. He's currently racking his brains trying to find one for tomorrow. What always happens is it goes for ages, and then the very next doof, it's like one and done. So we'll see how it goes tomorrow. Stick around tonight. I'll get you entered to win £750k on Friday. You could be three quarters of a millionaire this weekend. The latest news is up next.
1: Clyde One. Evenings.
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9: It's our last game in the group on Wednesday against Brazil. If you fancy some No Scotland, No Party action, stick around first in News at 9.
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12: Top stories this hour. The UK is getting its fifth Prime Minister in 4 years. Candidate Andy Burnham's return to Westminster as MP for Makerfield hours after Sir Keir Starmer announced he'd be resigning. He acknowledged he's lost the support of the Parliamentary Labour Party.
13: That is why I will resign as leader of the Labour Party. I will remain in post as Prime Minister until the contest is complete.
12: Here's what voters outside Manchester's Piccadilly Station have had to say about the man who's been in power for less than 2 years.
14: Keir Starmer resigned. Thank God for that. This country's going down while he's there.
15: I like him and I think he's got good politics. I just don't think he's a very good spokesperson.
16: I think they need to stop messing about and just get on with things. I think we must be a laughingstock around the world, keep having new prime ministers every 5 minutes.
12: Wes Streeting says he'll no longer stand in any leadership contest. If no one else puts the name forward, the former Greater Manchester mayor could move into number 10 before the end of the World Cup. Reform UK's Nigel Farage is demanding a general election, accusing the outgoing PM of failure. The former leader of the Democratic Unionist Party, Sir Geoffrey Donaldson, is facing a lengthy spell in jail. He's been found guilty of a string of historical sexual offences against two girls. British tennis player Jack Draper has made a winning return from injury, beating Marcos Giron in the first round of the Eastbourne Open. It was his first competitive match since the start of April. Draper is being coached by Andy Murray during the grass court season and says the partnership's working well.
17: I'm very grateful to Andy that he's chosen to help me and wants to help me. And I suppose today was a performance a bit like, you know, what he used to do, winning ugly.
12: A red heat alert's been issued, warning of a danger to life. It covers much of southern England on Wednesday and Thursday, when temperatures could reach 40 degrees Celsius. We're being warned to take extra care around open water. From Sky News, I'm Faye Rowlands.
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18: night.
9: It's me for another hour. I've got the White Stripes lined up. You know the one right now, some K-pop Demon Hunters.

You know, it's funny, I said you know the one, but maybe you don't know the one. I wonder how many folk don't know that that is the original No Scotland, No Party song. Because there's the Nick Morgan one doing the rounds as well, which is class, by the way. But that is the OG White Stripes 7 Nation Army. That's Gen Z for you guys. That's Gen Z. Right, this guy closed down Transmit for another year in front of 50,000 on Glasgow Green last night. Quite emotional from what I've seen as well, wasn't there? But, I mean, looked and sounded amazing. Capaldi, you're still...

0: Goal! Just absolutely magnificent. Clyde won.
1: Make me a winner. Dave became our latest winner on Friday. He's three quarters of a millionaire. That could be you this Friday. Our last one of the month. Giant June has been just that. And we've got another 750k to go. If you want to get yourself in the game, to win it now by texting yes to 61025. Why yes to 61025. Text a 250 plus your standard network rate. 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That is where you'll also find all the rules for this network competition. 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Calls are charged at the standard rate. You've got to be over 18 and you've got to make that move before the lines are shut at 5 o'clock on Friday night. After that, one call to change it all, pick up. And if it's Gemma Atkinson on the other end, that money, that 750 grand, well, that is all yours to spend how you like. And you can start this weekend because it will be winging its way to you as soon as you get Gemma off the phone. Don't keep her gabbing. Get your money. Text yes to 61025 and go.

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7: An M8 roadworks update from Amy on behalf of Transport Scotland. Due to essential maintenance on the M8 eastbound between junction 18 and 16, there will be overnight closures from 10 p.m. to 6 a.m. until Friday, 26th of June, excluding Friday nights and Saturdays. This is to enable the next phase of works on the M8 Woodside Viaducts at junctions 16 and 17. Signed diversions will be in place. 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
6: This summer, visit San Sebastian or Mallorca with British Airways from Glasgow Airport, with flights departing on Saturdays.
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1: The Hits UK chart. Top three.
0: The thing about the Hits UK chart is it's not just any old chart. It is the UK's most accurate chart. It's got everything that you have been watching as well as listening to during the week. The 40 biggest songs in the country every single week. You'll find it on the Rio app anytime you want it. You'll get this week's full top 40 there. And right now, let's get into the top three. Let's find out if Alex Warren has turned into the Alex Warren Show once again. Mind you, Taylor Swift did enter the top three, straight in at number one with her tune, a former record of the week for me, for the Toy Story 5 soundtrack. I knew it. I knew you. Is she still there this week? Let's get into it and see who has landed where.
1: This week's number three,
2: Clyde One.

0: I don't fully know his story, but his Father's Day post had me in tears when I saw Alex Warren at 3 with Ordinary and in again at 2 with Fever Dream. And that means he's not in the top spot, because Taylor Swift's here. For a second week, she's done a fortnight at number 1 with I Knew You.
1: The Hits UK chart. This week's number 1.
2: Clyde 1.

0: I haven't seen Toy Story 5 yet. We were going to go today for a late Father's Day because I was working yesterday, but Oban's now also got whatever it is that Amber had. I am coming out the other end of... Aye, it's the Playcoos. Don't come near us. You'll get the full top 40 for this week on the Rail app if you search the Hits UK chart on there. And I'll have the top three for you again next Monday night after nine. Beth is in for Amber tonight. Before I go, I've got some Ella Langley lined up and we're back into it with Harry Styles next.
1: Callum Gallagher on Clyde One. 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

0: Aye, well, the game never went our way at the weekend, did it? But I'll tell you, the support has not wavered. It's Grant and Amber in for Bowie at breakfast this week on Clyde One. I thought I'd get a long lie, but how wrong I was. I was up at the crack of dawn with a wee man, so stuck the show on, and I heard Grant talking about interviewing Amy McDonald at Transmit at the weekend. She's in the Tartan Army, and they were talking about the World Cup.
1: It's amazing. I went to Germany in the Euros, and it was the same there. Like, there was so much love from all the locals, and I just felt so proud of all my countrymen and women. And again, this time, like, they've done more for diplomacy than any politician could ever 100%, dream of.
2: It makes you proud to be Scottish, doesn't it?
1: It totally does, yeah.
0: They're back tomorrow, minus Amy, plus a winner for the cool ride to school. And apparently they were planning a viewing party for the Brazil game on Wednesday night, but there's an issue. Can't wait to find out that Grant's flat's getting fumigated and everybody's now piling round to mine.

0: Last one from me tonight on Clyde One. I'll catch you on back tomorrow after the full 2 hour edition of Super Scoreboard. It's Andrew McLean in the studio with Gordon Deal and Jim Duffy. Gabs is live in Miami as we hear from Steve Clark ahead of Wednesday night's game. It's Scotland v Brazil, and we'll be on for it with all the build up, all the goals and the party all going well after. The guys are here from 6 tomorrow, right after Lynn Hogan. She sits in for Gary Spence. It's Gregor in for Grant Thompson. Grant is in for Bowie with Amber at breakfast this week. They're back when you wake up tomorrow with all the usual fun for a Tuesday. You've got Lindsay flying solo on early breakfast. If you're on the night shift tonight, when you hear her dulcet tones, you'll know that you are nearly done. She is the light at the end of that very dark tunnel. Mary's on through the night, and Beth is standing by. She's on the way next.
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4: Hi, hello. It's Beth Wallace in for Amber. Delight to be with you. And we have Olivia Dean on the way.
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7: The top stories this hour. We're going to have our seventh Prime Minister in a decade. Cam Hall reports.
8: Warm applause as Sir Keir Starmer made the now familiar walk to the Downing Street podium.
9: Every decision I've taken has been about putting the country I love first. That is why I will resign as leader of the Labour Party.
8: Pressure mounting for months, then the Makerfield by-election.
10: Rondy Burnham, member for Makerfield.
8: Yeah. That returned the former Greater Manchester mayor to Parliament.
11: So help me God.
8: Yeah. He's now running to be Labour leader, backed by potential rival Wes Streeting. Former aide Joe Morris welcomes that.
12: Now is not the time for a divisive contest.
8: Reform's Nigel Farage wants a general election.
13: On a human level, I'm sorry for the guy that he failed, but he did fail.
8: What do voters think?
14: This country's going down while he's there.
15: I just don't think he's a very good spokesperson.
16: I think there must be a laughingstock around the world, keep having new prime ministers every 5 minutes.
8: We could have a new PM by mid-July.
7: Former DUP leader Sir Geoffrey Donaldson's been found guilty of 18 historical sexual offences against two girls. He'll be sentenced in September. We're being warned to take extra care around open water with the arrival of a UK heatwave. A red heat alert's been issued for parts of England. The National Fire Chiefs Council says extreme heat increases the risk of water-related deaths. Inspector Isabel Hunt's from the North West Underwater Search Unit.
17: I know it can be tempting to get in and swim, but just be aware of cold water shock and unforeseen dangers, so fast flowing water. You could be a really strong swimmer, but cold water shock impacts everyone.
7: Lionel Messi's broken a World Cup record to become the tournament's all-time leading scorer. Before their game against Austria, the Argentina star was level on 16 goals with Germany's Miroslav Klose. And Clive Davis, the music producer who launched Whitney Houston's career, has died. He was 94. From Sky News, I'm Faye De Silva.
4: Well, it's very nice to be in for Amber tonight. I'm Beth Wallace, and let's get this queen on.

It's Memories. It's Maroon 5 and this is Clyde One. Good evening. Hope you're good. I'm Beth Wallace. I'm in covering for Amber this evening and will be every night this week because, of course, Amber is on breakfast duties this week. She is in for Cassie and, of course, Mr. George Bowie, who are across the pond at the World Cup, and she is joined by Grant Thompson on breakfast. So you've got me for a few nights this week. A delight to be with you. You might have heard me on Early Breakfast before if you're up at this time, and also I've been on Amber's show a few times now. So good to be back with you tonight, and also great to play all the best tunes, especially this one. Obsessed with her. This is Sienna Spiro. Got me.

Yes, George Bowie, GBX on the remix of Bacharach. Yes, sir, I can boogie. He's over in Miami just now, and I bet you he is playing that on repeat. And of course, it's just a couple of days to the big next Scotland match. I can't believe this, by the way. So I was hosting a fan zone for the game on Friday night. Took a wee selfie in my Scotland top, popped it up on Instagram. And after the game, some Moroccan fans started commenting and being like, oh, ha ha ha, your team is rubbish. We beat you, you know, all that kind of carry on standard. But then, since then, it's all kind of went a bit all over the place. I have gained nearly 400 followers from this post, and it is almost exclusively Moroccan men. My DMs have been flooded. I have never been so popular in my life. At JustBeth _ if you don't already follow me. And I tell you what, these guys, they are smooth talkers. Some of the DMs I have received. So one of them said, if I could give you one gift, I'd give you my eyes so you could see how beautiful you really are. That's some serious stuff, that. Some of them, maybe not so much, they could do with some work. This one says, I want to marry someone from Scotland. What are the procedures? Procedures, that's not exactly the most romantic, is it? But I reckon they're just getting the groundwork in for when Scotland is in the World Cup in Morocco in 4 years' time.

0: And she's still nae found him. Ray with Where Is My Husband? I'm Beth in for Amber tonight. Hope you're good. We're going to be playing the Throwback 3 play just shortly, where I play you three tunes, all from the same year, and you've just to guess what year it is from. If you want to get in touch tonight, 0333 20 20 400, what are you up to? Say hello to me so I'm not on my lonesome. Mark did that. Big shout out to him this evening. And we're going to play a man who absolutely smashed his Transmit set this weekend. And of course, it's Sonny Federa.
1: Clyde One.
2: 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At ClydeOne.com. And you could win £250 to spend at Amazon. Clyde One.
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dance at the moment. Sonny Federa teaming up with DOD and Poppy Baskin for that one. And his Transmit set, he absolutely smashed it. It looked incredible. I mean, because I wasn't there, I'd just seen the videos. I lived through the videos. Time to get into the throwback three play then. I'm going to play three tunes, three big throwbacks, and all you have to do is tell me the year which all these songs have came from. 0333 2020 400. If you think you know the answer, give me a call or give me a WhatsApp. No Googling, because that is just boring and defeats the purpose of the game. It's Dua Lipa to start us, one of her early tunes. But what year did this song come from?

Oh, I have not heard that in ages. Breaking Me topic as part of the Throwback 3 plate today. And then before that, we had Dua Lipa with Physical, one of her early tunes. But what year are these tunes from? If you think you know the answer, get in touch. 0333 20 20 400. We've got some right answers. Hello to Lisa, who's gotten it right today. Hello to Audrey, to David, and to Kevin as well. I don't know, I feel like this is an easy one today. If you know, you will absolutely know it. We do have some wrong answers. Rachel is saying, Beth, is it 2013? No, not 2013. Hello to Michael. He is saying, is it 2019? Also incorrect today. Now, normally I would probably give you a clue at this point, and this is probably a bit of a clue in itself, that it's very difficult to give a clue for this year without you knowing. So I'll just give you one simple clue, and that is banana bread ruled the land in this year. If you think you know the answer, 0333 20 20 400. Get in touch with me tonight. We played Topic Breaking Me, and we've played Dua Lipa for the Throwback 3 play. And let's play Harry Styles now. It's like-

0: Sugar. You must stay at home. If your friends ask you to meet, you should say no.
1: Yes, of course. That means that the Throwback Three Play year this year, was 2020, the year that they all got asked to stay at home. Well done to Courtney, who also got it right. Hello to Lisa again getting it right. And a big hello to Malcolm getting it right as well today. Dua Lipa, Topic, Harry Styles, all coming from 2020 for the Throwback Three Play. What were you doing in 2020? How did you spend your lockdown? I was very lucky. I was one of the people that were not furloughed, not working from home. I worked for a homeless charity at the time, and we did a food parcel delivery service. So I was out every day delivering food parcels to the peoples. And honestly, it kept me sane. It was weird because it was such a fun time, but such a strange time as well that everyone just went through and had such a unique experience, even though we were going through a collective thing together. But well done to you if you got it right today. And we've got the big remix of Faithless, Bebe Rexha, on the way.
2: Amber, Clyde One. The Tartan Army moves on to Miami. 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

0: 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I got the giggles. 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

Lady Gaga, Bruno Mars there, and of course the big news coming out today, that is Keir Starmer has resigned as Prime Minister. But he's done it wrong if you ask me, because he should have resigned automatically, instantly, and he got a cheeky World Cup trip in there.

0: Man, What a Talent, Neo with Beautiful Monster. I'm Beth Wallace. We've got your news at 11 next, and Olivia Dean after that.
1: Hey. Clyde One. Right, quick vocal warm-up.
2: 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Oh, that's smart.
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4: Well, good evening. I'm Beth Wallace, covering Amber every night this week, and let's do some Olivia Dean.
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7: The top stories this hour. Andy Burnham's back at Westminster with a firm eye on number 10. He's been sworn in as MP for Makerfield hours after Sir Keir Starmer announced his resignation. Speaking at the well-used Downing Street lectern, the Prime Minister said he accepted he couldn't lead Labour into the next election.
8: That is why I will resign as leader of the Labour Party. I will remain in post as Prime Minister until the contest is complete.
7: Potential replacements have until July 16th to put their name forward. There might not be one if Mr. Burnham, who announced his intention to run, goes unchallenged. Wes Streeting's pulled out of any race, saying he now supports the former Greater Manchester mayor. Reform's Nigel Farage is leading calls for a general election.
9: Well, on a human level, it must be really hard, because you give up all your privacy, you don't see much of your family. Politics is tough anyway. Being Prime Minister, I can only imagine how tough it is. So on a human level, yeah, I'm sorry for the guy that he failed, but he did fail.
7: Former leader of the Democratic Unionist Party, Sir Geoffrey Donaldson, has been found guilty of 18 historical sexual offences against two women when they were children. A jury decided his wife, Lady Eleanor Donaldson, aided and abetted his crimes following a trial of the facts. She can't be criminally convicted. Stephen Murphy was at the court.
10: During the trial of the last few weeks here in Uri, some harrowing evidence was presented to the jury by the two women, one of whom said that, again, as a child, Geoffrey Donaldson had forced his tongue into her mouth, had felt her breasts and had kissed her.
7: Extreme temperatures expected this week has sparked concerns over impacts on health, schools and transport. A red heat health alert's been issued for parts of England and Wales. And history's been made at the World Cup. Lionel Messi's become the tournament's all-time record goal scorer on 18. From Sky News, I'm Faye De Silva.
4: Good news, Monday is nearly done, and we finish it nicely with Olivia Dean.

0: You're right, it's Beth Wallace on Clyde One.
1: That was Shauna Paul with Breathe. Hope you're good this evening, Beth Wallace. And for Amber, every night this week. And ladies and gentlemen, a hot new bombshell is entering the villa.
2: My name is Nicola Sturgeon. I am a politician. I used to be the First Minister of Scotland. And I think, really happy to be here.
1: Okay, that's fake news. Nicola Sturgeon is not entering the Love Island villa, but she is entering the world of reality TV. It was announced today she's going to be part of a new reality show called The War Game, a four-part series that's happening on Sky, and she's teaming up with Michael Gove to lead a fictional UK government where they'll hold Cobra-style meetings following a fictional Russian attack on UK soil. Now, I think this programme sounds dead interesting. I think it's something fresh, something brand new. However, this reality TV all just feels a bit real for me. I just think I'd be watching it, overthinking every little situation, and it'd just be too much for my wee overthinking brain. But I think it will be absolutely brilliant. But I will just stick to having my reality TV where I'm more interested in who has coupled up in the latest recoupling in Love Island. That's safer for me.

It's Beth Wallace here for you on Clyde One, and that was one of his best, Ed Sheeran with Sapphire. Hope you're good this Monday night. It is a big one all week at the Kings because they've got Miss Saigon on. Oh, that is a musical that I am absolutely in love with. I went to see it in New York with my dad a good few years back, and oh, both of us were greeting messes right through the whole thing. I imagine you'll probably be a greeting mess if you go see Toy Story 5. This is from that new film. This is Taylor Swift, I Knew It, I Knew You.

0: Massive tune, 0800 Heaven, Nathan Daw, Joel Corey and Ella Henderson on that one. Banger. And speaking of bangers, Cammy Barnes on the way. He, of course, was at Transmit this weekend. And our Lindsay, she challenged him to a game of Cammy OKs. It's a very simple concept. So Amber, who I'm in for tonight, she would give the pair of them a word and they would have to grab the microphone from her and think of a song with that word. And one of the words was fire. Yeah, it's just as well Lindsay isn't a singer, because that was rough. That was putting it nicely. But if you missed the Transmit action, do check our social pages. It's all over there. And Lindsay will be back from 4 on Early Breakfast. And hopefully she's not singing.
1: I'm on fire!
2: 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And be in with the chance of winning £250 to spend at Amazon. Clyde One.
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Throwback and a half, Beyonce and Naughty Boy with Running. Hope you're good. I'm Beth Wallace in for Amber. Got brand new music from John Newman to play. Did you ever see the music video from his first tune that brought him out onto the scene, Love Me Again? If you didn't see it, boy meets girl, girl meets boy, they fancy each other and end up running off into the sunset together. But I was eating my breakfast before school one day while I watched this video, and the biggest shock of my life. You know what happens at the end? No love story, no romance. They both get hit by a bus. Pretty traumatic.

0: Oh, brilliant. That is Benson Boone for your Monday evening. You all right? It's Beth Wallace on Clyde One. I'm in for Amber all week, and I seen the craziest thing at the car wash the other day. So I was going through, looked through the window on the right, and I seen a parrot. The guy had taken his pet parrot with him to work to the car wash. Now, I understand people taking maybe their pet dog into the office, but could you imagine if I took my pet parrot into work? Shh, Polly, you're not supposed to be here.
1: Amber on Clyde One. The Tartan Army moves on to Miami.
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1: Scotland versus Brazil. Wednesday night from 10. Clyde One Super Scoreboard.
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5: An M77 roadworks update from Amy on behalf of Transport Scotland. Essential resurfacing on the southbound M77 at Junction 2 will take place from Monday 15th to Wednesday 24th of June between 9pm and 6am. Phase 1 from the 15th to 20th requires overnight closures. Phase 2 from the 20th to 21st will operate under contraflow. And Phase 3 from the 21st to 24th requires further overnight closures. For details, visit swtrunkroads.scot.
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Oh yes, what a throwback. Brandy and Monica for you there. 0333 20 2400 if you want to get in touch at all this evening. Cruz, Lindsay, Calvin, Chris and Maddie have just done that. Sounded like they were having a bit of a party for a Monday evening. A bit jealous if I'm honest. And if they are, this is going to sound so good tonight. Brand new from Olivia Rodrigo. She done a surprise set at Primavera Festival in Barcelona the other day and she only went and brought out Robert Smith from The Cure. Imagine being able to bring out such a musical legend, and they are such big fans of her as well. That is a total flex.

0: Underrated Calvin track, if you ask me that one. Teaming up with Ellie Goulding for I Need Your Love. Nearly 12 o'clock and we've got Tay-Tay Swift next.
1: Okay. Clyde One.
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9: An M8 roadworks update from Amy on behalf of Transport Scotland. Due to essential maintenance on the M8 eastbound between junction 18 and 16, there will be overnight closures from 10 p.m. to 6 a.m. until Friday 26th of June, excluding Friday nights and Saturdays. This is to enable the next phase of works on the M8 Woodside viaducts at junction 16 and 17. 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
4: The top stories this hour. Andy Burnham's taken his seat in Parliament with suggestions he could become the UK's fifth Prime Minister in 4 years by mid-July. The Makerfield MP's path to becoming the new Labour leader has been made easier. He's revealed he'll put his name forward after Sir Keir Starmer announced his resignation. The PM says he accepts with good grace claims that he can't lead his party into the next election.
5: I shall spend more time on the most important job, being the best husband I can to my fantastic wife, Vic, who has been a rock by my side through good times and bad.
4: Wes Streeting, Mr. Burnham's potential main rival, is no longer planning to contest any leadership race. His former aide, Joe Morris, believes that's the right call.
6: I think that Wes Streeting early today did the right, honourable and decent thing by recognising that now is not the time for a divisive contest and by recognising the need to bring the party together.
4: Nominations for any replacement contest have to be in by July 16th. Elsewhere, former leader of the Democratic Unionist Party, Sir Geoffrey Donaldson, is facing a lengthy spell in jail. He's been found guilty of a string of historical sexual offences against two girls. Lionel Messi says he's filled with a lot of happiness after becoming the World Cup's all-time record goal scorer. He scored both goals in Argentina's 2-0 win against Austria, taking him 2 clear of former Germany striker Miroslav Klose. South American football expert Tim Vickery says he actually broke 2 records in the game.
7: He became tonight the first player to miss a penalty in 3 World Cups. Why is this relevant? If you want to score, you've got to take the responsibility to be prepared to miss.
4: And a red heat alert's been issued, warning of danger to life. It covers much of southern England tomorrow and Thursday, when temperatures could reach 40 degrees Celsius. From Sky News, I'm Faye De Silva.
1: Absolutely messy over Ronaldo every time. I'm Beth. Let's play the tunes.

Dr. Dre, Snoop Dogg. That was my impressions. They weren't great. Still Dre for you there. You all right? It's Beth Wallace here on Fourth One. And of course, top man on the way, Lewis Capaldi, got him to play for you next. He headlined Transmit on Sunday night. He closed out the festival. He looked fabulous on all the videos. But one of my favourite videos from the weekend wasn't actually in the festival at all. It was of a couple of girls on the bus to the festival. And they had one of those, you know, Capri Sun with a screw top. Filled it up with drink, and they'd done a hair updo on the bus and hid it in their hair. Absolute genius. You're not getting checked in there, are you? I actually think Capri Sun's probably missed a trick here. They should be using this as a marketing tool, because the sales would absolutely go through the roof. And I actually think it's something that Lewis Capaldi would endorse himself. This is his latest. It is Stay Love for your Tuesday morning.

Still very much obsessed with that one. Ed Sheeran, Bad Habits here on Clyde One, and obsessed currently with the new one from Sienna Spyro, Material Lover, on the way. By the way, love the story that came out from Transmit at the weekend. So one of the food vendors, his name's Jude Smith, he welcomed his baby daughter into the world at 5:45 in the morning on Friday. And, you know, he didn't stick around the hospital for very long because he had to head to Glasgow Green to open up his pasta truck, Sonny's, for the festival. And then he worked the festival all weekend. Can you imagine having your first baby child and then go, right, sorry, wife, sorry, mum of my child, I've got to go. Transmit's calling.

0: here on Clyde One. And you know what? I want to try and make you rich.
1: Cool! Just absolutely magnificent.
2: Clyde One. Make me a
0: winner. Yes, we made Dave rich on Friday. He was our latest winner, and now he's enjoying £750,000. I wonder what he's doing. Maybe on holiday, he's maybe driving about in a fancy car, been shopping everywhere. To be honest, he's probably been doing all three, and we're looking for a big summer winner again on Friday, and we go again with a whopping 750k. Incredible amounts of money. Get your place in the draw, and that could be you winning £750,000 this Friday. All you've got to do is text yes to 61025, text for 250 plus standard network rate, or you can enter at make me winner.co.uk, where you'll also find the rules for this network competition, or call 03434 269 340. Calls charged at the standard rate and over 18s only on this one. Do not miss out. Lines close at 5pm Friday. Of course, we'll give you a bit of warning. Answer that call if we give you the call, and £750,000 will be yours, paid straight into that bank account of yours after the call. For your chance to win, text yes to 61025. Good luck, and I'm rooting for you.
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One of my favourites of all time, that. Always going to get me in the feels. Avicii with Aloe Black. Wake me up. It's Beth Wallace in for Amber all week. And I've got a bit of a problem. I wonder if I'm the only person with this problem. So my dad, he keeps trying to wear my clothes. It's not as weird as it sounds, because he keeps trying to wear my boyfriend's as well, actually. So William Wallace, yes, that is my father's name. He's got in his head he's a smaller size than he actually is. And the other day I came home with a new sports zip-up someone had gave me. I wasn't 100% sure about it. And he was like, oh, if you're not sure about it, I'll take it. I was like, excuse me? You're not fitting into this, Dad. So I went through to the kitchen, and here he appears in the zip-up. Actually, to be fair to him, he did manage to zip it up, but it was a ticked, tight squeeze. And the other thing, been selling my boyfriend's clothes in Vinted from when he was a young whippersnapper. No way it would fit him now. My boyfriend is smaller than my dad. Dad thinks he'll fit into these clothes. He says he'll take them. No, Wally Wallace, stop it. It's funny. Me and my dad, we both have a plain orange top. It looks basically the same and it often gets mixed up in the washing. But the problem is, my dad's is normal. Mine's a crop top. So it's not exactly the best look for my father, I have to admit. Here's Harry Styles, American Girls. He's on tour at the minute and it looks brilliant.

0: Ah, far too good. Little Mix with Touch got one of Alex Warren's best, actually probably his best, Fever Dream on the way next. Beth Wallace in for Amber every day this week. Came up in my Facebook memories the other day, my anniversary post of me and my best pal going to Magaluf at the age of 19. Photos with all these random strangers that we met on holiday, and I even felt hungover just looking at it.
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5: An M8 roadworks update from Amy on behalf of Transport Scotland. Due to essential maintenance on the M8 eastbound between junction 18 and 16, there will be overnight closures from 10 p.m. to 6 a.m. until Friday 26th of June, excluding Friday nights and Saturdays. This is to enable the next phase of works on the M8 Woodside viaducts at junction 16 and 17. 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

Oh, she is the best, Gracie Abrams, with That's So True. I'm Beth Wallace. I'm in for Amber all this week with you till 1 o'clock to play. Got Scottish Legends Texas on the way just shortly before I'm finished at one. And it's officially Tuesday, which it means tomorrow, officially, we are beating Brazil 3-0 in the World Cup. Come on, Scotland.

0: tapping out nicely on Texas with Black Eyed Boy here on Clyde One. Mary's got Olivia Dean to kickstart your morning next. I've been Beth Wallace. I'll be back in tomorrow from 10 o'clock in for Amber once again. Of course, she'll be on Breakfast with Grant Thompson. Well, Bowie and Cassie are going, having the time of their lives in America. Not that I'm jealous.
1: Clyde One.
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4: Top stories this hour. A coronation's looking likely at the moment rather than a contest to appoint the next Prime Minister. Andy Burnham's the only candidate so far standing